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3: Morning, I'm Jackie Lim. Another update out of Nepal, where two Australians have been found alive overnight. The federal government says it still holds serious concerns for the 36 Aussies unaccounted for amid the flooding disaster. It comes as a team of 40 drone operators make their way to the disaster zone to help with search and rescue operations. A showdown is brewing over Labor's migration plans, with fears tighter visa rules will lead to further staff shortages. It comes as our top economists say the housing crisis is so deep it could take a generation to fix. An undersupply of homes combined with high rates and high costs locking many young Aussies out of the market. Shadow Treasurer Tim Wilson on Seven says amid the desperate need for tradies to build houses, skilled migrants should not be turned away.
4: We absolutely believe that the migration program should be focused on the skilled trades that Australia needs for our national interest.
3: Hawaii is bracing for the impact of a powerful storm. Hurricane Lowell is a Category 4 system, packing winds of up to 225 k's an hour. It's expected to hit sometime this weekend. Gen Z could be driving Australia's brick-and-mortar retail revival. New Snapchat research shows 44% are shopping and spending in store more than a year ago, outpacing every other generation. Researchers say young shoppers are increasingly looking for real-world experiences and social connection. And feminist author and activist Gloria Steinem has died at the age of 92. She's widely regarded as one of the most influential figures in the fight for gender equality.
1: Sport. 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
3: In sport, the NRL's oldest rivalry will be set aside tonight to honour Rabbitohs star Jai Arrow amid his MND diagnosis. The beloved bunny will notch up his 100th game for the club. Club CEO Blake Solly telling Seven it's going to be an emotional evening.
5: We just want him to celebrate those last moments he gets to run out with his teammates and enjoy the adoration that he's well earned.
3: And the AFL finals continue tonight with the Blues and Cats to go head-to-head. Hawthorn took the first spot in the prelim, defeating the Dockers last night. That's the latest in news and sport.
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7: Blue skies at sunshine. What a Friday. Staying like this all weekend as well, with plenty of heat around. We're expecting a little heat wave of tops of 30 by Sunday, by the looks. The chilly nights, though, they're still around. 14 overnight.
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0: Family passes to Forgotten Island. Our preview screening happening September 16. It's a Wednesday at Event Cinemas at Kiwanis. Family passes to go. 1-300-468-911. Anna of Yandina Creek. Happy Friday. Are you ready for it?
2: I sure am. It's a great day. What beautiful weather.
0: It is stunning. Now, you know it's going to be a little warm over the weekend. Looks like tops of around 30 degrees.
2: Well, it looks like it'll be beach time.
0: Well, look, I'm going to say beach time. I'm going to go, what, Yandina Creek? We go Coolum, maybe Malulabar, a bit of Alex Beach. Which one would you go for?
2: Coolum. Coolum's our beach.
0: Nice. I love that, Anna. Well, I've got a family pass for you and the family to join us at our preview screening of Forgotten Island. You and the family are coming along.
2: Awesome. Thank you so much.
0: You are welcome. Stay there for me. Let's go to North Arm. It is Sammy. Are you ready for the weekend, Sammy?
3: I am.
0: What have you got planned, my friend?
3: Tomorrow's my only day off, and then I have work on Sunday.
0: Okay. So what are we going to do for the day off? Maybe a nice lunch and a glass of bubbles?
3: Yeah, maybe Whopper Falls for the day, because yes. It's going to be hot.
0: Yeah, it's going to be hot. It's going to be hotter than a night at Katy Perry's house. So, yeah, Whopper Falls sound great.
3: Yeah.
0: Sammy, we're going to get you to the movies, though, joining us at our preview screening of Forgotten Island, September 16 at Event Cinemas. A family pass is for you.
3: Amazing. Thank you for that.
0: You're welcome. More chances this afternoon with Nugget and Al when they drive you home from 3, live from the Coolum Surf Club. Forgotten Island out of the movies, Event Cinemas from September 17. More of the biggest hits and the best throwbacks. The Backstreet Boys after Olivia Rodrigo next at 91.1 Hot FM.
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0: Stella Lefties coming to play in Sunshine Coast Stadium at the Qantas Sports Precinct for the Stumming Bird Festival. We know Post Malone has pulled out. Tyler Childers has been added to the show for the Sunshine Coast. And an absolute legend in country music at the moment, James Johnston, has also been added to that. I reckon that's the lineup. I don't believe they're going to get someone of the caliber of Post Malone. But you know what? Stumming Bird, the lineup is incredible. Bailey Zimmerman is there as well. Stella Lefty, who we just played, she's going to be there. Brad Cox as well. It's a great festival, and it's so good that it's going to be playing October 18 here on the Sunshine Coast. Tickets are still available. You can jump at strummingbird.com.au.
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0: 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Can't wait to hear about it. Are you safe? That's the main thing.
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0: Plus all the usual suspects, scroll stoppers. We're doing it fast and we've also got Sound Sleuth coming your way. We'll see you back this Sunday from 8. Thanks to Harvey Norman Electrical on 91.1 Hot FM.

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0: Cassidaley. Troy Cassidaley's daughter, her latest thing, All I'm Thinking About, and what a song that is. It's 91.1 Hot FM. 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Can you believe school holidays are nearly here? And then there's one more term, and then Christmas is here. That's what we like. Is that what you wanted to hear on a Friday? Hashtag sorry, not sorry. Hey, we're going to line up more of the biggest hits and the best throwbacks in the ad-free 50. We'll do that after the latest in the news.
1: 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Is this the dream? Sweet
0: dreams are made of... 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
4: Got delays for the Bruce Highway southbound through the Glasshouse Mountains. Sunshine Motorway is building up eastbound Kawana Way to Karawatha Drive, Mountain Creek, Calandra Road. So eastbound through Little Mountain and Calandra West. Nicollin Way has delays through Warana, Pereira and through Bedina. Brisbane Road a little busy through Mooloolaba. 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
9: Your news now.
15: Morning, I'm Jackie Lim. Two more Australians have been found safe in Nepal. It takes the total number of Aussies who remain unaccounted for in the flood-stricken region down to 36. Treasurer Jim Chalmers telling the ABC a desperate search continues.
16: I can confirm that two more Australians were located overnight. That would be a huge relief to the loved ones of these two Australians who've been located. But we still have very serious concerns for the 36 Australians that we haven't been able to locate yet.
15: One of Australia's leading economists says there's no quick fix for the housing crisis. NAB's Sally Auld warns affordability challenges could take a generation to sort out, with supply shortages continuing to push prices out of reach. The comments come as NAB predicts house prices across the capital cities could decline by around 7%. State and territory governments are preparing to challenge proposed changes to private health insurance rebates for those over 65. It sparked fears thousands will drop their insurance altogether, increasing pressure on already stretched public hospitals. Health ministers are meeting in Sydney today. And Father's Day is this Sunday, and ANZ has revealed around $750 million will be spent on dads this weekend. Matt Bowen from ING tells Seven cinema tickets and dining out are among the popular choices this year.
17: Bookstores and news agencies, they're up 25% on Father's Day weekend last year, so plenty of books being given out for dad, maybe some lotto tickets as well. Takeaway alcohol, that was up about 20%.
3: Sport.
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15: In sport, Jai Arrow says he's looking forward to running out for his 100th NRL match tonight. He'll lead the Bunnies out for their final home and away clash against the Roosters. Switching codes, and the Cats and Blues do battle tonight in the AFL's first elimination final. And Nick Kyrgios has accepted a 1-month ban for testing positive to cocaine, given he was initially suspended in August for failing a drug test at an ATP tournament in June. He'll be allowed to compete again from today. The penalty was reduced for agreeing to enter a treatment program. That's the latest in news and sport.
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0: Absolute beautiful. 28th at Tom. Over the weekend, looks like temps are going to reach around 30. Should be fine for starting of next week as well. But enjoy the blue skies and sunshine. What a ripping Friday right now. Overnight lows of 14.
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0: 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And of course, it's Friday, which means it's Meat Tray Friday after 3. Get yourself a lucky door ticket. You could be starting your weekend with $150 worth of meat, thanks to Mick's Meat Barn. Matty, feeling lucky, legends?
1: Yeah, mate, I reckon I've got the lucky chance.
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Fun facts about Michelle Branch, Game of Love. She originally recorded that with Santana. Brand new music on 91.1 Hot FM because, well, there's a new remix. She was actually the fifth person to record it. She wasn't the original. Even Tina Turner recorded it. The guy wasn't happy with it. Michelle Branch won it over Tina. Love that.

0: 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Happy Friday.
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0: Plus our new game. It is back. We're so excited for this. You know, all we have to do is choose a little word out of a song, and we're going to go with baby. Best baby in a song, what is it? 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

0: 91.1 Hot FM, your home of the biggest hits and the best throwbacks. Mikey in this afternoon. How spectacular is it for a Friday, arvo? Blue skies, sunshine. It's going to get a little hot, 30 the max. We're going to sort out the weather for you in a few moments and line up the throwback lunch with the biggest hits and the best throwbacks. Chumbawamba on the way in the throwback lunch. And the 90s continues with Two Unlimited. It's all in the throwback lunch, and we'll do it next at 91.1 Hot FM.
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5: Got a breakdown for the Bruce Highway northbound through Coochin Creek. And we've already seen some delays for you on the Bruce Highway northbound through Biwa and through Landsborough as well. Sunshine Motorway on the brakes eastbound, Kawana Way to Karawatha Drive in Mountain Creek, and Caloundra Road busy eastbound through Little Mountain and Caloundra West. So for Nicklin Way through Warana and Pereira. Census night was Tuesday, the 11th of August. There's still time to complete in the census. Every answer matters, authorised by the Australian Bureau of Statistics, Canberra. It's Chris. Another update in an hour, 91.1 Hot FM.
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16: Hey there, I'm Jackie Lim. State and Territory Health Ministers are gathering in Sydney today with a growing aged care crisis expected to dominate talks. States and Territories are set to push Federal Health Minister Mark Butler for urgent action on hospital bed block. More than 3,600 patients are stuck in public hospitals despite being cleared to leave, largely due to shortages in aged care and home support packages. The floodwaters may be receding in Nepal, but aid agencies say the trauma is only beginning for many children. World Vision National Director Roslyn Gabriel says emergency support and counselling are now a key focus of the recovery effort.
17: World Vision will be looking to see how we can support them in our programs. We prioritise children first and women, and we make sure that when we are distributing things, the women and children are at the beginning of the line.
16: 36 Aussies are still unaccounted for, with Australia sending a specialist drone team to help with search and rescue efforts. The UN is warning the current El Niño could be the strongest we've seen since modern records began. The agency warns it'll increase the risk of floods, drought and extreme heat, with the weather pattern expected to hang around until at least February. The online generation is going offline. New Snapchat research reveals almost half of Gen Zs are shopping in-store more often and spending more than they were a year ago. They're significantly outpacing every other generation, with four times the number of store visits than baby boomers. And Aldi has claimed the title of Australia's most trusted supermarket for a third straight year.
4: Sport.
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16: In sport, Alex de Minaur's US Open campaign is over. Australia's top-ranked player has been knocked out in the second round, suffering a straight sets defeat to his Dutch opponent in just under 3 hours. And Titans star Jaden Campbell will notch up his 100th game milestone in tonight's clash against the Dolphins. In tonight's early game, the Roosters battle the Rabbitohs in what's said to be an emotional affair, as Bunny star Jai Arrow prepares to mark the end of his NRL career with a 100th club appearance. That's the latest in news and sport.
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0: Blue sky and sunshine, 23 at the top this afternoon. Still a little chilly overnight, getting down to 14. Tops of 30 by Sunday. There will be fine weather, though, and it's going to be fine for Monday. Might get a shower around from about Wednesday next week.
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0: Let's do it, Mikey, in this afternoon, the Throwback Lunch on a Friday, arvo, which means we're going to dive into some classics we haven't heard for a hot minute, but it also means we are halfway through the Friday workday. That's what we like. Silly knock-off time for a lot of us. Maybe you're just starting work. Kind of knock-off time. Kind of not really. Anyway, let's do the Throwback Lunch now. 91.1 on FM.

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0: Northbound on the Bruce Highway and around the Bells Creek area. Looks like we've got some traffic build up. I don't believe it's a crash. Looks like we've got a stationary vehicle there somewhere, which is causing some delays in that area. So northbound on the Bruce Highway, just after Roy's Road. If you do see anything that we should be talking about anytime, 1300 468 911.
2: It's Chapel Round.
0: Good luck, babe. Playing that in two hits and Bruno Mars next at 91.1 Hot FM.
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0: We love supporting community events around on the sunny coast. 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It's going to be there. 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Saturday night, Arch Barker is going to be playing Savvy Squire as well. Tickets are still available for that. And more of the biggest hits and the best throwbacks before one of Monsters and Men coming up at 91.1 Hot FM.
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0: 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Can't wait to hear about it. Are you safe? That's the main thing.
1: Oh, to be determined.
0: Plus all the usual suspects, scroll stoppers. We're doing a fact, and we've also got Sound Sleuth coming your way. We'll see you back this Sunday from 8. Thanks to Harvey Norman Electrical on 91.1 Hot FM.

0: 91.1 Hot FM is your home of the biggest hits, the best throwbacks this afternoon. Nugga now live from the Coolum Surf Club for Coolum Dadda Gold. Come on down, join the boys and watch some entertainment as some dads go head-to-head in some games with Coolum Dadda Gold. And one of those dads is going to win a year's supply of Palmies thanks to the Coolum Surf Club. That's happening from 3 the Savo. We'll see you down there. Brand new music coming up from Zara Larson in the Ad 350. 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
3: Good afternoon. Light nor'easter between 10 and 12 knots. High tide in about an hour. And there's just over a metre of east-southeasterly swell at 13-second intervals. 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
2: 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Sunshine Coast Traffic.
4: Good afternoon. Got a car broken down on the Bruce Highway southbound in the left shoulder near Johnston Road in Coochin Creek. There's also a breakdown northbound through Lansborough. It is slow getting up that way. Delays in and outbound through Mountain Creek on the Sunshine Motorway, but doing fine around Mount Coolum and still doing well too through Meriden Plains on Caloundra Road around Kawana Way Link Road. If you're in an accident that contacts a power pole, wires or pillar box, stay in the vehicle if safe. 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Another update in an hour on 91.1 Hot FM.
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17: Hello, I'm Monique Crichton. A team of 15 fire and rescue specialists has left Sydney bound for flood-ravaged Nepal. Jeremy Futrell from Fire and Rescue New South Wales has told the ABC the aim of their mission.
18: They've got a range of remote sensing tools on there which will help them sort of look through the dirt, so to speak. I guess it'll allow them to understand where the dirt is, where the structures are, and help guide the decision-making for the local emergency management authorities to understand where they can put their resources.
17: It comes as two more Australians were found safe and well, leaving 36 on the missing list. More cases of bird flu have been confirmed in New South Wales. The H5 strain has been found in terns in Port Kembla, Sydney's Northern Beaches and Coffs Harbour. State health ministers have held talks with their federal counterpart over changes to private health rebates, warning it'll increase pressure on public hospitals. But Mark Butler has been quick to push back.
19: Have a look at the government's modelling. Have a look at the independent modelling done by the University of Melbourne. Rather than simply accepting arguments that in the past have been shown to be self-serving from the insurance industry.
17: They've also been pushing for more federal funding for home care packages with the aim of moving elderly patients out of public hospitals and into aged care beds. And hundreds of thousands of dollars worth of rare wine has been stolen from storage depots across three states. The wine was being held in secure vaults and monitored 24/7.
16: Sport.
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17: It'll be an emotional night at a sold-out Allianz Stadium. Jai Arrow leading the Bunnies out for his 100th for the club against the Roosters. He says he's looking forward to it after being given special dispensation to play following an MND diagnosis.
20: Yeah, pretty nervous. Yeah, mate, I'm really sorry.
17: That's thanks to Seven. And Dane Sweeney's become the Aussie to watch at the US Open after reaching the third round with a four-set win, while Alex de Minaur lost his second-round match in straight sets. That's the latest in news and sport.
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0: Beautiful afternoon. Little windy, not great if you got perm sides. Tops are 23, 14 overnight. The outlook for the weekend going to be stunning, although a little warm. Tops of 30 and looks like it's fine for Monday.
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0: Plus, our new game. 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We're so excited for this. You know, all we have to do is choose a little word out of a song, and we're going to go with baby. 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
4: 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Sunshine Coast traffic.
5: Good afternoon. There are some big delays with a breakdown on the Bruce Highway, Landsborough. It's northbound after Roy's Road, blocking the left lane. There's one southbound too, just in the left shoulder near Johnston Road, Cutchin Creek. That's not slowing anybody up. There are some delays getting out through Mountain Creek now on the Sunshine Motorway. Doing well on Caloundra Road around Meriden Plains and Little Mountain. 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
18: Hello, I'm Monique Crichton. 36 Australians are among the 4,200 people still missing in flood-ravaged Nepal and Tibet. The mission to find them is being boosted by the addition of 15 fire and rescue experts from the East Coast. They've left Sydney today on a 14-day mission, along with a range of remote sensing tools. Labor's Jim Chalmers faced the media earlier after two other Australians had finally made contact.
19: Good news that two Australians have been located overnight. We are concerned for the 36 who are still unaccounted for.
18: That's thanks to the ABC. An attempt to smuggle 163 native reptiles from Sydney to Hong Kong has landed a 21-year-old man in court. It's alleged 38 packages were intercepted between December and March, with the likes of blue-tongued lizards and Cunningham skinks hidden in parcels of leather bags and slippers. Weather experts have sounded a dire warning on the impact of a super-sized El Niño.
20: This El Niño will deliver a major blow to communities, economies and supply chains across the globe. So many sectors will be affected. Agriculture, trade, fisheries, health, water resources.
18: That's Celeste Salo from the World Meteorological Association. Virgin Australia is flying high. The airline has once again been named the nation's most trusted travel and tourism brand, according to Roy Morgan. And it was a four-way split in Powerball last night, the $20 million shared between winners in New South Wales, Queensland and Victoria.
4: Sport.
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18: In sport, Geelong and Carlton face off tonight in an elimination final at the G. The winner will play the Dockers next up after Fremantle was outclassed by the Hawks in Perth. It's a doubleheader in the NRL with the Roosters facing the Rabbitohs and the Titans taking on the Dolphins. And Aussie Nick Kyrgios is free to compete in tennis once again after accepting a one-month ban for testing positive to cocaine. That's the latest in news and sport.
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0: Blue skies, sunshine, 23 at the top, 14 overnight. It's going to be amazing over the weekend. A little warmer though, tops of 30.
17: With Chomley Family Law, rebuilding for a better tomorrow.
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0: 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Alex Warren this week played Brisbane two nights, Tuesday and Wednesday. And if you went, I think it was at the Wednesday show, there was a visitor on stage with the confetti. Robert Irwin went to the Alex Warren concerts and he was the one that exploded the confetti all over everybody. How cool is that? I'm going to play Alex after Rihanna. More of the biggest hits and the best throwbacks. Riri next at 91.1 Hot FM.
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0: 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Can't wait to hear about all of that. Are you safe? That's the main thing.
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0: Plus all the usual suspects, scroll stoppers. We're doing a fact and we've also got Sound Sleuth coming your way. We'll see you back this Sunday from 8. Thanks to Harvey Norman Electrical on 91.1 Hot FM.

0: 91.1 Hot FM, your home of the biggest hits and the best throwbacks. 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Sounds amazing, right? 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

0: 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Nugget and Al are coming to you live from the Coolum Surf Club this afternoon for Coolum Data Gold. It's going to be a load of fun. 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
3: G'day, got a breakdown on the Bruce Highway southbound after Boundary Road through North Lakes, and there's a breakdown northbound through Coochin Creek. And being a Friday, it's slow from Kalanga up through Narangba. Heavy on the Sunshine Motorway both ways from Mount Creek between Kawana Way, Karawatha Drive. Better traffic through Kunda Park, Maroochydore Road, and southbound through Arana on the Nicklin Way. Census night was Tuesday, the 11th of August. There's still time to complete. 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
12: Hello, I'm Monique Crichton. Relief in Nepal with a second person rescued from a hydropower tunnel 9 days after the area was ravaged by catastrophic flooding. The first was pulled alive from the tunnel hours ago with images showing the man being carried from the site on a rescuer's shoulder. 36 Aussies are still unaccounted for with the death toll passing 1,200. Days on from CommBank's grim housing value prediction, NAB has issued its own, saying it could take a generation to make home ownership affordable again. Shadow Treasurer Tim Wilson telling Nine high taxes, high costs and a supply issue are causing the drop, but it's happening at the wrong end of the market.
13: The data shows the drop in house prices is at the top end, not at first home buyer entry level housing.
12: We're being urged to roll up our sleeves and donate blood this World Leukemia Day. Cancer patients use 34% of donated red blood cells, 17 times more than accidents or trauma. Tributes are flowing for feminist icon Gloria Steinem following her death. The 92-year-old remembered as a fearless trailblazer, with Hillary Clinton, Nancy Pelosi and Billie Jean King among those to honour her. And Robert and Bindi Irwin have posted on their social media to mark the 20th anniversary of their dad's death. Bindi sharing a video of Steve talking about her birth, where the wildlife warrior declares himself the proudest father on the face of the earth. Her brother Robert marking the anniversary with a photo of himself as a baby with his dad, saying, "Your legacy is forever."
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12: In sport, Alex de Minaur has endured his earliest US Open exit in 5 years. The sixth seed crashed out in straight sets in the second round. That leaves Dane Sweeney as the last Aussie standing in the men's draw. He's $400,000 richer after reaching the third round. And the San Francisco 49ers have touched down in Melbourne ahead of next week's blockbuster at the MCG. They'll take on the LA Rams in the first ever regular season matchup here in Australia. That's the latest in news and sport.
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15: Beautiful sunny afternoon. It's been like this most of the week. We're expecting a great weekend, mostly sunny tomorrow, heading for a top of 27 on the coast, 30 inland. Sunday's going to be the big one on Dad's special day.
16: Yes.
15: Sunny, 32 on the coast, 34 degrees inland.
16: Oh, steamy.
15: And it's quite warm even now, 25 degrees here at beautiful Coolum, 31 degrees in Nambour.
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15: Nugget, we're having flashbacks. 12 months ago.
16: Oh, okay. I was wondering what you were going to say there. Is it Albie? We're on the radio, you know.
15: We're in this very spot here out on the balcony. Or is this a balcony?
16: This is the balcony.
15: At the, there's a balcony around there as well.
16: Sorry, what did you think this was?
15: No, there's a balcony at the front. We're out on the side.
16: It wraps around.
15: I reckon we're at the sports balcony. That's what I'm going to call it. Here at the Coolum Surf Club.
16: I'll tell you what a wonderfully strong start to the program this afternoon. Well, this is the magnificent balcony here at the Coolum Surf Club that wraps all around here, around the eastern side of the surf club, because it faces the ocean.
15: Well, we're on the Noosa side.
16: We're on the northern side of the balcony. It is absolutely magnificent. There's just a slight breeze, the azure blue of the water, the gold of the sand here at Coolum Main Beach.
15: The Australian flag is flapping.
16: Just gently fluttering in the breeze at our Patreon.
15: Did they put that up especially for our event?
16: Well, normally when you come, it's at half mast. So I'm not quite sure what's going on today. But no, we are here, Hot Family. Can we urge you, come on down this afternoon, especially because we've had a pupil-free day all around Queensland today. If you've been dealing with your children all day, come and have maybe a little sneaky glass of Sauv Blanc. Come and have a beer. I've already had a couple. I got here early. You know, product research.
15: Sure.
16: Because I'm a professional. It is just magnificent here at Coolum Surf Club.
15: Look, it is a Coolum is chock-a-block this afternoon, and that's why pupil-free day.
16: Yeah, kids everywhere, and but a stunning day as well.
15: The fact that it's rather warm for this time of the year.
16: But yet again, Adam and the team have laid it on for us here at Coolum Surf Club, and we're about an hour away from taking four of our dad elites down to the golden sands of Coolum Main Beach here and putting them through their paces.
15: If we were calling the footy, I'd call these ideal conditions.
16: So I met a couple of young blokes out here on the deck before.
15: Notice that.
16: I met Wade and Jarwin. They were just here having a beer, and we were setting up, and they were kind of coming over asking what's going on. And then I said, oh, we're nugget an hour on the blank faces that we normally get. And then I explained what we were doing, and I went through the four activities that our dads will have to perform for Coolum Data Gold. And one of them went, man, that's really weird.
15: Until you're holding the prize.
16: Yeah, and then I said, mate, a year of Palmies and that trophy. And they said, we'll take the Palmies because the golden remote is on display and you're not allowed to touch it.
15: It's not fair.
16: You do not go anywhere near the golden remote trophy. So going to be a big afternoon. We're here at the Coolum Surf Club. Come on down, have a drink, have a feed. But just because it's Friday, just because it's a pupil-free day, the rules don't change because we've still got to do this.
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15: A little birdie told me cattleman steak's going to be the big special today.
16: Oh, really? Yeah. I love a cattleman steak.
15: Yeah.
16: Hot family, 1-300-468-911, the number to call as always. You want to get your hands on $150 worth of delicious mixed meat barn meat. How good would that be? Hand that to Dad for Father's Day.
15: That would be a ripper.
16: Before you make him some sort of terribly cobbled together breakfast in bed, here, Dad, here's the meat tray. $150 worth thanks to Mix. You want to get a ticket, you know what to do.
15: The only way to get a ticket is to ring us, 1-300-468-911. It's 91.1 Hot FM live at the Coolum Surf Club.

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1: It's like all your favourite playlists merged into one. 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I'm listening out tonight,
0: but I'm way too self-aware. 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

0: 91.1 Hot FM, it is Nugget and Al doing it live for the big day. It's the Coolum Data Gold.
1: We haven't been here long, but big boy, I can confirm here on the balcony of the Coolum Surf Club, the wind is lovely, the sun is hot, yeah, and the beers are nice and cold.
0: You've been here since 1 o'clock.
1: Look, you know me, I'm all about quality control. I make sure when we come to a place, I've got everything covered, and I've done that to the nth degree.
0: This is called research.
1: Yeah, because I'm a professional. That's just how I operate. This is a magnificent spot, of course. The antics of Coolum Data Gold is going to be happening a little bit later on. And can you believe it's a year ago we were here? It's 12 months ago, we were here on this very balcony, our first ever edition of Coolum Data Gold, and celebrating the magnificent new redevelopment of one of the great surf clubs on the Sunshine Coast, the Coolum Surf Club, and a man who's very, very proud of where we are right now, the president of the Supporters Club, Lee Francie. How are you, Lee?
2: I'm great, thanks, guys. Welcome back.
1: Mate, thank you for having us. You couldn't have gotten nicer weather for us this afternoon, mate.
2: Well, that's what happens when you come to Coolum Beach, we try and turn it on for you.
1: Mate, absolutely magnificent. As Albie says, and he's right, I'm incredibly professional. I take my job very seriously. That's why I got here at about 12:30.
2: Excellent.
1: I had a steak, I had a few beers, I sat here on the balcony. That's what you want people to do. This, I reckon, is potentially the best outlook anywhere on the Sunshine Coast. It's incredible.
2: Easily the best. Easily.
1: And the great thing is, with the redevelopment you did 12 months ago, you've really been able to take advantage of that, because you couldn't for years, could you?
2: No, that's right. So we opened up this deck, and the members have appreciated the locals and the visitors to the region. So it's been a fantastic year for
0: us. One of the things we worked out from last year is that Friday is the day. That's the day where everyone seems to drop in and enjoy themselves for the end of the working week.
2: Yeah, it's amazing in the afternoons. Coming along here and enjoying this view on the deck, and as you said today, we've got beautiful weather, so it's definitely
0: good. And members must be going well. Yeah. That's all I can say.
1: And a pupil free day, so there's been sprogs everywhere. It's been absolute chaos. Now, mate, obviously the great thing about places like Coolum Surf Club is when you do come in, you have a beer, you have a palmy, you have a steak, whatever it is. I don't know if people fully realise that actually keeps our beaches safe. That's how I've looked at it this afternoon. That's why I've had 7 beers, because I want to keep the beaches safe. But clubs like yours, what goes through the till ends up out there on the beach, keeping our tourists and our locals safe on our beautiful beaches.
2: You're 100% correct. So what a lot of people don't understand is we're actually structured as a not-for-profit. And so essentially all of our profits either go back into the club, making facilities better for our members and visitors, keeping the beach safe, or to our local community. And that's why I love being in the role.
0: You know what? You should claim all this on your tax.
1: I was just having another sip of my generous support. I tell you, it's going down an absolute
0: treat. Jimmy Chalmers written all over it, that one.
1: Oh, Jimmy Chalmers would love it for sure. Now, mate, of course, we're here for Father's Day. Of course, it's going to be a massive day on Sunday. We're celebrating Dad's Day with Coolum Data Gold. We've got the word from Adam, the big cheese. If you want to bring Dad here, and why wouldn't you bring him here? It's going to be, I think it's going to be 33 degrees on Sunday.
0: Yeah, 34, actually.
1: His weather is unimpeachable. If he says 34, we go with it.
0: Me and the Bureau are like that.
1: But, I mean, breakfast, lunch, and dinner. They're doing a buffet breakfast.
0: Yes.
1: That's just about sold out. I believe lunch is, she's done. She's all sold out.
0: All gone.
1: A few spots for dinner, though. But just bring Dad down. He'll have a cracking Father's Day.
2: Absolutely, 100%. So, come on down, support the surf club, and you never know, you might get lucky with some late cancellations on some of that.
0: Good chef too, mate, because the pizzas here are to die for.
1: He's not shut up about the pizzas for 12 months ago.
0: For 12 months.
1: For 12 months.
0: Because we had them all out here and I was sampling. Again, like you, doing research.
2: We might have to organise a few more.
1: Don't encourage him.
0: I wasn't hinting.
1: And you mentioned about supporting the club too, but Hot Family, support clubs like Coolum Surf Club because they support our community. You guys are one of the biggest local employers as well. You've got a stack of people here and the vast majority of them are bona fide locals.
2: Yeah, that's it. So we've got about 100 staff here, and
1: wow,
2: they're amazing. And a lot of them live in the local area, and so it's really great to, to be able to support. And a lot of young locals that work at our local high schools and things like that, which is amazing.
1: Which is good, because a lot of our staff are just backpackers that couldn't get a job fruit picking. Mikey didn't speak English for the first 2 years.

0: he works here. But it seems to have worked out all right.
1: It's all right now.
0: Look, Hot Family, come on down. It's a beautiful afternoon here in Coolum. We're on the deck of the Coolum Surf Club. Going to be kicking off very soon with Coolum Down to Gold.
1: Yep.
0: Very much looking forward to that. Lee Francis, the president of the Supporters Club, thank you so much. You and the team here at Coolum, thanks for having us this afternoon, mate.
2: No, thank you. Appreciate the support.
1: Thank you, Lee. Absolute pleasure. So, yeah, don't forget to bring Dad down on Father's Day.
0: Get down here. Dad'll love it.
1: Try and sneak yourself in. It's 91.1 Hot FM.

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2: Cracking little prize. According to our survey, so we've gone for another father's survey this afternoon.
0: Big yes. Boy.
2: According to our survey, this is the number one school-made gift that dads love getting for Father's Day. Because you know my policy.
0: I do.
2: Kids, if you're listening, daddy wants to see a receipt. I don't want to hear this nonsense you've made at school during arts and crafts. Daddy wants something from Bunnings. Or from Rebel Sport, or from BCF.
0: No paddle pop boxes.
2: But, you know, those fathers who aren't monsters, according to our survey, this is the number one school-made gift that dads love getting for Father's Day. And, of course, being Friday, just by having a crack at the survey says, meet tray ticket.
0: Get a bonus. 1-300-468-911. It's the survey says.
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1: 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Sunshine Coast traffic.
6: G'day, reports of a crash, Brisbane Road through Mooloolabah. Now some minor delays building, a clear run between the coast and Gympie. Heading back from Brucey, a slow being a Friday from Kalanga up through Burpengary. That's around 10, 15 minutes. A breakdown northbound through Coochin Creek as well, slowing up a little bit of traffic. The Nickel May slowing around Bocarina, around the Kiwanis Shopping Centre. A bit of traffic through Kunda Park on Maroochydore Road. 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
1: Good old Father's Day survey today. According to our survey, this is the number one school-made gift that dads love getting for Father's Day. What is it?
2: Cracking prize. $50 to spend thanks to the pass at either Chancellor's Tavern, Currumundi Hotel, Kings Beach Tavern, Surf Air Beach Hotel and Sands Tavern. Kicking things off in Bell Vista, it's JB. How are you this afternoon, JB?
3: G'day, gents. I've had a screamer today.
2: Good to hear, my friend. It's a beautiful Friday afternoon. Everyone's up and about. First things first, JB, ticket number 29 is all yours in the meat tray, mate.
3: I feel lucky. Thank you very much.
2: So off to a flying start. What do you reckon it might be? According to our survey, this is the number one school-made gift that dads love getting for Father's Day. What are they happy to get?
3: Well, I've still got eight of them. Both my kids go through school. It's the necktie that they made.
2: Oh, a necktie. Now, this is not an actual necktie. Is this one of those ones where it's got, like, it's been laminated and it's got an elastic band around the back?
3: Yeah, that's it.
2: Yeah, yeah. How do you just save them for special occasions, JB? Weddings and funerals?
3: Yeah, yeah. They only come out now for their 18th or 21st.
2: Oh, absolutely. They're going to regret making them. Is it a homemade necktie? Not the one. JB, good luck in the meat tray, mate.
3: All right, thank you very much. Good afternoon.
2: Have a cracking weekend.
1: All right, let's go close to home where we are right now. It's Lucy in Coolum. Hello, Lucy.
4: Hi, how are you going?
1: Good. Why are you not here at the surf club?
4: Oh, because I'm coming from Brisbane.
1: Okay, that's a fair enough excuse,
2: that's
1: I guess.
2: A fair excuse. How is your tone, though? Lucy, why aren't you here?
1: Well, everyone in Coolum seems to come to the Coolum Surf Club,
2: I'm
1: especially
2: sure
1: on a Friday.
2: Lucy's on her way.
1: Yeah.
2: She's just battling
4: I'm
2: the
4: on
2: world's
4: my way.
2: Worst road. She's on the Bruce Highway. Let the woman drive.
1: Sorry, Lucy.
2: Lucy, yeah, ticket number 49 is yours in the meat tray. Good luck there.
1: Number one schoolmate gift that dads love getting for Father's Day. It's not a necktie.
2: Like one of those like the ones where they kind of cut it out of cardboard, then laminate. It's not one of those jobbies, Luce. What do you reckon it might be?
4: I'm thinking maybe a keychain.
2: Oh, really? The old keychain. Again, very, very handy. And Dad loves having it on his keys for about 4 days until it breaks. And then it was a waste of everyone's time. Is that the old keychain?
1: Oh,
2: not the one. That's on the list, but not the number one one. Luce, have a great afternoon. Good luck in the meat tray.
4: Thanks. See you soon. Bye.
1: Bye.
2: Let's head down.
1: Safe driving.
2: Down to the other end of the... You know, don't try and crawl now after you yelled at them. Let's go to the other end of the coast, to beautiful Caloundra, to Phil. How are you, Phil?
5: Good. Guys. Happy Father's Day.
2: And happy Father's Day to you too, sir. Love to see you along to Chancellor's Tavern, Currumundi Hotel, Kings Beach Tavern, Surf Air Beach Hotel, or the Sands Tavern with 50 in your pocket, mate. According to our survey, this is the number one school-made gift that dads love getting for Father's Day. It's not a homemade tie or a keychain. What do you reckon it might be, Phil?
5: Maybe a coaster.
2: Oh, a coaster. If your child's made you a coaster, that's pretty lazy.
1: No, I like that idea.
2: But you just got to cut one thing out.
1: Yeah, and then you put, like, something on it so, the you know, it doesn't... It's waterproof. That's what I'm trying
2: like
1: to say.
2: Like a lacquer.
1: Yeah. And then you do a whole set of them. You do, like, six.
2: Oh, you do the full set so everyone can have one on the table.
1: Yeah.
2: That'd be pretty dodgy here, Dad. Here's your one coaster. Enjoy, you idiot. Good luck with it. Is it a coaster? Not the one, Phil. Damn. Ticket number 82 in the meat tray, mate. Best of luck.
5: Cheers.
2: Have a great afternoon.
1: None of those.
2: I guarantee you there are dads who are going to get all of those
1: Correct.
2: On Sunday.
1: You're right.
2: And they are going to feign excitement.
1: No, they will love it. They will absolutely love it.
2: I reckon the answer we're after here, big boy, it's for those handyman dads.
1: Yes, you're right.
2: Handyman dads who go, oh, this is actually, I could really use this in the shed. This is, I'm sorry, you've just glazed over.
1: I was going to say, if I attempted to make this, it would not work.
2: I made one of these, I reckon, in grade 10 in metalwork, and my dad still uses it to this day.
1: Gee, it must be a good one.
2: That was 73 years ago.
1: Wow, that's
2: I'm
1: good.
2: I'm very
1: that's
2: proud
1: very
2: of that. So think about that, Hod family. According to our survey, this is the number one school-made gift that dads love getting for Father's Day.
1: For a handyman dad.
2: Handyman dads would love having one of these in the shed. What do you reckon it is?
1: Okay, 1-300-468-911. Let's go to round two.
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9: Good afternoon. Nor easterly winds gusting up over 15 knots. Low tide at about 8:30 this evening, and there is just over half a metre or so of southeasterly swell at 14 second intervals. 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
1: Back Monday, we're going to be catching up with my buddy Sammy Parker from Grab Life by the Balls to talk about the biggest barbecue ever.
0: Plus, our new game. It is back. We're so excited for this. 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
1: It is round two. May I remind you, we're $50 worth at Chancellor's Tavern, Currumundi Hotel, Kings Beach Tavern, Surf Air and Sands. Number one school-made gift Dad loves getting for Father's Day.
2: Kicking off round two in Taunton. We've got Tom. How are you, Tommy?
3: Yeah, good, mate. Yourself?
2: I'm outstanding, sir. First things first, ticket to the meat tray, mate. Lucky number 13 is all yours, bud.
3: Beautiful. Thank you.
2: Enjoy that. Now, I'd love to send you off to any of those wonderful pubs Albie was just saying, thanks to the pass. According to our survey, this is the number one school-made gift that dads love getting for Father's Day. I was not part of this survey, as I don't like homemade gifts. They're
1: definitely
2: they're garbage, and we shouldn't accept them. What do you reckon it is, Tommy?
3: I reckon it's a metal dustpan made in Techclass.
2: The old metal dustpan. Because you kind
1: of made one of those.
2: Because you kind of had to.
1: The handle fell off.
3: Yeah.
2: I didn't think that even invented dust.
1: I think the same happened with my scone cutter as well.
2: But they were a bit of a standard,
1: was a design fault.
2: And again, you go, here you go, Dad, you can use this in the workshop. Yeah. Was it the old dustpan and brush? Not the one. Oh. Thanks, Tommy boy. Good luck, mate. Have a good luck in the meat tray number 13.
1: Thank you, Tom. Yeah, metalwork wasn't my forte, fortunately.
2: Neither is woodwork, plastic work.
1: Technical drawing.
2: Radio work.
1: Let's go. Damo. Damo's in Caboolture. Hello, Damo.
4: Hey, how you going?
1: Good, mate. They're making fun of me because of my lack of skill. Number one schoolmate gift that dads love getting for Father's Day. It's not the good old dustpan.
2: But we did give you the hint, Damo, that I reckon the dads who love this gift, they're kind of handyman store to dads, and I reckon they'd find this really, really useful in the workshop, mate. What do you reckon it might be?
4: Toolbox.
2: The old toolbox. Because it might be the full toolbox. It might be the carry-all style one that you can just, if you've got to take, you don't want to take your full toolbox, you put a few things in the carry-all. That's why it's called a carry-all, because you use it to carry all your stuff.
1: Right.
2: Very, very handy. Surprisingly easy to make. I made one in year 10.
1: Yeah.
2: My dad still uses it. And Damo, you're bloody well
1: it is
2: right,
1: a toolbox.
2: Mate. Well done.
1: Whoa. That sounds far too advanced.
2: Yeah, the old toolbox or the carry-all, according to our survey, it's the number one school-made gift that dads love getting for Father's Day.
1: If you made me a toolbox, if I was a dad, I'd insist that you make one with the, you know, when you open the lid,
2: yeah,
1: and you have the tiered.
2: Yeah.
1: Yeah, that's how I'd want it.
2: Can I tell you, if you were my dad, I'd have bigger worries than making you a toolbox. And I reckon I'd be booking in a spot on that Maury Povich show. Because I'd have some genetic questions I want answered. Damo, well done, mate. You got $50 to spend thanks to the pass at the Chancellor's Tavern, Currumundi Hotel, Kings Beach Tavern, Surf Air Beach Hotel and Sands Tavern. And ticket number 5757's all yours in the meat tray as well, mate.
4: All right, thank you, guys.
2: Good job.
1: Very good score there for Damo. And we'll play again on...
2: Alan, you are not the father. That's what I want to hear from Maury.
1: Play again on Monday. 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
6: 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Sunshine Coast traffic.
7: G'day, so northbound from Dakabin up through Burpengary on the Bruce. You're looking around a 15-20 minute delay and a bit of traffic northbound around Roy's Road as well, heading up through Landsborough. The Sunshine Motorway about 5 minutes each way inbound, outbound through Mountain Creek. Bit of traffic outbound through Mooloolaba and Brisbane Road. Reports of a crash, Maroochydore Road outbound around the square about to the Sunshine Motorway. And the Nickel May a bit slow through Minyama towards Aquana Shopping Centre. 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It's Travis. That's traffic at 91.1 Hot FM.
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18: Hello, I'm Monique Crichton. Relief in Nepal with a second person rescued from a hydropower tunnel 9 days after the area was ravaged by catastrophic flooding. The first was pulled alive from the tunnel hours ago, with images showing the man being carried from the site on a rescuer's shoulder. 36 Aussies are still unaccounted for, with the death toll passing 1,200. Days on from CommBank's grim housing value prediction, NAB has issued its own, saying it could take a generation to make home ownership affordable again. Shadow Treasurer Tim Wilson telling Nine high taxes, high costs and a supply issue are causing the drop, but it's happening at the wrong end of the market.
19: The data shows the drop in house prices is at the top end, not at first home buyer entry level housing.
18: We're being urged to roll up our sleeves and donate blood this World Leukemia Day. Cancer patients use 34% of donated red blood cells, 17 times more than accidents or trauma. Tributes are flowing for feminist icon Gloria Steinem following her death. The 92-year-old remembered as a fearless trailblazer, with Hillary Clinton, Nancy Pelosi and Billie Jean King among those to honour her. And Robert and Bindi Irwin have posted on their social media to mark the 20th anniversary of their dad's death. Bindi sharing a video of Steve talking about her birth, where the wildlife warrior declares himself the proudest father on the face of the earth. Her brother Robert marking the anniversary with a photo of himself as a baby with his dad, saying, "Your legacy is forever."
6: Sport.
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18: In sport, rivalry will be set aside tonight when the Roosters clash with the Rabbitohs. The rugby league community coming together to honour Jai Arrow. The beloved Bunny will mark the end of his NRL career by notching up his 100th game for the club following his MND diagnosis. And the AFL finals continue with a sellout crowd expected at the MCG to see the Blues and Cats go head-to-head. That's the latest in news and sport.
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1: Beautiful sunny afternoon and a very warm one as well. Looking good for the weekend. Mostly sunny for Saturday. Top of 27 for the coast. 30 degrees inland. Sunny on Sunday for Father's Day. 32 and 34.
2: Oof.
1: And right now, 25 degrees in Coolum. It's 29 degrees around Nambour.
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1: Oh, we're getting ever so close to the big event.
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1: All the dads are here. 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
2: I can't wait. I'm very excited. Who's going to take out the palmies? Who's going to take out the trophy? I was just talking to one of the lovely wives of one of our competitors. I said, how would this go in your house about the trophy? She goes, it's going in the shed. So the golden remote trophy is getting,
1: I'm going to take that as a compliment.
2: Getting no respect, but the good thing is you haven't touched it. 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

0: Dads, do you have what it takes? It's time to show the world that you are Nugget and Al's Cool'em Dad Gold Champion.
1: Oh, this is a magnificent moment, Albie. We're here on the golden sands of Cool'em Main Beach in front of a crowd, I would estimate somewhere in the area of 8 to 15 people.
2: Correct.
1: The atmosphere is absolutely electronic here on the beach. I feel like a young, mildly overweight Trevor Hendy.
2: And look like that.
1: This is a beach. The history of this beach. Think of the superstar athletes who have used this beach as their coliseum of glory. And we're going to make grown men put a nappy on a goddamn toy baby. It is a disgrace. But we're here. That's the important thing. We are here. Our four dads are ready. Mikey's wearing a wig that we have not seen, I believe, since the 1974 Jane Fonda movie Clute. I've got some real concerns about that. Let's meet our first brave competitor.
3: He's the father of two who loves Cool'em but hates it when the kids mention he's getting a little thin on top. It's Kane Tompkins.
1: Certainly is, Kano. Contestant number one, how are you, bud?
4: Yeah, I'm good to go, mate.
1: He's looking very confident. I've seen Kano up on the deck. I think he had three or four schooners of confidence. So well done on that, my friend. Of course, the course will start here with remote out of control. Our dads have got to throw the remote control through the hole. They then move on to don't worry, be nappy. They've got to successfully change a cloth nappy onto the toy box tornado. They've got to pick up all the crap the kids have yet again left on the floor. And then, Albie, tell the Hot family about the fairly disturbing fourth and final leg.
2: Ponytail or pony fail. And Mikey, I think we're seeing his better side at the moment, which is the back part. And, he's wearing his wig. He's ready to go. He wants that ponytail.
1: Mikey's just excited about being touched by another human being, and I'm right there with him. All righty. Timekeeper ready. Kane, are you ready? On your marks. Get set. Throw. He's got to go. Oh, straight away.
2: Straight
1: Kane's
2: off.
1: Absolutely nailed the first leg.
2: Okay, don't worry, be nappy. This man looks like he may be in a bit of strife here. No, he's going pretty good. He's got...
1: He's Lion King, the baby. The nappy has stayed on. One of the toy box tornado. He's left the bucket in the middle. He's collecting all the toys. Now onto the bit where he's got to make a ponytail for Mikey. He's got it off Mikey's wrist. He's making a pretty strong ponytail.
2: Oh, I've
1: got
2: to say, I'm clear. I think that's pretty damn good.
1: Okay, that's pretty good. Well done, Kano. We're just going to check with our stewards, a.k.a. girls. Is that a satisfactory ponytail? Are we happy with that?
5: That sounds good to me. It looks good to me.
1: Kane. And the stewards are happy.
2: Wow.
1: Timekeeper, that is an official time. Oh. Well done, Kano, big fella. I know coming in you were worried about ponytail or pony fail. Was it because of the lack of ponytail skills or having to touch Mikey?
4: I was having to touch Mikey.
1: Yeah, that's fair enough. A lot of people have those concerns over the years. The important thing is Mikey's having the best day of his life. He's absolutely loving him. Mikey, how was that for you?
6: Yeah, it was great. I'm worth it.
1: Oh, he's really not worth it.
6: Not.
1: Can I tell you, Maybelline have no interest in that. Kano, well done. I can say safely at the moment, Kane is winning.
2: Kane is winning.
1: Kane and is I'll definitely
2: tell you what,
1: our winner.
2: He's going to be hard to toss. That was a good time.
1: All right, do you want to head over and get our next competitor
2: okay,
1: ready?
2: Okay, let's go over.
1: Oh, wait, we're just checking with the stewards. Look, we are going to just clear the foot area because Dave's whining like a little crybaby. We have contestant number two. Let's meet Dave.

0: He's the father of three who's planning to put away the competition, even if his kids never put away their stuff. It's Dave Kershaw.
1: Davey, welcome aboard.
2: Dave, Kane, he set a cracking pace there. Any worries?
3: I'm worried. Yeah. Peaking. Yep.
1: I've got to be honest, I thought, when I saw Kano up on the deck, I thought we might have been in real trouble if one of the activities was downing skooies. But he did very, very well.
2: He did very well.
1: He nailed the throw of the remote control. Now that you've seen one of the legs in action, is there one you're most concerned about?
3: Yeah, probably the remote.
1: Yeah, okay. Because Kano actually almost threw it in the ocean.
3: Yeah, he did.
1: He gave it everything. How are you feeling about the nappy and how are you feeling about the ponytail on Mikey?
3: Oh, the ponytail.
1: Just look at Mikey over there. What a mutant.
3: I've got the ponytail covered. I'm a bit concerned about the nappy. I was thinking disposables. And
1: now No, we're going old school. Cloth,
2: like,
1: baby.
2: No, they're like the ones I wear.
1: Hey, just you might laugh now. I've had to change four of them on him today. It's been a nightmare. All right, Davey, you ready?
2: Okay.
1: All righty. Timekeeper ready. Contestant number two, Dave Kershaw, on your marks, get set, throw.
2: Remote out of control.
1: Oh, he's missed his first
2: throw. He's missed it. He has to go back to the start and do it again. Second try.
1: Oh,
2: through,
1: got it on the second go. He's now on to Don't Worry, Be Nappy. He's got the cloth nappy. I've got to tell you, he's making a human burrito, and I'm loving it. He's got the sticky jobbies on there. Oh, wait, it's come undone. He's going to hold the baby up Lion King style. That is clear.
2: Okay.
1: We now move on to the Toy Box Tornado.
2: This is one of the things Dave hates, putting stuff away. So he had lots of practice in there. He gets the car in. He's got the ball. He's done clear.
1: And now onto the bit where he's got to make a ponytail. It's ponytail or pony fail. That's a good technique. It's really, he's done the double knot, which I really like.
2: Oh.
1: And he's clear. Alrighty. Again, we'll just check with the stewards. Are we happy with that ponytail? Could that ponytail go to school?
4: Yeah, good. On a bad hair day, maybe, but yeah, good. Yeah.
1: We've just snuck in, but we can confirm it is clear. It's a ratified time with our stewards. Thank you very much. Well done. I've got to say, Davey, I had some real worries there, mate, when you missed the first remote throw, but you pulled it back beautifully.
3: Righto. We'll see how we go.
1: So, can I tell you?
2: I'm in a few words.
1: Don't people know the stakes are high here? Because they could not give a cracker either way. Hot family, we've had contestant number one and number two. Let's all just try and calm down a little bit. We're going to come back with our final two contestants here at the 2026 edition of Nugget and Al's Cool 'em Dad of Gold.

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0: 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Sunshine Coast traffic.
3: G'day, busy conditions around Denala Bridge with that single lane in operation for bridge upgrades for Noosaville. Bit of traffic on the Sunshine Motorway both ways from Mountain Creek, around 3 to 5 minutes. And a bit busy outbound Maroochydore Road around the square about to the Sunshine Motorway as well. Slowing a bit Calandra Road through Meriden Plains. And the Bruce, of course, being a Friday slow from Dakenham up through Burpengary. Take back dinner time with HelloFresh. 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
1: Dads, do you have what it takes? It's time to show the world that you are Nugget and Al's Coolum Dad Gold Champion.
6: First two contestants at a cracking pace, I might say.
7: Can I tell you, it was last Friday we were at Ace Paddle.
6: Correct.
7: And we caught up with Australian legend Pat Rafter.
6: I remember that.
7: After he'd been out on the court for 2 hours, non-stop, plying his trade. Mm-hmm. I'm sweatier than Pat was. I'm like a freshly glazed Christmas ham.
6: May
7: at this
6: I say
7: point.
6: That's the only thing you share with Pat Rafter is sweatiness?
7: No, that's not true. Because you know I loved a Rafter's Carvery roast pork sandwich as well.
6: Many years.
7: So, we've had our first two contestants, Kane and Dave. What were your thoughts on their runs, big boy?
6: Look, I thought Kane was very, very well calculated with his run. Yeah. And it's his home turf.
7: He is. And look, I should say, Kane is married into Coolum Surf Club royalty.
6: Yeah.
7: With his his beautiful wife, Amy.
6: But then I was surprised because Dave was pretty good.
7: Dave was very good. Obviously missing the first throw on
6: that will,
7: remote
6: that
7: out of control.
6: That will tell against him, unfortunately.
7: That could hurt him. But I tell you what, he picked things up beautifully, especially with the toy box tornado.
6: Yeah, it was good. And that's his, that was his specialty area.
7: And what I really respect all of our competitors so far, no one's vomited when they've touched Michael. Which I don't think a lot of... This wig, people. Seriously, go on the socials and check out this wig.
6: All right.
7: As I said yesterday, a lot of people have said, wow, gee, Meatloaf's looking unwell, isn't he? That's what we're dealing with this afternoon.
6: We have a new contestant to meet.
7: We do. Hot family, it's time to meet contestant number three.
10: He's not just a dad, he's a granddad of four, and he's really hoping the dishes have gone in the dishwasher before he hits the Coolum Dadda Gold course. It's Ken York.
6: Oh, Kenny, who is flying the flag for the older dads. Good on you, Kenny.
11: Thanks, guys.
7: Sorry, after 40 years of radio, Albert didn't realize you've got to put a microphone near you.
6: Sorry, I was taken aback by the beautiful view.
11: Thanks, Al.
7: You see how easily distracted he is? But, Kenny, you got kids, you got grandkids. A lot of people in this situation would come out and say, you know what, I'm doing it for them. I'm here to make them proud. You've said, stuff that. I want palmies.
11: Yeah, just palmies, mate. Just the palmies.
7: You've seen the first two boys. You've seen Kane and Dave go through their motions. Have you picked up any tips from what the boys did?
11: Not really, just... try not to miss the target.
7: Yeah, so the remote out of control, the first leg, it's crucial, isn't it?
11: Oh, yeah, 100%. Yeah.
7: Well, mate, big fella, you were saying the other day it's been a long time since nappies were in your life. It's interesting to see how you attack. Don't worry, be nappy. Everyone's handling the toy box tornado pretty well, Albie. I like the fact that everyone's basically leaving the bucket in the middle and bringing the toys to the bucket. That's something you might look at, Kenny.
11: Oh, I might try and mix it up.
7: No, smart. I like that idea.
6: Good. And you run your own race.
7: What are your thoughts on then doing Mikey's hair at the end?
11: A bit scared, to be honest. It's a pretty scary look over there.
7: And look, people often refer to long hair that's messy as a rat's nest, which is really fitting, because when we found that in the shed, rats were living in it. So it makes a lot of sense. Yeah. All right, Kenny boy, he's flying the flags, not just for dads, but for granddads.
6: And also, it comes from beer, so I'll say flying the flag for the inland.
7: Oh, absolutely. Hey, it's where Crocs rule. We know this for a fact. Are you ready, Kenny? Timekeeper, are you ready? Kenny, contestant number three, on your mark. Get set. Throw. It's a strong underarm.
6: Start.
7: He got it straight away.
6: Wonderful
7: onto the baby
6: start.
7: Change.
6: Here he goes. On the and he's a granddad, so he will have plenty of practice in doing this with the nappy change. Look at that. Not a problem in the world.
7: He's lying. Keep the baby and everything's fine. Onto the toy box tornado. Kenny did say, I might do things differently. What is great, he's collected almost all of Coolum Beach.
6: He's into the hair. The ponytail, pony fail.
7: It's weird. Mikey, could you... Oh, that's clear.
6: Beautiful.
7: That's very good. That's a very good time.
6: Wow.
7: Now, we are just going to check with the stewards two things. Mikey, could you not scream, pull my hair harder, please? It's really disconcerting for all of us, especially while you were spanking your own ass. If you keep that to a minimum, please. Now, I'm just going to confer with our chief steward, Kayla, because Kayla, obviously, for a what we want to call a school-ready ponytail, Ken didn't do a twist of the scrunchie. You want to come and inspect
6: it? No, that's all right.
7: He's just slid it over the top here. This is a decision to be made by the stewards. Give your head a little shake there, Mikey, if you could, please. Just
6: Okay. That's holding.
7: Kayla, as our steward, your ruling.
12: Look, the curls are curling. It's the best one I've seen today, so I'm saying it's positive.
7: Okay, we're going to allow it. The time does stand, timekeeper. We've got a challenge.
6: Kane's complaining.
7: So now Kane has two challenges, long division and what just happened here. That does stand. Hey, Kenny, well done.
6: Well done.
7: You slipped that scrunchie on like an absolute master.
11: Oh, I just looked at that hair and I was like, whoa, I need to put something on that.
7: Was part of your motivation wanting to touch Mikey for as short amount of time as possible?
11: Oh, it was hard not to rub his shoulders first.
7: Which is interesting because it actually says that on his Tinder bio as well. Kenny, that's going to be a very competitive time. Well done, mate.
6: Well
7: Grab
6: done,
7: an applause
6: Ken.
7: For Kenny York.
6: Well done, Ken.
7: Competitor number three. And then it all comes down to the one man who's been standing here just observing it all. James, hey, Jimmy. Let's meet Hot Family. Let's meet competitor number four, James.
10: He's the father of five who's going to leave the competition in a stinking pile like his kids do with their dirty clothes. It's James Hay.
7: Jimmy, great to have you here, mate. Competitor number four. Have you liked being last on the batting order, getting over to have a look at all the different techniques?
13: Absolutely not. Now I know what the competition is.
7: Right, yeah, they're pretty strong, aren't they?
13: That was unbelievable.
7: Which is interesting because obviously people who listen to our show have usually got, you know, spatial awareness issues. So we're very, very proud of that.
6: Mate, father of five, you'll be fine.
13: I'm glad you're optimistic.
6: Five. Five kids. You've got the experience. That's what you need in these situations.
7: You know what James is doing? He was just ripping his price up at the bookies. Absolutely. He's got a bloke upstairs in the TAB, I reckon.
6: I reckon you're one of those who just sits there and observes. You're ready to go.
13: Well, I'm thinking, was it slow is smooth? Yep. Smooth is fast.
7: Yes, that's exactly the wise wisdom of one of the great dads of all time, Phil Dunphy from Modern Family. So they're very, very wise words for us all to live by. James, are you ready?
13: I am ready.
7: All right, our fourth and final contestant, James Hay, father of five, hater of piled up laundry. Timekeeper, are you ready? I feel like Mike Whitney when he was hosting Gladiators.
6: Yes.
7: James, are you ready? Mikey, stop looking at me. On your marks. Get set. Throw. Ramona's away. And oh,
6: yes, straight
7: on the first go.
6: Into the nappy. Here we go. Look, this man looks like he's done this before. He's putting on the little doohickey. He's about to put the little bit between the legs. Here we go. No,
7: he watched me change yours before. He was very impressed by my technique, apparently.
6: I reckon that'll do.
7: Oh, that'll count.
6: He's hanging on the baby.
7: We're onto the toy box tornado. He's just chucking them all in one by one. I like the fact we kept a lot of the tags on so we can get our money back.
6: Beautiful work.
7: And on to Mikey with the head ponytail or pony fail. He's got the pink scrunchie. Interesting choice. He's done the double loop and clear. All righty. Again, we're just going to check with our steward. Mikey, can you give... I'm going to say what I never should have said to you. Can you shake it a little bit for me, please? Okay, Kayla, again. James, much like Keynes, to the single loop. Are we calling that a school ready? Could you get on the bus, go to school, have no worries with that ponytail?
12: I reckon you could go to school with that ponytail and get your first kiss that day.
6: Oh, wow.
7: Which is huge news for Mikey.
6: Yeah.
7: Absolutely. Hey, mate, well, we'll just come to Mikey, firstly. Are you excited about the fact that Kayla said she's going to kiss you?
14: Well, no, that won't be happening.
7: Kayla's just run into the sand dunes and we may never see her again. Firstly, from a technique point of view, whose manly strong hands did you enjoy the most?
14: I'm gonna have to say Kane, I think, was
7: okay.
14: The strongest.
7: Yeah, man. No. Okay, yep. Well, so we've got an absolute confirmation. All of those ponytails were acceptable. Yep. You enjoyed the experience?
14: Yeah, it was really good. I think I'm ready. Ladies, line up. I'm worth it.
7: Just quickly checkling here on Cooler Main Beach. Any interest in Mikey? Anybody? That, oh, this
6: yeah.
7: lady over here.
6: Yeah.
7: Righty-o. I've got to tell you, her guide dog also seems very keen.
14: I think she's ready for a three-piece feed and a sneaky cheeseburger.
7: Mate, I was just looking out on the horizon. Two whales swam away. They were so unkeen on you.
6: Okay.
7: Mikey, great job as a prop.
14: Thank you, thank you.
7: Ladies and gentlemen, we now have our four official times. We have our competitors. They've done a wonderful job. Big boy, your thoughts?
6: I actually thought all the guys were very impressive. I was expecting them to falter, especially on the nappy changing.
7: I was really surprised by the nappy changing quality. I did like the fact when you made reference to the doohickey.
6: Yeah, the doohickey.
7: Yeah.
6: That's what it's officially called.
7: No, I didn't know that, so thank you for bringing that
6: okay,
7: to the party.
6: No problem. And well done to the boys with Mikey's hair.
7: They've all done a wonderful job. Mikey's had the best day of his life since he's 21st. Hot family, hang about, because coming up next, we'll review the times and we'll hand over the Golden Remote Trophy, the Year of Palmies, and crown the 2026 winner of Nugget and Al's Cool 'em Dadda Gold.
6: The tension is high.

0: Dads, do you have what it takes? It's time to show the world that you are Nugget and Al's Cool'em Dad Gold Champion.
1: Oh, look, we've got a bigger crowd here now, the presentation that we did for the race.
2: This might be the very biggest crowd we've ever had. Do you know the key up here? Pizza and alcohol.
1: And very true. And I can tell you the pepperoni is magnificent.
2: Ironically, that'll be the title of my memoir as well, so that's something to look forward to. It'll be under your Christmas trees, hopefully by the end of the year. Hot family, this is the culminating moment of what really, really feels like 2 weeks, because it has been.
1: Yes.
2: 2 weeks of preparing the Sunshine Coast, preparing the athletic community at large, and I reckon really preparing four brave men, four dads, a granddad, to take a leap of faith and to head down to the beach and do four activities put together by two morons. Is that a safe way to explain what's just happened?
1: Well, I think trying to find skills that the dads have inherited over the years, being the fine fathers that they are.
2: And I think it's a reminder, Albie, as we are on the eve of Father's Day, a wonderful reminder of just how awful it is being a dad. Because they're the jobs you invariably do. While you're doing them, you think, oh, remember when I was 17, I was surfing in Bali, and now I'm up to my elbows in human excrement. So that's something to keep in mind if you haven't bought your dad a Father's Day present yet. You ungrateful little shits.
1: All these things we did today, though, you can't teach that. You've just got to learn it.
2: I'm going to have one last chat with our fine athletes just to see how they feel about their run.
1: Okay.
2: Kano, you were first, mate. How do you feel things went?
3: Yeah, it went pretty well. But the experience of granddad over there might have got me.
2: Oh, you reckon? Okay, so you think you might have got pip radio? Well, we'll soon find out. Davey
1: don't
2: boy.
1: Miss hard, Kane.
2: How do you feel you went down there, mate? Is there anything you do differently? Obviously, most people say not listen to your show anymore, Nugget, which I understand. Anything aside from that?
4: Yeah, I need more remote throwing training.
2: Yeah, okay. Yeah. Look, the good thing is I'm assuming the Broncos will be terrible again next year, so we'll get more chances to throw it when Reece Walsh does something ridiculous.
4: I'm a storm win anyway, so.
2: Well, same kind of thing, yeah. good to know we're both suffering in silence. Jimmy, mate, I was very, very impressed with your final run there. Anything you would do differently?
5: I think I might have to practice the nappy, I think.
2: Yeah, okay. Well, again, Albie's happy to do that with you. The parents' room is just through there, past the TAB.
1: I'll bring the doohickeys.
2: I'll sort something out for you. It's going to get weird, but it's Friday. Let's get into it. And the man representing the dads and the granddads, Kenny, mate, you're representing two generations out there this afternoon. How do you feel you went?
6: Oh, went all right, but thanks for bringing back all the memories and nappy changes.
2: Look, obviously one of the things the doctors asked me to do with Albie is bring back memories as often as I can. So I'm happy to do it for you as well, Kenny. I'm going to come over here quickly. There's nothing better than talking to somebody on the radio who doesn't know they're going to be and probably doesn't want to. Adam, the general manager here of the Cool'em Surf Club. Hello, Adzie. How are you, bud?
7: I'm good, mate. Yourself?
2: Mate, very well. So first and foremost, thank you again for the magnificent hospitality, you and Lee and the whole team here. You've looked after us beautifully. You'll notice Albie hasn't come over here for the interview because he's next to the food table.
1: I'm guarding the food. That's what I'm doing.
7: So he should be. It's absolutely delicious, that's it.
1: And sampling, sorry.
2: Yet again, we've sullied your beautiful stretch of beach. You witnessed the magnificence of just what just went on. Your thoughts?
7: Mate, I thought they all competed really hard out there. There was a couple of little stumbles around the nappy zone, but that's okay.
2: I'm going to tell you, stumbles around the nappy zone is going to be the name of my second book. And that's going to have a lot of pictures and it's going to get weird. Alrighty. Now for the magnificent moment where our winner will take home. And a round of applause from the Cool'em Surf Club. A year of palmies, thank you very much.
1: Yeah.
2: And far less important, the golden remote trophy that I made in my shed. Notice how there's no applause whatsoever for that. No, it's too late now. You can get stuffed. I spent minutes working on that. All right, this is where it gets nervy. Are you chewing?
1: Yes, sorry. It's really nice. Come down, enjoy the pizza.
2: I was wondering why you haven't said anything for a while. You are an animal. All right.
1: What order are we doing these in?
2: I thought we'd do last to first.
1: That's
2: to, you
1: a good
2: know,
1: way to do
2: build
1: it.
2: Build the excitement.
1: I agree.
2: Ladies and gentlemen, 44 years of radio here. We're going to miss him.
1: Let's start with number four.
2: In fourth place, it was a meritorious effort. It was Dave with 36.8 seconds.
1: That's still a good time, Dave.
2: That's a good time. Still better than Ray Gun, mate, so I wouldn't worry about that. And she's got a Netflix show now. All right, now we get onto the podium. In third, the bronze medal.
1: The bronze.
2: That was James. Well done, Jimmy Boy. For the time of 33.94. Well, let's be honest, no one remembers who came third.
1: Oh, come on, James looks stoked.
2: All right. In second place.
1: This is very close.
2: With a time of 25.35 seconds.
1: Oh, that is a good time.
2: As opposed to our winning time of 24.89 seconds. The shameful, shameful silver medal goes to Kane, which means Kane is our champion.
1: Go to the granddads.
2: So again, couldn't have saved any of that applause for the trophy I made. No, you all get stuff. Kenny, congratulations, mate. Well done. You are officially the champion of Nugget and Al's Cool 'em Down to Gold. Take us through the roller coaster of emotions.
6: Oh, mate, oh, I'm going to be able to find a remote all the time now because it's going to be sitting on the mantelpiece. So.
2: And again, mate, you've mentioned you've got grandkids. Keep that trophy away from them. That is lead paint.
6: Oh.
2: I found it. I imported it from a country that the UN doesn't actually recognise anymore. So make sure you're smart with that. And the year's worth of palmies. Is this the awkward moment where you tell us you're a strongly worded vegan?
6: Oh, no, mate.
2: Okay,
6: no.
2: Good. Chickens of the Sunshine Coast, beware. Our champion, Kenny York.
1: Kenny, on Kenny. Biwa, flying the flag for the granddads and the Biwa community.
2: Oh, see, this gentleman just walking through, just throwing chat, which I'm loving enormously. Hot family, again, congratulations to Ken, our champion. And we've also got, a fantastic thanks to Adam and the team. We've got a voucher. We've got a gift card, $50 gift card for our other three competitors
1: as well.
2: So congratulations.
1: See? Everyone's a winner.
2: I'd bring them over, but you did so poorly. You can just come and grab them over here. I couldn't be bothered going over there. I'll be thanking to Adam and the team here at the Surfy.
1: Absolutely. The guys have always looked after us in more ways than one with the food and the location. It's been fantastic.
2: And the food. big thanks to our promotions team, too. They did a wonderful job looking after the nonsense down on the beach. And Mikey making sure people actually hear our nonsense on the radio. Hot family, coming up next, you thought this was exciting. We've got a very big announcement to make coming up next. Albie's eyes are glazing over because he's forgotten what it is.
1: I have no idea what it is, as long as it's big.
2: Albie's retiring again.
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0: 91.1 Hot FM and Taylor Swift from Toy Story 5. We're doing it live from Coolum Data Gold. We've just had the big event here at the Coolum Surf Club.
1: Congratulations to Ken York.
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1: Our Coolum Dada and Granddada.
0: I was talking to Ken fairly early in the piece because he'd been sitting out on the balcony for quite a while.
1: Yeah. And you could see he was one with the course.
0: He was. He was looking over, surveying the scene early, and it paid off. Paid dividends.
1: Do you reckon it was Kenny's years of experience? Because he was the oldest member of the field this afternoon.
0: And it showed, especially when he was changing that nappy. It looked like he'd done it a million times.
1: I didn't know if he ducked to the parents' room with you earlier in the afternoon, but it was very impressive. So, Hot Family, it's all run and won for another year. Coolum Data Gold is done, but Albie... We're very excited. Very excited.
0: Very excited.
1: Because Hot Family, on Monday, the return of a beloved old friend.
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0: The return of the mystery movie at the Nambour Cinemas, and I think I am the reigning champion.
1: I think you are, actually.
0: I'm a dirty dancer.
1: Oh, that's right. And you won the last mystery movie.
0: Yeah.
1: That's right. So, Hot Family, if you've got no idea what we're talking about, every now and then we'll have to go and catch up with our great mates, Luke and the team at Nambour Cinema there, the wonderful refurbished Nambour Cinema, which is still open at the moment, even though they're doing all the construction on the C-Square complex in front of it. Seriously, best cinema, so good, $15 for the platinum recliner
0: seats. And they're in the big comfy premium seats.
1: It's the only cinema I go to now, and every now and then we like to go in there with a little thing we call mystery movie, where we reveal our two movies, one that I'm representing, one that Albie's representing, and then you, Hot Family, score yourself a double pass to that movie by voting for the one you would rather see out of the two.
0: Yes.
1: The catch is... No one, including you or I, know what movie is screening until we hit play.
0: Only Luke at the Nambour Cinemas.
1: Now, let's go back in time. We started this off by deciding what was the greatest Christmas movie of all time. Die Hard defeated Love Actually.
0: Controversial.
1: We then moved into, I think, a more serene time, the 1980s, when Top Gun annihilated Pretty Woman.
0: Yeah, that was a no contest.
1: And then you were like, you know what, I haven't won any of these. This doesn't seem fair. So then controversially, there was calls of it being rigged, because then we had Mystery Movie 3.
0: The Cage Match.
1: The Cage Match, which saw your favourite actor of all time, Nicolas Cage, in both movies. Mm-hmm. And I believe Con Air got defeated by The Rock.
0: The Rock.
1: And most people who did vote for it said, I love Sean Connery, to be fair. We then came to Last Christmas, where we paired two beloved family classics, Elf and Home Alone.
0: Yeah.
1: And yet again, you got flogged.
0: I lost that one.
1: And then earlier this year, we rolled out Mystery Movie 5, Crazy for Swayze.
0: We certainly did, as he was dirty dancing his way across that Nambour screen.
1: I can't believe still the dirty dancing beat Point Break.
0: It was close, but yes.
1: I don't like to talk about this often, but I've been medically diagnosed as Crazy for Swayze. That was a shocking result. Come Monday, Hot Family, we'll reveal what we'll be doing for Mystery Movie 6. Which is coming around. We're almost up to as many police academies they made.
0: Yeah.
1: Let's just say it's a comedy legend.
0: I was going to say, at least we can give the genre. It's comedy.
1: This man, I'd say, is pound for pound probably the most popular comedy star of the last 25 years.
0: Easy.
1: Maybe even 30 years. He's an absolute comedy legend. And the two movies we've chosen, I'm telling you right now, this is one of those rare times. I actually don't care which movie
0: it is. I'm a bit like that too.
1: Because they are both magnificent, very, very funny movies. What you got to do, Hot Family, put it in your diary. So 2 weeks from today, Friday, the 18th of September, about a 6:30 start we'll be having for the movie, Mystery Movie 6 at Nambour Cinema. The voting and the winning of tickets will start on Monday afternoon. We're very excited.
0: Yeah, all will be revealed Monday on the show, sometime between 3 and 6. Be ready for our next mystery movie. It's 91.1 Hot FM.
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2: 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Sunshine Coast Traffic.
4: G'day, about a 15-minute delay. Northbound from Dakabin up through Burping Area on the Bruce. After that, it's a clear run all the way to Gympie. Reports of a crash wrapping up around the square about Maroochydore Road and the Sunshine Motorway through Maroochydore. And inbound, outbound, about 5 minutes each way through Mountain Creek on the Sunshine Motorway. Slowing through Warana on the Nickel Main around the Kwana Shopping Centre. A bit slow. 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
1: How about Yells Well? 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
0: Ooh.
1: 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It's at 77 Palmer Avenue, Golden Beach. 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
0: That's ridiculous.
1: That's insane.
0: Someone has to win it, as the old saying goes. So why not
1: Makes
0: you?
1: Makes sense.
0: Just picture yourself in there when you go and visit. 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
12: Hello, I'm Monique Crichton. There's hope of saving more hydropower workers from tunnels in flood-ravaged Nepal after two were rescued earlier today. At least 39 others are known to be inside, but how many are alive remains to be seen. Our PM has spoken with his Nepali counterpart to extend condolences for the 1,200 people known to have died. 36 Australians are among the more than 4,000 still missing. Mother Nature has left multiple states on edge leading into the weekend. Damaging winds are forecast in South Australia. There's a warning regarding moderate flooding in parts of Victoria and Tasmania, while Greater Sydney will be on alert for bushfires tomorrow. Angus Taylor claims some teachers are pushing political agendas in classrooms. The opposition leader backing classroom concerns raised by National Senator Matt Canavan, who believes political activism has made its way into schools. The comments have outraged Health Minister Mark Butler, who says teaching young boys to respect women is not woke. A Chinese national will face court next month accused of trying to smuggle 163 native reptiles from Sydney to Hong Kong. The 21-year-old's been linked to 38 packages containing shingleback and blue-tongue lizards, dragon species and skinks. And Katy Perry reckons she's found true love with former Canadian PM Justin Trudeau. She's labelled him supportive and uplifting, helping her through her breakup with Orlando Bloom.
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12: In Sport, Lions star Dane Zorko says the side is a little wary of Sydney despite missing a host of their stars through suspension. There was a lot of emotion from the Swans after their strong win over North Melbourne, and he's expecting more of the same.
13: The resilience they showed in that game and what I saw after that was a group that was determined and galvanised more than ever, and they want to go deep into this final series. And having that superpower that your team comes together like that and you're playing for one another is a really dangerous thing to have.
12: Tonight, it's the Cats and Carlton at the G. That's the latest in news and sport.
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0: It's been a beautiful sunny afternoon. Nice and clear is the forecast heading into the evening. Mostly sunny to start the weekend tomorrow. 14 up to 27 on the coast. Inland will be 30. Sunny on Sunday. Look, Father's Day, I reckon you'll be out and about somewhere. 32 degrees on the coast, 34 degrees inland. We should drop back to the mid-20s on Monday. Right now, in Coolum, it's sitting on 24 degrees.
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0: I always say it, this is the giving hour.
1: This is the giving hour. There's a lot going on in this hour of the show, but obviously you might be on your way here now. Come on down to the Coolum Surf Club. It's just starting to ramp up for Friday night, isn't
0: it? Sure is. Friday afternoon, it's a goer here.
1: Get on down here. Come and have a palmy. Come and have a steak. Come and have a drink. It's a beautiful spot here. Lots to do in this hour, though, of course. Meat tray tickets.
0: Yes.
1: Only two left. Number 66 and number 25, they'll be given away next. We play the Wheel of Knowledge.
0: We're going to give that wheel a spin next. 91.1, what if...

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1: 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Sunshine Coast traffic.
2: G'day, about a 10-minute delay from Dakabin up through Burpengary on the Bruce, a clear run up to the coast after that, building a little bit through Landsborough, Steeburn Way and Glenview around the servo, some minor congestion as well, and reports of a crash wrapping up on the Sunshine Motorway outbound from Mooloolaba, and about 5 minutes each way through Mountain Creek, still a bit of traffic around the plaza and around the Kiwanis Shopping Centre on the Nicolm Way. Nissan's most fuel-efficient X-Trail is here, the X-Trail

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0: Look, we're trying to get you on the road to fitness. This is a great prize.
2: This is the outstanding Hot Family. Having a crack this afternoon at our Wheel of Knowledge, of course, being Friday, will score you one of the two remaining tickets in the meat tray. Winning the thing will score you a 28-day intro pass to U-Box Caloundra. 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
0: No class time, so you're not confined to those.
2: And you're not actually going in there and boxing. There's no fighting. It's all just boxing training. It is so unbelievably good for you. That's our prize, but as we say, last ticket in the meat tray as well if you have a crack. I don't know why you made me bring the wheel from the car down to the beach for Coolum down to Gold, but we weren't going to use it, and then made me bring it back up here to the balcony. Explain that.
0: Well, I wasn't sure that we weren't going to use it, so I just it's always good to have safety first, keep it handy.
2: Well, you're going to add another obstacle to the course.
0: If we needed to. Look, tiebreaker.
2: As I say, you'd rather have it, not need it, than need it, not have it.
0: Right.
2: So I've lugged it back up here. Let's spin the wheel.
0: All right, here we
1: today's category, music.
2: We should say a big thank you to Adam and the team here at the Coolum Surf Club. That spin was powered by a dangerous amount of pizza that you've eaten this afternoon. When all the platters came out, Albie said, "Oh, wow, what are other people having?"
0: Exactly what I said.
2: So thank you.
0: I've got mine.
2: To Adam and the team who spun up the Wheel of Knowledge music gang. You know the drill, 1-300-468-911 is the number to call if you want to have a crack at the Wheel of Knowledge. Ticket number 66 and 25, the only ones left in the meat tray. Question one. One of the biggest boy bands of the 90s and 2000s was the Backstreet. What?
0: You love these guys.
2: Well, you know their song that says Backstreet's back?
0: Yep.
2: How is that possible? It never went away. That's my theory. Question one for the Wheel of Knowledge music. One of the biggest boy bands of the 90s and 2000s was the Backstreet. Who?
0: Want to play the wheel and get one of those last meat tray tickets? 1-300-468-911.
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13: Hi there, I'm Sally Pearson. The Women's Basketball World Cup gets underway tonight. The Opals take on Puerto Rico in their opening group game this evening. The Aussies also naming Ezzie Magbegor as captain. Sydney FC has signed American duo Kenzie Rowling and Kylie Gillaney for the coming A-League women's season. The opening round gets underway next month. And no Aussies are left in the women's singles draw at the US Tennis Open, although big names Coco Gauff and Naomi Osaka both breezed into the third round earlier today.
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0: gossip, where you don't miss a thing.
1: I have a complaint to start off with crap gossip this afternoon.
2: Oh, whoa. Are we allowed to make complaints about crap gossip? Have we opened the suggestion box again, have we?
1: It's not about crap gossip. It's about something which is coming up.
2: All right.
1: And it's not on.
2: Lay it on me. What's your complaint?
1: The Songs of John Farnham, a living legend, a big celebration concert where all the artists, the creme de la creme of Australian music.
2: When is that happening?
1: It's on Sunday, September 30.
2: Is there still no talk of this being televised?
1: Well, this is my story. It's sold out Rod Laver Arena, okay?
2: Yep.
1: So then the people who've put this together have said, okay, it's Cochrane Entertainment and TEG Dainty.
2: Yeah.
1: And have said, everyone should be able to see this across Australia.
2: Correct.
1: Because the lineup is Vanessa Amorosi, Tina Arena, Jimmy Barnes, his daughter Mahalia, Kate Sobrano, Diesel, Human Nature, Jack Jones, Richard Marx,
2: Plus
1: Jessica
2: more
1: Malboy.
2: Importantly, isn't it a fundraiser for neck and
1: correct
2: mouth cancer, I think?
1: So
2: is it?
1: They've done a exclusive deal with Hoyts Cinemas nationwide. Problem is, we don't have Hoyts on the Sunshine Coast.
2: But then also you have to go and pay to go and see it. Why is this not on Channel 7 or Channel 9 or something?
1: I don't know. Maybe this is all the fundraising aspect they're looking at, but it's not fair.
2: People aren't going to go to cinemas to see this, though. But if it was at home, you know they do like with Carols by Candlelight, where they have their people doing their thing, and there's a little thing down the bottom to give money to World Vision or Fred Hollows Foundation. If they did that, they would have raised tens of millions more dollars. This is gross.
1: So unfortunately, and we love event cinemas, but unfortunately they aren't part of the deal.
2: But again, he's an Australian icon. It shouldn't be on at a cinema. It should be on Channel 7, Channel 9, or heaven forbid, dare I even say it, Channel 10. You know, Albo needs to get Channel 2 onto this. Get the ABC onto it.
1: Yeah.
2: Get the national broadcaster
1: onto it. So the only
2: it.
1: Hope I'm holding out is that maybe at some point they'll decide, let's give it out to Foxtel or something. I don't know.
2: No, but that doesn't help people either. It should be on free-to-air TV.
1: I agree. And that's my complaint.
2: Yeah. Well, I can't wait to get that sternly worded letter in all caps.
1: You might have heard this story a little earlier in our news. Katy Perry has said that she's found her one true love in Justin Trudeau.
2: Wow, okay.
1: And she's admitted that her split from Orlando was challenging, even as she embraces her new relationship. Said she wanted to be strong for Daisy Dove, her little girl.
2: Well, she's an astronaut now, so she's got a lot to live up to as well.
1: Yeah.
2: It's a country song, Astronauts Don't Cry.
1: Yes. Unfortunately, her musical career probably isn't going as well as she would like at the moment, but at least she's finding love.
2: What though? I was driving up here to beautiful Coolum earlier today, listening to 91.1 Hot FM.
1: Yes.
2: Lock it in, listeners.
1: 91.1.
2: And we played Katy Perry's Teenage Dream song.
1: A great song.
2: And I thought I was driving along going, this is an absolute banger, this song. Like, what's happened to those great songs she was whirling in?
1: Yeah. I agree with you.
2: You don't know that, do
1: you? I kind of have another complaint.
2: Oh, good.
1: Which is
2: old man shakes fist at cloud.
1: Which is the new Harry Potter.
2: The TV show.
1: The TV series.
2: On HBO, yeah.
1: Everything that I see that they're describing about this show is basically just repeating what we've seen in the movies.
2: Basically, each season will be one of the movies, because each movie was one book.
1: Yep.
2: Each season will be one book. So it will largely be that same story, just dragged out even further over 8 or 10 hours.
1: Yeah. So I don't understand why you would just not create something brand new rather than recreating what already exists.
2: When we're done here, I'm going to explain to you this thing called money and why networks love making it.
1: And I think it'll be really strange not seeing, like, you know, the people that we know and love.
2: Such as?
1: Daniel Radcliffe.
2: And the
1: lady who plays Hermione Granger.
2: And who could have forget, of course, you know, Harry's best friend?
1: Ron Weasley.
2: Ron Weasley,
1: I don't know who the guy is who plays him, but yeah. So yeah, why not? Anyway, look, HBO are working on that as we speak.
2: And it would be hard for them to play those roles, given they're all in their late 30s now, but I take your point.
1: And you always tell me, create the sandwich, put something nice at the end. Sean Ono Lennon, child of John and Yoko, has welcomed his first child into the world.
2: Oh, that's lovely.
1: But I can't pronounce the name of the child.
2: Is it because you've lost your glasses?
1: No, it's A-U-R-E-L-I-U-S, or Aurelius.
2: Aurelius.
1: Aurelius.
2: It's like a Greek name.
1: Okay.
2: Yeah, yeah.
1: So a good strong name.
2: Like a Greek or Roman emperor.
1: So Sean's 50. His longtime partner, Charlotte, is 39, announced the birth of their baby boy, sharing photos on social media.
2: Oh, that'll be a wonderful moment. It's a shame, obviously, Dad's not there to...
1: It is.
2: Granddad, rather, not there
1: to
2: share.
1: Nice to see the lineage continues on.
2: This is a really good segment. We would have played a little bit of John Lennon's Beautiful Boy right there.
1: That's a good point.
2: And cue. No, nothing. Rightio.
1: As again, I like people to do their own research.
2: Just quickly, are we still taking complaints?
1: No, they're closed now. That's Health Crab Gossip.

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1: Back Monday, we're going to be catching up with my buddy Sammy Parker from Grab Life by the Balls to talk about the biggest barbecue ever.
0: Plus our new game. It is back. We're so excited for this. All we have to do is choose a little word out of a song, and we're going to go with baby. Best baby in a song, what is it? 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
1: With Nick's Meat Barn Warana, where tradition meets quality.
2: Never a truer word was spoken.
3: Sorry, I just got up here. So maybe take the Wheel of Knowledge wheel back down to the ute.
2: Yeah. I would help you, but my back's not good.
3: And mine's not now. And then I had to bring the meat tray wheel. It's stairs here at the surf club.
2: Yeah.
3: Because the lift was full.
2: It's so carpeted.
3: How does that make
2: that
3: lifting
2: makes it nice
3: things
2: and
3: easier?
2: Easy.
3: My God.
2: You just wheel it along.
3: Just need a little
2: slide.
3: Second.
2: I said slide.
3: Just need a little second. Yeah, you were screaming it from the top of the stairs.
2: I know.
3: You were like some terrible Rob Thomas cover band. Now, okay, we have the wheel. It is in position. All of our tickets are gone. $150 worth of beautiful meat.
2: Yep.
3: Now, were you inspired by our dads over the course of the Coolum Data Gold experience?
2: Yes, I was.
3: Has that influenced in any way what your spin is going to be this afternoon?
2: Not really. They were too good. I couldn't eclipse the magnificent effort of those boys.
3: So we're going standard left hand or are you
2: standard
3: going right
2: left,
3: hand?
2: Standard left.
3: All right. Well, family, we've got your tickets. Get them out of your pocket. Get them out of your purse.
2: People are watching.
3: Now that I brought the bloody thing up here under the balcony, you may as well spin the thing.
2: Okay. Watch this one, people. Here we go.
3: Well, that's a good spin.
2: That is.
3: That's like putting on a hairband onto Mikey's wig.
2: I have a new set of admirers.
3: He really doesn't.
2: I do.
3: That cheering in the background was not for him, by the way. Okay, ooh, we're in single digits.
2: Okay.
3: Single digits. The Hot Family, if you've got a ticket in the meat tray 10 and above, as we say every Friday, we love you, but suffer in your jocks. That number there should be that number there on the screen. Okay. If I hit that button there, we should be going to Minyama.
2: Minyama. Actually, the low numbers have done well in the last few weeks, haven't they?
3: Run.
2: It's always a good sign.
3: Yeah.
2: A ringing phone.
3: It's the phone's working.
2: That's three.
3: This is where I start to lose hope.
4: Hi, this is Karen. Thank you for your call. Sorry, leave a message and I'll get back to you soon. Thanks.
3: Karen, g'day, mate. It's Nugget and Al from Hot FM. We're at the Coolum Surf Club. We'd love you to be here with us. We're having a fantastic time. First things first, I think it's really unfair that people with your name get a hard time.
2: Absolutely.
3: You're beautiful, kind, generous, hardworking people. I just wanted to ring you and tell you that. Oh, on the other thing, you've won the meat tray!
2: $150 worth, thank you very much.
3: Not even a Karen could complain about that. Karen and Minyama, well done. Ticket number 7 was our winning ticket.
2: Yep.
3: Karen, some adults will be in contact with you to sort that out. Congratulations. Enjoy that delicious mixed meat barn meat.
2: Another very happy customer there, Karen.
3: Hopefully no complaints to the manager.

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1: 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Sunshine Coast traffic.
2: G'day, still got about a 5 minute delay northbound from Dakenham up through Burpengary on the Bruce. Outbound through Mountain Creek, about 5 minutes as well on the Sunshine Motorway. It's not too bad through Mount Coolum. A little bit of traffic around Dinala Bridge, Noosaville. 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
14: Your news now.
15: Hello, I'm Monique Crichton. Canberra's defended its record on aged care funding after holding talks with the states and territories over health. Concerns have again been raised about bed block within public hospitals, where beds are being taken up by elderly patients waiting for an aged care place. But Health Minister Mark Butler insists the increasing demand on the sector is just a reflection of our community.
16: As we see the oldest baby boomers start to enter their 80s, which is the peak age of aged care demand, we are seeing levels of demand increase that this country has never, ever seen before.
15: Human remains have been found near Port Augusta in South Australia, where search crews have been looking for a man missing since January. They're yet to determine if it's the person they've been seeking at Yorkeys Crossing. The rescue of two hydro workers in Nepal has given search teams some hope 9 days into the flood disaster. Another 39 were known to be with them inside tunnels cut off by the deluge. We heard from Jeremy Futrell from Fire and Rescue New South Wales earlier today as 15 experts left Sydney bound for the disaster zone.
17: They've got a range of remote sensing tools on there which will help them sort of look through the dirt, so to speak. I guess it'll allow them to understand where the dirt is, where the structures are, and help guide the decision making for the local emergency management authorities to understand where they can put their resources.
15: That's thanks to the ABC. And four people from New South Wales, Victoria and Queensland are now multi-millionaires. They had a share in last night's $20 million Powerball jackpot.
1: Sport.
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15: In sport, it's a sellout at Allianz in Sydney for tonight's clash between the Roosters and Rabbitohs. That's because Jai Arrow will farewell rugby league after 100 games for the Bunnies as he grapples with his MND diagnosis. The Titans take on the Dolphins in the other game. It's also a sellout at the G, where the Blues and Cats do battle in the AFL finals. And Dane Sweeney is the only Aussie left standing at the US Open after Alex Di Minaur lost his second round match in straight sets. That's the latest in news and sport.
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18: Beautiful clear evening coming up. We've got a mostly sunny Saturday, 14 to 27 on the coast, and sunny on Sunday, depending where you live, 32 degrees on the coast, 34 degrees inland, and right now sitting on 24.
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18: Into the final hour we go. Cheat sheet coming up very soon. This one's for Monday.
20: This is for Monday. Now, again, Monday morning, you might have a bit of Monday-itis. Maybe you're a dad who got a crap school-made gift for Father's Day.
18: Possibly.
20: And you're feeling a bit down in the dumps. $1,000 could help with that. We're going to give you one of the questions you'll need on Monday morning.
18: Coolum Data Gold wasn't the only exciting thing that we said today.
20: Oh, we are very excited because on Monday, something big is returning. Going to give you a little taste of what that is very, very soon. Quick shout-out. Some of the boys from the Coolum Cults are here.
18: Hey!
20: On the deck. And I've got to tell you, they're already causing a lot of headaches.
18: And all they're doing is eating popcorn.
20: They're eating free popcorn. Yeah, see, we've got sons of members. There's nepotism going on as well.
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0: 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Pop quiz cheat sheet with Nugget and Al.
1: This is the cheat sheet for Monday, but usual deal, could score yourself $1,000, which would be nice.
2: Maybe you have to buy yourself your own Father's Day present.
1: Mate.
2: You don't want to do it with your own hard-earned. Do it with the $1,000 that Sam and Ash are offering up Monday morning, 10 to 8. They'll be back with the Let's Get Quizzical Pop Quiz. The rules don't change after Father's Day. 10 questions, 60 seconds, get them all right. The cash is yours. We're going to try and make it a little bit easier for you by giving you one of the questions you'll need on Monday morning. Mm-hmm. I reckon, just because of who I'm about to mention, this one's in the easy category, but there is two options. I don't want you to get the wrong one.
1: Okay.
2: You feel me?
1: I think so.
2: Because one of the questions you'll need to answer on Monday morning at 10 to 8 is, Tom Holland and Zendaya currently star in what Christopher Nolan movie? So there's two of their movies that are rocketing up the box office at the moment. One of them is directed by the great Christopher Nolan.
1: Yeah, I wouldn't know.
2: That's the thing. You want to Google it, don't you?
1: Yeah, I do.
2: So that's the thing. There's two movies that they're both in at the moment. Only one is the answer we want. Tom Holland and Zendaya, everyone's favourite couple.
1: Yep.
2: Star in what Christopher Nolan movie? You don't want to get the wrong one. Could cost you $1,000.
1: Yeah, you don't want to do that. So
2: Google that one just to be sure.
1: Check it and be ready 10 to 8 on Monday morning with Sam and Ash for the next round. It's the Let's Get Quizzical Pop Quiz, 91.1 Hot FM.

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2: That was not a dance.
3: No, you look like you dribbled. Hello, boys.
4: Hello, mate. How are you?
3: Yeah, great. What are you doing, Al?
4: No, well, I pointed at him because he was dancing. You were dancing.
2: I'm not dancing.
4: You've retired from dancing. I've pointed at you as if to go, Mikey, I'm sort of like, you're dancing.
3: Yeah.
4: You look down like a child. I'm like, what's on my tummy?
2: No, you told me I dribbled.
3: Yeah, it looked like you dribbled the way you carried on at the start there.
4: Mate, the amount of pizza you've put away this afternoon, it's a miracle you haven't brought something back up.
2: Well, the boy said, just try our pizza and tell us what you think.
3: So he did.
2: It's delicious.
4: And to be fair, he's covered all the bases. He tried every single one of them.
3: Yes.
4: Hey, mate, you got to be a very integral part of our Coolum Datterick Gold this afternoon.
3: Yeah.
4: Did you love it?
3: Look, I did love it, and I've never said this about myself, but I looked hot.
4: Oh, okay. Can I borrow that mirror you were looking in?
3: Yes,
4: it's obviously a magic mirror.
3: No, it broke.
4: It's from Hogwarts. You were talking about Harry Potter earlier. But no, it was very fun. All under Kenny, our granddad. Not just the dad, our granddad.
2: I was very pleased to see Kenny win.
4: Kenny got up for the granddad, so well done. It was lots of fun. Heaps of fun down on the beach. It was just chaos.
3: It was absolutely chaos, but it was a load of fun. It was good to see the dads do a good hair up, not ready for school.
4: Yeah, no, the ponytails were pretty good, actually.
2: They were really good.
4: There were no pony fails, lots of ponytails.
3: Although, that said, one of the guys, apparently Kayla was telling me that one of the guys had it was a man bun.
4: Oh.
3: So now I'm a cool surfy.
4: Yeah, okay, rightio. Well, yeah. Summer Bay, here we come.
3: Well, I might be Ray Martin. No, Alf Stewart's grandson.
4: I think you'd be more likely to be Ray Martin, I would imagine. I think Ray still lives not far from here, doesn't he?
2: He does.
3: Yes.
4: Good afternoon, Ray.
3: Good day, Ray.
4: I'm sure he's a regular listener. Boys, now I grabbed this email especially for this evening because it was actually inspired by what we talked about yesterday on the show.
3: Okay.
4: So our email comes from Jamie and he says, Dear Mikey, I heard you boys talking about something similar yesterday. Remember we were talking about wondering if dads say, don't get me anything for Father's Day, whether it's fair income or not. And we said, look, on behalf of dads, we genuinely mean that. Don't get us anything if we say don't get us anything.
3: Don't get us anything.
4: Jamie shot us an email last night saying, Dear Mikey, my girlfriend's birthday is next week, and she explicitly told me, do not get me anything big. Let's just do something small. To me, this sounds like a trap. If I get her something small, will I be single by next month? Or if I buy her something big, will she be mad that I didn't listen? What is the universal translation for don't get me anything, Jamie?
3: This is really simple. Get something big.
4: Oh, you reckon?
3: Oh, yeah. This is such a hint.
2: If
3: this is
2: a trap. It's a lady, yes.
3: Yes.
4: Yeah.
3: You
4: right,
3: never
4: so
3: get
4: just,
3: a lady a something small,
2: it's
3: ever.
2: A trap.
4: Does Jamie... Look, I'm actually going to channel you, the tight ass here. Here's an idea. Just go with me on this. I think you'll love this idea. Jamie, get her two gifts.
2: Oh.
4: Get her a small, inexpensive one.
2: Mm-hmm.
4: Give her that. Read the vibe. If she's happy, all good, and then return the expensive one for a refund.
3: That is something Al would do.
4: Oh, no, I'm channeling him. But just saying.
2: I've got to say, I can't argue with you.
4: See, all these years, aren't you proud of me? So I'm just saying, get her the big fancy gift you were maybe going to get her anyway.
3: Yeah.
4: Just keep that in the cupboard.
2: You've got all bases covered.
4: Keep that behind your socks, just in case. So if you give her the small one, you have in fact been lured into a trap, and she goes, oh, just that cheap pair of earrings. Happy birthday to me, I guess. You go, nah, babe, I was just joking.
2: Yeah,
4: here's your new
2: present.
4: Vacuum. Or whatever. You know what I mean?
3: Or an iron.
4: I'd say get both.
3: Yep.
4: Just hedge your bets. You know me, I'm a man who loves a backup plan.
2: Yeah, no.
4: So I'm just saying, get both. And if she loves the little present, if she's true to her word, I'd be popping that back to the shop with the receipt and going, I'll have a refund, thank you, sir.
3: So what do you reckon the budget is? What's the budget then for the cheap one compared to the expensive one? Because if you're going to say something like a vacuum of that level of pricing, unless you're spending $600-$700, she's still not going to be happy.
4: Oh, I didn't say a good vacuum.
3: No, all right. No. Slip on Timo then.
4: Which is ironic because the ironic thing is the worse a vacuum is, the more it sucks.
2: Oh,
4: but the less it sucks. See?
2: Yeah.
4: It's like a gurney thought.
2: Oh, if it's a Dyson, it'll be expensive.
4: Oh, yeah, Dyson won't miss you.
2: Yeah.
3: No.
4: But I was just making up the idea of a vacuum. But I would think big present means
3: $300,
4: $300. Are we thinking $400 for big present?
2: Yeah.
4: Whereas little present might only be $50. So I'd leave with the cheap present. If that gets the right result, pop back on the weekend to the shop cheap and get a refund.
2: Something with 1 0, expensive two zeros.
3: Take that second
2: two
3: item
2: zeros.
3: Back.
2: Two zeros. Okay. That can be anything up to $999.
4: Yeah, no, I'm thinking you're thinking 100 neat.
2: Yeah.
4: Do we like my plan?
3: I like your plan.
4: But I think we're all of the agreement. It's definitely a trap, Jamie.
3: 100% it is a trap. And if you do have to take the second item back, buy yourself something.
4: Oh, treat yourself for being so smart, Jamie.
3: Yeah, absolutely.
4: Boys, I think our work near the beach is the best we ever do.
3: Can we do it every day from here then?
4: Whether it's advice or hair play, we are killing it.
2: Must be the sea air.
4: We'll see you Monday.
3: Bye.
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0: 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Sunshine Coast traffic.
5: A final look at our sunny coast roads for Friday night. There is a breakdown now on the Bruce Highway, Caboolture, northbound past the airport. Speed limit dropped to 60. A breakdown on the Bruce Highway, Coochin Creek, northbound too. Still a little slow outbound through Mountain Creek on the Sunshine Motorway. Doing well on Caloundra Road through Little Mountain and Meriden Plains. 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
2: The return of the Mystery Movie at the Nambour Cinemas, and I think I am the reigning champion.
3: I think you are, actually.
2: I'm a dirty dancer.
3: Oh, that's right. And you won the last Mystery Movie.
2: Yeah.
3: That's right. So, Hot Family, if you've got no idea what we're talking about, every now and then we'll have to go and catch up with our great mates, Luke and the team at Nambour Cinema there, the wonderful refurbished Nambour Cinema, which is still open at the moment, even though they're doing all the construction on the C-Square complex in front of it. Seriously, best cinema, so good, $15 for the platinum recliner
2: seats.
3: And
2: they're in the big comfy premium seats.
3: It's the only cinema I go to now, and every now and then we like to go in there with a little thing we call Mystery Movie, where we reveal our two movies, one that I'm representing, one that Albie's representing, and then you, Hot Family, score yourself a double pass to that movie by voting for the one you would rather see out of the two.
2: Yes.
3: The catch is, no one, including you or I, know what movie is screening until we hit play.
2: Only Luke at the Nambour Cinemas.
3: Now, let's go back in time. We started this off by deciding what was the greatest Christmas movie of all time. Die Hard defeated Love Actually.
2: Controversial.
3: We then moved into, I think, a more serene time, the 1980s, when Top Gun annihilated Pretty Woman.
2: Yeah, that wasn't no contest.
3: And then you were like, you know what, I haven't won any of these. This doesn't seem fair. So then controversially, there was calls of it being rigged, because then we had Mystery Movie 3.
2: The Cage Match.
3: The Cage Match, which saw your favourite actor of all time, Nicolas Cage, in both movies. Mm-hmm. And I believe Con Air got defeated by The Rock.
2: The Rock.
3: And most people who did vote for it said, I love Sean Connery, to be fair. We then came to Last Christmas, where we paired two beloved family classics, Elf and Home Alone.
2: Yeah.
3: And yet again, you got flogged.
2: I lost that one.
3: And then earlier this year, we rolled out Mystery Movie 5, Crazy for Swayze.
2: We certainly did, and he was dirty dancing his way across that Nambour screen.
3: I can't believe still the dirty dancing beat Point Break.
2: I think it was close, but yes.
3: I don't like to talk about this often, but I've been medically diagnosed as Crazy for Swayze. That was a shocking result. Come Monday, Hot Family, we'll reveal what we'll be doing for Mystery Movie 6. Which is coming around. We're almost up to as many police academies they made.
2: Yeah.
3: Let's just say it's a comedy legend.
2: I was going to say, at least we can give the genre. It's comedy.
3: This man, I'd say, is pound for pound probably the most popular comedy star of the last 25 years.
2: Easy.
3: Maybe even 30 years. He's an absolute comedy legend. And the two movies we've chosen, I'm telling you right now, this is one of those rare times. I actually don't care which movie
2: it is. Yeah, I'm a bit like that too.
3: Because they are both magnificent, very, very funny movies. What you got to do, Hot Family, put it in your diary. So 2 weeks from today, Friday, the 18th of September, about a 6:30 start we'll be having for the movie, Mystery Movie 6 at Nambour Cinema. The voting and the winning of tickets will start on Monday afternoon. We're very excited.
2: Yeah, all will be revealed Monday on the show, sometime between 3 and 6. Be ready for our next Mystery Movie.
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1: I've got a little situation where my beautiful daughter is handing out our address to complete and utter strangers.
0: Oh, that sounds fun. Can't wait to hear about all of that. Are you safe? That's the main thing.
1: Oh, to be determined.
0: Plus all the usual suspects, scroll stoppers. We're doing a fact and we've also got Sound Sleuth coming your way. We'll see you back this Sunday from 8. Thanks to Harvey Norman Electrical on 91.1 Hot FM. Man,

0: Oh, and that brings us to a very busy Friday live here at Coolum Surf.
1: Very busy afternoon. Firstly, to all of our competitors, to our wonderful competitors, to Kane, to Dave, to Ken, to James, who took forth and took a hold of the challenge of the Coolum Data Gold. Congratulations to Ken, our eventual champion.
0: Kenny, who was the oldest competitor, came from Biwa, was here nice and early, surveying the scene. It paid off.
1: Didn't it make a difference for him?
0: He was very good.
1: So well done to Kenny, representing the dads and the granddads, but well done to all of our competitors. A big thank you to the wonderful team here at Coolum Surf Club. How good are they to look after us?
0: They are terrific.
1: Seriously, hot family. Even if you don't get here for Father's Day, because she's got chockers, over the neck, over the spring, over the summer, make a beeline for the Coolum Surf Club. Imagine a Saturday or Sunday afternoon lunch on the deck. Would be absolutely beautiful. Come on down. Support a wonderful club that supports our community all year round. So come on down and see those legends. Now, Monday, very, very excited about revealing the two movies for Mystery Movie 6.
0: All we've revealed so far is it is comedy.
1: Two movies from a bona fide comedy legend you'll be choosing from. We'll reveal that on Monday. Plus, it's my turn for unpopular opinion. I believe I could be about to single-handedly cut the road toll in half with my possibly controversial idea.
0: Again, I'm not sure.
1: For unpopular opinion, we'll do that again on Monday as well. Before we let you go, though, as always, my farewell fact. I thought very fitting, Albie. I'd give you a farewell fact about the origin of Father's Day.
0: Oh, good.
1: Because you always just assume it was kind of, it's always been around.
0: Yep.
1: Because, of course, we're celebrating Father's Day on Sunday, the first Sunday in September. But in the rest of the world, they actually celebrate it in July.
0: Why is that?
1: I'll explain that. Thank you very much for asking.
0: Okay.
1: My farewell fact this evening, it's actually kind of morbid. The first ever Father's Day was July 5, 1908, when a church service was held for 361 miners who were killed in an explosion in a West Virginia mine. Every single one of them were fathers. So they had this sermon basically going, hey, we've lost all these beautiful fathers in this mining tragedy. Today is Father's Day. That was kind of considered the first ever Father's Day, and it's rolled on ever since.
0: So it was to commemorate their memory.
1: To commemorate the 361 souls who were lost in this mining tragedy in West Virginia.
0: Gee.
1: Now, the reason why we have it in September is basically scheduling. Because we're so chockers in April and May with Anzac Day and Easter and all those other kind of holidays, I thought, we can't have another one in June or July. Let's move it to September. That's basically why they did it. They went, it doesn't really matter when we do it. Let's put it in September.
0: We just did our own thing.
1: Let's put it on before the footy finals. That's why we have Father's Day in September. The rest of the world has July, and that's where it all started. My farewell fact this evening.
0: Another fascinating fact to end the working week. So, look, enjoy your weekend. Dads, have a wonderful day on
1: Sunday.
0: Happy
1: Father's Day to you,
0: big boy.
1: You
0: too, mate. Have a good one. And we will see you all being well on Monday.
1: Bye.
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4: 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She is one of the most iconic celebrities of the 2000s. 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Somebody pinch me. Paris Hilton is going to be here. Are we excited for this?
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0: Hey, so last week, if you were listening to the show, you know we were live in New York City. We got to go to see Bruno Mars announce his big stadium tour. What I didn't get to share with you last week was that I almost died. I mean, and I'm not even being dramatic. I didn't know this, but if you got plans to go to America, do not eat the lettuce. Apparently, they're having like a foodborne illness. No one told me. I ended up eating the lettuce, and I'm only going to say this. It was like a tap. My butthole was like a tap. It was terrible. And it was so bad, I thought I was going to die, and I almost called an ambulance and went to the hospital.
4: And I spent my time in New York running around to the chemist.
0: Thank you for your service. Thank you for your service. But luckily, I didn't end up in the emergency room. Emily, though, you did in Amsterdam.
5: I did indeed wake up in emergency room in Amsterdam. I had no idea how I got there, what day it was, where anybody was. I was on a Kentucky tour going around Europe. And we had gone out the night before and gone clubbing and had a really fun time and thought we would try, you know, absinthe because I was 20 and I was in Europe, so I thought, why not? Yes. By the time we got home, it was about 4 a.m. and then we had to wake up at about 6 or 6:30 for the bus to the next country. And I happened to have epilepsy and my body didn't quite agree with the 2 hours and the absinthe, and so I had a seizure.
0: Oh, dear.
5: Kentucky people freaked out and took me straight to the emergency room. And because they didn't have an English interpreter at the hospital, I tried to explain to them, I have epilepsy, it's okay. And I had to sign all these medical forms saying that I understand that I'm going to leave against medical advice. I don't have a brain tumor. If I drop dead, it's totally my fault. But the Kentucky tour is going to the next country and I couldn't not go.
0: Oh, yeah,
5: girl. Yeah.
0: That bus is departing. And that Kentucky song will play, and you need to be there for it, rain, hail, or emergency room. Am I right?
5: I had saved a year and a half for this trip. I was only a week and a half into like the 4.5 week trip. I was not staying in the emergency room.
0: Emma, Morocco. Oh, it sounds like such a glorious place to visit, but not a place I want to be in hospital, though.
5: Do you know what? Best medical care I've ever had in my life. Amazingly.
0: Okay. Do tell how you ended up there.
5: So we were on a family top deck tour and we'd arrived in Morocco, and when you get there, you go across the ferry from Gibraltar and they give you like 47 pamphlets, and there's a talk about how you can't trust the local water source, use bottled water, like be so careful. And I thought, I was like 17 at the time. I was like, yeah, I've got it. I'm good. Brushed my teeth, rinsed under the tap, didn't even think about it. Muscle memory. I have the utmost sympathy for you because I was the same and spent 4 days in a Moroccan hospital with no English speakers.
0: Was the squirts bad for you? Were the squirts bad? Like,
5: I think I lost 10 kilos in 4 days. They didn't weigh me, but honest to God. Yes.
0: My cheekbones have never popped more than what they are popping right now. Like, honestly, I'm taking so many selfies because I look great.
5: Hot girl Euro summer, I was the fittest I've ever been. But yeah, my mum stayed with me, and my dad and my two brothers and my sister kept going with the tour because they couldn't stay. The hotel didn't have a booking. We were leaving. So we stayed at the hospital for 4 days.
0: I'm sorry. There's meant to be a rule on group trips. You never leave a man behind. And such a shame that your actual family left a woman behind. Shame on them, Emma. Shame on them.
5: My mum's a physio, so she worked in a hospital, so she was the best one to stay with me. Yeah, but, tour was going and our hotel didn't have any more booking spaces for them to stay. So, like, you can go find somewhere local. My dad's like, don't know about that. So they all went on, and then we had to go and find them back in Gibraltar at the end on the ferry by ourselves.
0: Well, I'm glad to hear you got back on the horse.
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0: Friday night is on. The Smallsy Show is going down. All right, coming up in a couple of minutes, she is celebrating her 20-year anniversary of her debut album and the song Stars Are Blind. I mean, you had to be there. If you weren't there, you're not going to get it. Paris Hilton, she was the original influencer, right?
1: 100%.
0: I got to go to her house earlier this year to talk about her documentary that she released. Coming up, Paris Hilton takes over the Smallsy Show exclusively. Do not miss it. We'll get to it next.
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0: We are live around the country, and this is The Smallsy Show. Now, tonight, she's celebrating this month her 20th anniversary of her debut album, Paris, and that debut single, Stars Are Blind. She is a business mogul. She is a mother. She is the original influencer, and she was very kind to, earlier this year, invite me over to her house. I can only tell you, going to Paris Hilton's house is exactly what you would expect it to be. Let's get her on the show.
1: She's iconic.
2: Never forget that everyone is a princess.
1: The original influencer.
2: Stylish and sexy, just like me.
1: And built a business empire.
2: I'm pretty good at it.
1: Oh, did we mention she's hot?
3: That's hot.
2: That's hot.
3: That's hot.
2: Hey everyone, it's Paris.
0: Hilton.
3: Hello.
0: Thank you for having me at your place.
3: Thank you for coming.
0: Or shall I refer to it as the Slivington Manor?
3: Yes.
0: You have spared no expense. Even the Wi-Fi network. Some people just out of the box, just leave the code. You've renamed it. I appreciate that.
3: I'm very on brand and always.
0: In everywhere, may I just say. So credit to you. I'm not sure. Actually, you know what? Having watched the memoir, I do believe you'd be across all the detail.
3: That's how I've always been.
0: Yeah.
3: I think of every detail always with everything that I do.
0: Yeah. Congratulations on Infinite Icon, a visual memoir. This is going to sound like a weird question, but when people see it, they're going to understand it. When I knew I was sitting down with you today, I was very curious to know what Paris Hilton I was going to get. Because I think in that first 5 minutes, like the mask comes off, and like credit to you for being so vulnerable in that opening scene.
3: Thank you. I really just wanted this to be the most real and vulnerable I've ever been on camera. And I feel like I've been such an open book
0: you know,
3: ever since my first documentary, where I'm feeling more comfortable just to be myself and show all the parts, even, you know, when it's hard.
0: Yeah, because I think this memoir goes through like everything and all of the bows in your string, or the strings, whatever that phrase is. All the hats she wears. Because we first met you as a socialite and a reality star, but then now there's entrepreneur, innovator, advocate, perfume empire, DJ, recording artist, designer, actress, model, chef. Have I missed anything? Oh no, New York Times best-selling author. She's a podcast host too.
3: I'm the ultimate multi-hyphenate.
0: Aren't you? Yes, that's multi-hyphenate, yeah. Mm-hmm. How's the podcast going? Because obviously, I do this for a living. Do you need any tips?
3: I'm pretty good at it.
0: I don't doubt that.
3: I just have fun with it. You know, I just have people come over to the house and we talk about fun things and just make it like a girls' combo.
0: Does everyone come to you?
3: Yes.
0: Yeah.
3: They love it. It's fun to come here.
0: Absolutely it is. Also, too, as I was coming here, I was like, it's a long way back to anywhere, to the supermarket. So, like, if I was here, I would stay here too.
3: Yeah, I love it. It's the kind of house where you just have everything here, so you don't really need to leave. So, only time I do leave is when I'm literally just going to the airport to fly somewhere.
0: Yeah, wow.
3: Mm-hmm.
0: And when you leave, the phrase is like warts and all. Like, you see everything in the visual memoir. You sort of allow cameras access to the deepest, darkest parts of your life and your story. When you do step out, is she in full glam? Or will she just go incognito, baseball cap, no one's going to know it's me? Or is it like, get the cars, we're going in a big convoy?
3: No, when I am working, this is how I am. I'm glammed up. But if I'm not, which is not that often because I'm always very busy, I am always incognito. No makeup, just hair in a bun, hat, hoodie, sunglasses,
0: and people
3: tennis shoes.
0: Do they do a double take and go, I think that could...
3: They always know, no matter what disguise I dress up in, people will always, I think they just feel the aura.
0: All right, more is coming up with Paris Hilton in a couple of minutes here in the Smallsy Show, including we're going to talk about the first time she came here to Australia and brought her best friend at the time, who was also her assistant, Kim Kardashian, along for the ride. The Smallsy Show is live tonight.
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0: Plus our new game. It is back. We're so excited for this. 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

0: Friday night, the Smallsy Show is on, and we are sitting down with the original influencer, the OG. She says it's hot. She is quite herself. It's Paris Hilton.
1: Hey, everyone. It's Paris.
0: I'm the hot one. Now, you may not know this, but 2026 is the 20th anniversary of that iconic moment when you walked on Bondi Beach.
2: Oh, really?
0: Do you remember that day?
2: Of course. I'll never forget it.
0: It was absolute. For people who don't know, you came to Australia. I'm not sure why you were there. Do you even remember why you...
2: I was there doing like Bondi Blonde. Like there was like something and like a bunch of shoots and...
0: Anyway, so you and Kim Kardashian just rocked up on the beach with these big silver Louis Vuitton handbags. It was such a look, right? It was like you were, it was peak mid early 2000s, and it was like it was crazy, pandemonium.
2: Yeah, it was crazy. Like the entire beach, I think, was like chasing us down the entire beach, and there was like thousands of people. But it was a lot of fun. I went in the ocean swimming.
0: Yeah. Do you is there times when you have been mobbed and you've just gone, oh, that was a lot. That was crazy.
2: Yeah, I've been doing this for so many years, but you know, sometimes when I land at airports, there's 10,000 people there and everyone is just going insane.
0: Wow.
2: And even if I have a big security team, it's hard to like, you know, get everyone to calm down. But I don't know. I think I've gotten so used to it from doing it for so long.
0: When I was watching this, the visual memoir sort of tells your story as you come back and do this a live performance concert here in Hollywood. When I watched that, as someone who grew up with you and we're pretty much the same age, what dawned on me was how much you... As and people say icon and throw it around and it's, you know, it's a bit of fun, but actually when you look at that performance you do at the end of this visual memoir, so many artists of today are somewhat built in your image, and that is incredible to see. Do you see that?
2: Thank you. When I'm on stage, I feel like that's like the place I was born to be, and it's my happy place. And there's it's really just an indescribable feeling being up on there, and just the energy and the love in the room is just like no other. I love it so much. I can't wait for my next concert.
0: Yeah, but then also I don't want to give too much away of the memoir, so I won't go too much into it, but there's a couple of things that happen while you're rehearsing for it, which I mean, you always have look like you have it together, but sometimes she doesn't.
2: Well, I'm a human, so, you know, a lot of people don't know I'm actually very shy.
0: Yeah.
2: So I get very nervous. Yeah.
0: Yeah, which I, looking from the outside growing up, and never would have thought she was shy.
2: Yeah. I think that when I'm shy, but then as soon as I get up there and I feel the love, the shyness just melts away and I just am in the moment.
0: I'm going to touch on you being a mother. In the memoir, you talk about... You almost gave up on finding love before you met Carter. Is that fair to say?
2: I think I just in Los Angeles especially, it's very hard to trust people and you never know their intentions.
0: This town.
2: Yeah. So I was just like, you know what? I don't need anyone. I'm successful on my own. I can just have a family on my own. I don't need anyone. So I really met Carter at a time where I was not looking.
0: Yeah.
2: You know, they say like you find love when you're not looking, and I guess that's true.
0: Lovely. Now, the last time I interviewed you was 2017. I'm sure you remember it. It was a great day. You don't remember it.
2: Don't lie.
0: Don't lie. I wouldn't remember me either. But I did ask you a question, and I wanted to know how much that has changed from now. Last time we spoke, you said that you spent 250 days of the year on a plane. You were traveling and doing the DJ relentless. What does life look like today for you?
2: Yeah, before, for two decades, I was traveling over 250 days out of the year.
0: Yeah.
2: And now that I'm a mom, I've learned the word no. So I turn things down all the time.
0: Yeah.
2: Like, unless something is iconic, worth my time or meaningful, I'm not going to do it. Like, I just don't have time.
0: I did ask you also, too, how did you manage to keep up with the jet lag? And you said you lived on Paris time, right? Do you still live on Paris time or do you live on the kids' time?
2: Both.
0: More the kids' time?
2: Yes, of course.
0: Hey, congratulations on the visual memoir. I loved it. Thank you for having me over to your place.
2: Thank you so much.
0: So everyone knows it's exactly what you would think it would be and more. And then some. Thank you.
2: Thank you. So good to see you.
0: Okay, thanks for hanging out. That is me done. I am Smallsy. That's been the Smallsy Show. Catch you next time.
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0: 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Can't wait to hear about all of that. Are you safe? That's the main thing.
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0: Plus all the usual suspects, scroll stoppers. We're doing a fact and we've also got Sound Sleuth coming your way. We'll see you back this Sunday from 8. Thanks to Harvey Norman Electrical on 91.1 Hot FM.

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1: 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I mentioned this to a mate and he joked that maybe she's a jinx. 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
3: Noosa Meat Centre has been part of the community for over 30 years. 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
0: 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Can't wait to hear about all of that. Are you safe? That's the main thing.
1: Oh, to be determined.
0: Plus all the usual suspects, scroll stoppers. We're doing a fact and we've also got Sound Sleuth coming your way. We'll see you back this Sunday from 8. Thanks to Harvey Norman Electrical on 91.1 Hot FM. 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
0: 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It is back. We're so excited for this. All we have to do is choose a little word out of a song, and we're going to go with baby. 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
1: Dear Mikey, I've been dating a lady for about 6 weeks and it's going really well. 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I play footy in a third division team here on the coast, and it dawned on me that after a previously undefeated season, we have not won a game since I started dating her. I mentioned this to a mate and he joked that maybe she's a jinx. 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

0: Will and Woody, you're probably driving around at the moment. You're driving an Uber. You're driving to go and, let's face it, it could be a late night hookup.
1: Oh, that's
0: late
1: exciting.
0: Late night hookups.
1: That's exciting.
0: I mean, in a former life, this was a very exciting time to be driving a car.
1: Oh, whoa.
0: Right?
1: You'd be nervous.
0: You'd be
1: a little
0: so
1: bit.
0: Nervous.
1: What are you wearing? You're probably want, like, because you don't want to be too dressed up. Because then you're trying too hard.
0: Yes.
1: I was always a fan of just some tracky dacks, but like a nice tracky dack.
0: I think tracky dacks are sexy. Maybe it's just because the connotation that I have with those times of night, but everyone's in trackies.
1: Tracky dacks.
0: Everyone's in trackies
1: like
0: at that time.
1: A hoodie.
0: Yeah, you're wearing a hoodie. Yeah, you want to look like you're casual, but then also you want to look sexy.
1: And smell good.
0: And smell
1: so
0: good.
1: So you can't overdo the smell for mine. You can look casual, but you don't want to smell casual.
0: Yes, exactly right.
1: Anyway, here's our best bits from the show yesterday. Enjoy, Will and Woody. On a

0: nothing good happens after midnight, except these two. It's Will and Woody keeping you up.
1: 131065, if you think you can tell the difference between beer and soft drink just by the sound of the can opening. It's Can You Hear It?
2: I'm going to say it's a soft drink.
3: Can you hear it?
4: It's a beer.
3: Can you hear it?
5: Beer.
3: Does he know? Does he know? Does he know?
6: $10,000 will be yours if you get 16 cans in a row, which is the world record. Tracy, do we truly believe we can get there to 16 cans?
7: I'll try my best.
6: All right, Tracy, that's all we can ask for. Let's go for can one.
7: Oh.
6: God.
7: Okay. Beer.
3: Yeah, Trace.
1: Yeah, nice,
3: Trace. Outstanding.
1: Definitely wasn't a soft drink.
3: Yeah.
1: I don't know. Shocking, didn't necessarily crack. Sound very beery, but it didn't sound like a soft drink. It was process of elimination, that one, Trace.
6: It was a shocking crack. That's on me, Trace. That's on me.
7: That's all right.
6: But well done. You got through. Here is can number two.
7: Soft drink.
6: Trace.
3: There you are, Trace. And there you are.
1: Tracy's found something.
6: What do you do with yourself, Tracy, for work, if you work, Trace?
7: I work in real estate.
6: Beautiful. Terrible time. Terrible time, real estate.
1: Oh,
6: it's going the wrong way.
1: Not
6: but
1: a great time,
6: I'm sure you're a great agent, Tracy. I'm sure you're a great agent.
1: No, she's an agent. She might not be an agent.
6: Are you an agent, Tracy?
7: Yeah, just for rentals, just property managing.
1: She's fine. The rental
6: market.
1: Fine.
6: Oh,
1: not a problem.
7: Yeah.
6: You're laughing. Righto, let's go for can number three, Trace.
7: Beer.
6: Oh, sorry, Trace.
7: Sorry,
6: Trace.
1: Nice to meet you, Trace.
7: Nice to meet you.
6: Oh, see you later. Let's go to Jackie.
1: That's all she deserves.
6: Let's go to Jackie.
1: Hello. Rental, real estate rental agent.
6: Hey, everyone's got to make a crust. My dad was a real
1: estate
6: agent.
1: Yeah, but they're often not lovely people to deal with, aren't they?
6: Is that right?
1: Well, the rental real estate agent, Tracy seems lovely, but the amount of times I've been made to go back in and put putty in a hole in the wall.
6: They're just looking after the landlord.
1: You know what I mean?
6: My estate agent who was looking after our place in Perth when we were renting walked in on me. Yeah, crazy.
1: Doing what?
6: Guess what? Have a guess. The worst thing possible. With someone, not by myself. let's go to Jackie here. Let's go to Jackie.
7: Hello.
6: Jackie, let's just start cracking cans, shall we, Jackie? Here's can one.
7: Crack away.
1: Wow.
7: I think it's a beer.
1: No, Jackie. We're all rattled. We're all rattled. We've all got a mental image that we've made in our heads. It's hard to get past.
6: With my girlfriend at the time.
1: I didn't know that.
6: With my girlfriend at the time.
1: I didn't know that. Yeah. So it was a booked inspection.
6: Yeah, I didn't know that. Obviously, I was in a share house and I wasn't across all the admin.
1: Really?
6: Anyway, he came in doing the tour. Boom. Straight into it. Because I was the first room
1: on the right,
6: as you remember.
1: Yeah.
6: Yep. Got it all.
1: Wow.
6: Anyway, let's go to a song.
1: Did he say anything?
6: He just went, whoop.
1: Imagine how many times that would happen being a... For share houses.
6: Oh, yeah.
1: Opening that front door, you just never know what you'd get.
6: He never came back, though.
1: Never came back.
6: He was just
1: surprised.
6: Kicked off the inspection and was like, I'm sure the house is fun. They seem happy.
1: They seem happy.
0: It's

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0: cons you've ever been to. Will and Woody keeping you up.
1: If you can tell the difference between beer or soft drink based on the sound of the can opening, then now is the time to call us on 13 1065, because can you hear it?
2: Can you hear it? Can you hear it? Can you hear it?
3: Kelly, the great news for you is if you get 16 cans in a row, you will win $10,000.
4: Beautiful.
3: Beautiful. All right, here's can one, Kel.
4: Okay. Soft drink.
3: Oh, sorry, Kel. No,
1: Kelly. Oh, never going to be a soft drink, Kelly. What are you doing tonight, Kel? What are you doing?
4: Oh, come on.
1: I actually want to hear from Kelly. What's she doing tonight?
3: Sorry, Kelly, we lost you.
1: You cut out there, Kelly. What are you doing tonight?
4: Not sure yet. Not celebrating.
1: That's for sure. Oh, Kelly.
3: Lost you.

0: And you hear the stubby holder.
1: That kind of rubs it in. She didn't get one can. And then we're going to send her a can.
2: It's the encouragement. Go, yeah, on, go and practice.
0: True.
2: Go and practice.
1: Sorry, Naomi. you want your first can?
3: Yep. Right. Yeah, let's do it.
1: Beer. Oh, Naomi, no.
3: No.
2: Clearly a softie. Gone. What are you doing tonight, Naomi? Anything fun on the weekend?
3: No.
1: Why is no one doing anything tonight?
2: If they start with no, you're going to get faded out. You're going to get faded out. Good on you, Naomi. Nice to speak to you.
1: Why is no one having fun tonight? It's Friday. Everyone should have fun on a Friday. Anyway, let's go to Maddie.
2: Times are tough. Because you lose.
1: But you can have fun without spending money. Trust me. I'm the biggest tight ass there is, and I have a lot of fun. Hello, Maddie. How are you?
4: Hi, good. How are you?
1: What are you doing there?
4: Just got home with my baby. Sorry.
1: Is that your baby passing wind, Maddie?
2: What was that noise?
4: No, it's car driving past.
1: A car drove past. Okay.
2: Didn't sound like a car.
1: Must have backfired.
4: I'm just nervous to get the guesses right.
2: Sorry, did you fart live on air then, Maddie?
4: Yeah.
1: Oh, Maddie.
2: It was.
1: It's so fine. And no judgment here, Maddie.
2: I swear, I thought it was. I was like, wow, she's come on air. Within the first 3 seconds. I'm going to ask our audio producer, Mark,
4: to make sure you give me the answers.
2: Mark, can you see if you can get that for me? That was, I'm going to have to hear that again. That really was unbelievable start to a phone call. I don't think that's ever happened before. Just good for you, Maddie. All
1: right. Better out than in, Maddie. I hope you're feeling calmer now.
2: Annalise can't believe it. She's an absolute. It was a wild. It really snuck through. I'm sorry I came back. I hope I didn't embarrass you. I'm sure a lot of people in their cars didn't.
1: That was a car.
4: Yeah, no, trust me, they're all cars.
2: No worries, Maddie.
1: Yeah, they're always cars. I have the same rule at my house at home with my wife. Well, the car's going past. Maddie, can't number one. Let's go.
4: Beer.
1: Yes, here we go, Mads.
2: Oh, there we go.
1: Hello.
2: There
1: Merry
2: she is.
1: Maddie, what did you have for lunch?
2: Stop it, Maddie.
4: Are you guys hearing something that I'm not?
1: Maddie, we must be. How are you holding your phone and where are you holding it?
4: Next to my ear. I'm sitting next to my car.
1: Okay. Okay.
2: Something's happening there, Maddie. It does sound like you are. If you're farting into the phone and then denying it, this is the best thing that's happened to the show.
4: Well, it's entertaining.
2: Definitely.
1: We're loving it. Keep it up, Maddie. Keep it up. Okay, can number two, Maddie. Here we go.
4: Beer.
2: Bad luck,
1: sorry,
2: Maddie.
1: Sorry, Mads.
2: Bad luck, Maddie.
1: I tell you what, though. If you can make that noise again, I'll give you a $100 jockey voucher.
4: I didn't even know what the noise was.
2: Yeah. That's so funny. Okay, so, Maddie, stay on the line. I've actually got audio of it so you can hear it. This is what we were hearing.
1: Hello, Maddie. How are you?
4: Hi, good. How are you?
1: What are you doing there?
4: Just got home with my baby. Sorry.
1: Is that your baby passing wind, Maddie?
2: What was that?
4: Did you hear that, Maddie?
1: My car drove fast.
2: Did you hear that, Maddie?
1: Maddie?
4: Yeah, I heard it.
1: What do you think it is?
4: I don't know. I think it was the car.
1: Strange car.
2: Just doesn't sound strange like that, car. Does it?
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0: like those mates that just want to keep going. It's Will and Woody keeping you up.
1: $500 Chemist Warehouse vouchers to give away to you guys. If you've been listening to the Dad Venture this week, Woods taking our girls to Warner Brothers Movie World. We've covered it all throughout the week, every single day this week. If you missed any of it, we're going to play it for you in a second. But I'd say now is the time to call if you are interested in one of those vouchers. You need all four code words. Mm-hmm. The number is, of course, 131065. But if you missed the Dadventure and you want to catch up on it, have a listen to this.
2: It's Will and Woody's Dadventure.
1: Woody, we just completed our second Dadventure, taking our daughters to a theme park for the very first time.
3: This was a definite step up from the camping trip we did last year.
1: Our partner set us some rules.
4: No sugar, please.
5: What is that?
6: It's a snow cone.
5: Can I have one?
3: Yeah, just don't tell Mummy.
7: All right, I reckon we're going to get an ice cream.
5: Yay!
6: Chocolate?
5: Yeah.
1: Now, Maxie, remember, don't tell Mum about the ice cream.
4: No saying when I was your age more than three times a day.
3: Hey, did you know your daddy went on this ride when he was a little boy?
8: When I was your age, we used to get straws with our snow cones.
4: No more than one souvenir.
8: Oh, you want a bat cape?
1: Or you could get a Superman tutu.
5: And a Batman toy.
6: Should we try and win some of these big chilies?
5: Is this an ice girl too?
7: We might be able to have a look in here for a toy if you would like a toy.
5: Yeah!
9: Me too!
3: We needed all the help we could get.
10: Hey, Remy, I reckon this is our first ever ride.
7: You can only go on this ride if you've got enough sunscreen on.
9: Yeah, but then my face.
7: No, I didn't touch your face paint.
10: Hey, Remy.
9: Just stop talking and listen.

0: I spat on you.
1: Wow, what do we think, Maxie?
2: Was that great?
3: Yeah.
2: Would you guys like one of those stuffed toys over there?
3: Yeah, and the dog.
2: Okay, let's
3: go. I want a dog too.
4: Yeah, okay, well, stand back, girls, because all dads need to do here is get one in the hoop. Oh, I didn't quite get it. And, oh. Not a problem. Not a problem. We're just warming up. Oh, oh.
3: That was not funny.
4: Puppy dog, who's getting a puppy dog?
5: Don't worry, we're gonna get one. Don't you worry. We're gonna get one.
4: We're going again, we're going again, we're going again. We're going again. Hey, we're not gonna leave here without that dog, all right?
5: Looks like he's trying for you now.
4: Oh! Oh!
2: Don't worry, yeah? Don't worry, we're gonna get one.
3: We have one more, Daddy.
4: And there it is.
2: And there it is! And there it is!
5: Oh, he got it.
4: Your daddy, he's done it again.
2: It feels good. It feels good to be the better dad.
4: But the pressure was on. I promised my daughter she would meet Batman and drive the Batmobile.
3: But when Batman is here and eats with me, I'll be hungry.
6: You'll be hungry if Batman eats with you?
3: Yeah.
6: I don't think we'll be eating with Batman.
2: Will our daughters finally meet their hero, or does Woody have some serious explaining to do?
4: She was in bed crying because she wasn't sure if Batman was going to say that he loved her back.
3: Go, Batman!
2: Where is he?
3: Go, Batman!
4: Oh my gosh.
3: It's Batman.
2: Hi, Batman.
3: Hi.
7: What was your name, sweetie?
3: Maxie.
7: Your name is Maxie?
3: My name is Remy.
7: Nice to meet you, Remy.
4: You want to go in the Batmobile?
3: Yeah.
4: Okay.
5: Oh my gosh.
4: See you, Batman.
3: I think Batman is my friend now. He said I'm a part of a crew and he loves me. He loves me and I didn't realise.
2: All right, here we are at the junior driving school. Woodrow, Bevy, loser has to go on the big roller coaster. So to drive, press your foot on that pedal there.
4: Are you ready?
3: Yeah.
4: We're in a race against Max.
3: Max is our friend.
4: Of course Max is our friend. We're just having a friendly race. The key is we'll never hit the brakes.
5: You're gonna eat our rubber. Let's do this thing.
2: Let's go, Maxie. Put your foot down, Muffin. You gotta keep your foot down.
4: Cheating, cheating.
3: You have to be our friend, okay?
2: That's it, Maxie.
3: I am gonna be you.
4: Okay, should we go left?
2: Oh, they've gone the wrong way.
4: Whoa.
2: They went the wrong way.
4: Right, turn left, turn left, turn left.
2: Quick, let's go.
4: I think it was a draw.
2: Might mean that both daddies have to go on the roller coaster.
4: And we did go on that roller coaster, and I was holding a GoPro for the audio. That GoPro has gone missing. And I know what's going to happen here. A lot of fingers are going to be pointed at me because I was the last one seen with the GoPro.
5: Might lose our jobs.
4: And I would just like to say, interesting time to bring that up. I would just like to say that I don't think I was the one responsible for the GoPro, so I'm willing to point my finger at Annalise.
8: Oh, whoa, whoa.
4: And again, we just don't know. Sorry, guys, we can't play the audio. The roller coaster was horrific, though. We sat backwards, no hands.
5: Unbelievable package, by the way, from Mark the Man Daniel. 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

0: 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It's Will and Woody keeping you up.
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2: Before we get into this, a big shout out to everyone that was involved in the whole trip there, to Annalise for organising and running the whole thing. Well done, AB. We had such a good time. You did such a good job.
3: Thanks.
2: No worries at all.
3: I just wanted to go for the roller coaster.
2: Any minute now. Yeah, you had a great time. Also to Sexy Dean, to Joe coming along, and everyone obviously behind the scenes here, Mark the Man, Daniel, to Tommy, to Tiana, everyone. It's a big thing. It's a big thing. I know it's a lot of stress for everyone. And also a three-year-old girl and a four-year-old girl. Yeah. It's full on parenting and doing all the content, and it was bloody good fun. They had such a good time. So
4: you had six hours of audio to go through and try and get down to these tight little 3 to 4 minute packages every day.
3: Yeah, I think it was like 7, maybe 8.
4: It's wild. Can I ask you, what was the weirdest or most confronting thing you heard on the audio, if anything comes to mind, which hasn't gone on air?
2: Here we go. Should have asked this earlier.
5: There was a lot of like individual parenting, like that you kind of both did opposite.
4: Interesting.
5: Yeah. So like the advice that you would give Remy versus what Will would give Max was just like completely different.
3: Yeah.
4: Yeah, interesting.
2: I realised also, and Max actually only pointed this out to me when I ran her off to the toilets once. We were in the toilet together and she was like, the mics are on. And I was like,
3: oh. There's a few edits.
2: That's happened a lot,
5: Joe. Also, breaking news, Hotel just found Darcy's GoPro.
4: Oh! Shut up! The hotel. So you left it in the hotel?
6: Yes.
4: Oh, that's great news.
2: Did we find Max's teddy bear?
5: Chloe, however, still at large.
2: Oh, Chloe,
3: and
2: God.
3: Chloe has an air tag in her and the GoPro doesn't.
2: Put your bears out.
4: Rub it in
2: that bear. That's my daughter's toy.
4: I like it.
2: Put your bears out for Chloe tonight. Chloe. Oh, that's sad.
4: Fly up, mate. You're going to have to fly up. You're going to have to do like Liam Neeson in Taken.
2: Who's stolen the bear? They've put it in the bin, haven't they?
4: No, a kid. Oh. I think a kid has seen it, fallen in love with it. And if you're a parent like me, you're like, yep, that's yours now. No dramas. Anyway, all week we've been saying that if you guys put together the code words, then you win $500 to spend at Chemist Warehouse. And massive thanks as well to Chemist Warehouse for helping us put this thing on. Now, Kylie, you think you've got the code words?
7: I certainly do.
4: Fire away.
7: Okay, we've got water park, rules, dog, and Batman.
2: Kylie, $500 to spend at Chemist Warehouse is all yours.
7: Thanks
2: for listening to the Dadventure. Kelly, you've listened all week.
8: Yes, hi guys. Hi. How are we?
2: Yeah, good mate. Have you enjoyed the Dadventure?
8: Oh, yes, we have loved it. And I just want to give credit to my 12-year-old son who's collected the code words and
2: good
8: wanted
2: boy.
8: Me to ring up.
2: Put him to work. I love that. We put our girls to work to make money and you put your son to work to make money. I love
8: That's
2: it.
8: That's the only way to go.
2: What are the code words, Kel? Fire away.
8: The code words are water park, rules, dog and Batman.
2: $500 at Chemist Warehouse. Kelly. Yours, Kelly.
8: Thanks, guys.
2: No worries, Kel. Have a great weekend. Danelle, you've been listening to the Dadventure?
9: Yes, I have.
2: What are the code words, Danelle?
9: Water park, dog, rules and Batman.
2: Nice. There it is. Very good. There it is. Now, if you were clever.
4: Are we going to hear everyone say it or are we just going to... Because now they've heard it.
2: No, they can't hear when the other person's talking.
4: Oh,
2: Natasha, you have the code words.
10: Yes, I do. Hi. It's water park, rules, dog and Batman.
2: Well done, Natasha. Well it's all yours. I mean, if you were listening now and calling in, we're across it. Don't worry, guys. We know what you're trying to do. A little bit late, but Jamel, is that right?
11: It is right,
2: Hey,
11: yes.
2: Jamel, have you enjoyed the Dadventure?
11: Oh, I loved it. It's been fantastic. You guys are hilarious.
2: Oh, thanks Jamel.
11: Love the show, by the way. Love it.
2: Thanks, Jamel.
4: Oh, we love
2: now,
4: you.
2: As a parting gift, I'd love to give you $500 to spend at Chemist Warehouse. What are the code words?
11: Okay, water park, rules, dog and Batman.
2: That's it, Jamel. That's all yours. Enjoy.
11: Awesome.
4: What's the first thing you're buying from Chemist Warehouse, Jamel? Talk to me.
11: I'm going to spoil myself. Bugger the dads, I reckon.
2: That's the spirit. 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

0: It's Will and Woody, and yes, you're probably on the way home. I don't know why you'd still be up at this hour, to be honest. Maybe you're just tuning in for the best bits of us.
1: Yeah, but this
0: bit's... We go home after this bit.
1: I know, but this bit's important. And just know we're here. We're with you. And we love you more than anything.
0: Wow. We love you. That's nice. Buy a DJ Will t-shirt. Are they still for sale?
1: Hard to say.
0: Okay. 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
1: Can't hurt to try. Can't hurt to try. But I'm just saying, like, I haven't checked it for a while, and there may have been a huge flood of demand all of a sudden.
0: I think we're
1: losing
0: them.
1: Not.
0: We're losing them.
1: Most like losing who? T-shirts?
0: No, everyone listening.
1: Everyone listening.
0: The best bits. Oh. I'm next.
1: Will and Woody. Oh!

0: or up early. It's Will and Woody keeping you up.
1: We're opening the phone lines. We'd love to hear from you. 13 1065. We do this every Friday. We just love to talk to you. It's the open line. If you'd love to have a chat with us, if you'd love to get on the radio, we do this every week just to check in.
2: Let's go to Kaylee here. Kaylee, we're checking in with you. You want to have a chat? What's going on?
3: Yes, I picked up the keys to my first apartment today, and I was wondering, what's your essential? What's the first thing I should buy?
2: Whoa, okay. This is going to sound boring, but fridge?
3: I got that.
2: Oh, you got a fridge. Okay.
1: So just talking cosmetics. Cosmetics. Okay. You've got your essentials. You've got your cutlery. Your boring stuff.
3: Yeah.
1: Okay. Yeah. Okay. So you want a fun thing. You want something fun that you want to buy.
4: Oh.
1: Yeah, it's fun. Oh, God. It's got to steer it into the appropriate.
2: I keep
4: coming up with things I can't say.
2: You can't go wrong with inflatable pool for mine.
1: That was right in the line.
2: Because I assume the house is empty, right?
3: And we're about to go into summer, aren't we?
2: Yeah, I think put a pool in your living room. I think that's really fun. And then, you can tell people you've got a jacuzzi.
3: Oh, 100%.
2: It's the only time you can do it, Kaylee. Go and sort yourself out.
1: Also, if you've got a free house, I'd get something fun. Don't make it a pool. Make it a slip and slide. Put it down the hallway.
2: Oh, do you have a hallway? Is there a hallway in your apartment?
3: There is, and you guys are icons.
2: Love this. I appreciate that.
1: Get it done. Thanks, Kaylee. Love that. Get a mannequin. Put that somewhere.
2: Dress it up.
1: Call it something. Put your hats on a mannequin. You've got a fresh canvas.
2: Yeah. Get a bow and arrow.
1: Kaylee, have you painted any of it yet?
3: We haven't. We got the keys today.
1: Just cover a wall.
2: Paintball.
1: Get
2: paintball guns and invite a few friends over and do like a. Actually, if you're going to do that, please invite me. That sounds like a lot of fun.
3: I will call again.
2: Okay, amazing. So,
1: Kaylee,
2: paintball fight in your new apartment. That's a leap.
1: Kaylee, you can have yourself two tickets to go and see Practical Magic 2. Enjoy.
3: Oh, amazing.
1: No worries, mate. Thanks for calling in. Sandra Bullock and Nicole Kidman are back in Practical Magic 2 without Bette Midler. Only in cinemas September 10. Cherie.
5: Hello.
1: Hey, welcome to the open line, 13 1065. If you want to come say good day, guys. Cherie, you've got an issue. You've got a bone to pick with the boys.
5: Whoa. I've got beef with you. I know why you never pick me for the quiz. I call every... I'm a spammer. Maybe that's why.
2: Well, you don't have beef. You don't have beef with us, Cherie. You've got beef with outside. We don't pick the quiz player. But I can go to Joe here, who's sitting outside. Joe, why don't you ever pick Cherie for the quiz?
5: What? I'm pretty dumb. Your chances of me losing.
1: Joe, because she sounds too smart.
6: Absolutely. Can't risk it.
1: I can hear it.
6: I don't know if you've heard Cherie, but
1: you reek of intelligence. Yeah. Oh, yeah. There's a bit of that going on. Share prices dropped. Yeah, you're too clever, Cherie. You sound too smart.
5: Can Cherie,
2: I'll take
1: it.
2: Can she play today?
1: Let's do a little bit of a test here. You want to sound dumb, okay?
5: Okay.
1: So here, you've called in. G'day, I'll be the producer. Hi there, my name's Sean. I'm the producer for Will and Woody. Cherie, you want to play the quiz?
5: Yep, calling for cash or crash.
2: Cash or crash?
5: I'm just kidding, because it's the wrong thing, because I'm dumb.
1: And Cherie,
2: you just got yourself the quiz spot for today. I'm going to hand you back to the producers. You're going to be playing the quiz in 10 minutes.
1: Good on you, Cherie.
2: Cherie. What the hell is cash or crash?
1: Well, it's obviously not what another radio station does.
2: Yeah,
1: is that
2: right?
1: Annalise, you know, you're across the airwaves.
6: I don't know what that is. I know I've done that, but we should maybe do it.
2: We don't know who. Ben and Liam do cash and the crash?
6: I think it's Robin, Kip and Corey, potentially.
2: Robin, Kip and Corey do right? Cash
6: in the mornings, Brizzy?
1: Yeah, we love those guys.
6: Love
1: lovely.
6: Those guys.
1: They're lovely people.
2: Let's go to Caden here on 13 1065. Caden, what do you want to talk about, mate?
7: I want to talk about Father's Day and all.
2: Oh, yeah? Are you thinking about getting something for your dad and you're not sure what to get?
1: Caden?
2: Kaden?
1: Hey, Kaden.
2: What about Father's Day? Do you want to know about?
7: I just wanted to take a shout out for my dad.
2: Mate, go for
1: cute.
2: It. Go for your shout out. Has he put you up to this? Is he holding a sign for you right now and telling you what to say, Kaden?
7: No.
2: Okay. What do you want?
7: I want to say about to all the fathers have been good to their kids and all. And Yes.
1: Beautiful.
2: Nice.
1: Beautifully said,
2: Caden.
1: I love that. That's it, me, mate, because obviously that. Will and I are dads.
8: We're dads.
1: Thanks. So what are you getting Dad for Father's Day, Caden? What have you got him?
7: I've got him a pen and a fishing mug.
1: Fishing mug.
2: Oh,
1: buddy.
2: Fishing mug.
1: Outstanding.
8: Love a fishing mug.
1: Mate, I'd suggest going to Chemist Warehouse. Fragrance sale on now.
8: All right, mate. Don't make it a sponsored. But he's going for the half. Jeez, you just can't turn that off, can you? Look at you.
1: Sorry, I can't.
8: You're a corporate king.
1: I can't.
8: Just get in there. Caden, it's been nice to meet you, mate. Caden, you can have $100 for in jockey vouchers to go and spend on Dad as well. You can go and get him some jocks as well.
7: All right.
1: Is it weird buying your dad jocks?
8: All right.
1: Is it weird?
8: All right.
0: It's Will and Woody.

0: Nothing good happens after midnight, except these two. It's Will and Woody, keeping you up.
1: Here's Freedom Fridays.
2: They may take our lives, but they'll never take Kobe.
3: I think Madge is a hop, skip, and a jump away from another word, and I don't think that's it. I don't think she went with that.
1: I don't know who wrote this, but apparently, so it's Madonna Ciccione.
4: Not sure how it's pronounced, but yeah, that's her last name. Her full name is Madonna Louise Ciccone. Veronica Ciccione.
3: Ciccone.
1: Ciccione. What is it, sorry?
3: Well, in Italian, it works the other way. So the double C's are hard C's and the singular C's are soft C's.
1: So Ciccione.
3: Ciccone.
1: Ciccone. Madonna Ciccone. God, why'd she drop that? That's good. It's Ciccone. Anyway, it's Freedom Fridays.
3: Better than Madge, I tell you that.
1: Yeah, I thought.

0: what I'm thinking.
1: What are you thinking?
0: 13-106.
1: It's Madge. It's Madge.
0: It's over. Anyway, we pitch a lot of ideas. Thank you. That's a win to me.
1: Sorry, well done.
0: I should have celebrated more.
1: Well, I thought it was Midge.
0: You're wrong.
1: Sounds like an insect, doesn't it? You know, those midges?
0: Yeah, you're thinking of a midgie. Midgie, which when they bite you, horrific.
1: Yeah.
0: Anyway, we pitch radio ideas to our producers. They're the ones that choose what goes on the radio show. They reject a lot of ideas, so we get a chance every Friday to re-pitch an idea.
1: Mm.
0: Do you have one, Will?
1: I do.
0: Far away.
1: So you know this about me, but it's now getting to the point that I think that I borderline shouldn't be doing this publicly. Uh-huh. So I'm colorblind.
0: Yes.
1: Right?
0: Yes.
1: Yeah. Which is very common. It's
0: really,
1: like 60% of men, particularly because, you know, I don't want to get too nerdy here, but it's X-linked recessive. So it largely expresses in men.
0: Yeah, so it's really funny watching Will try and pick bananas.
1: Well, though, this
0: my
1: is my
0: favorite.
1: This
0: thing
1: is
0: in
1: what
0: the world.
1: I was going to say.
0: Oh, yeah, great.
1: I cannot pick bananas.
0: Like,
1: I actually can't. It is kryptonite for me because I'm red, green, colorblind. Yeah. The shades of yellow and green, it's all the same color. Like literally. So Sam will say to me, "Can you get some bananas?" And because this happened last week. She was like, "Get some bananas." And I was like, "Okay, this time I'm actually really going to concentrate and I'm going to get some good ones."
0: Yeah.
1: And because I'm sick of asking people in the store, because I have to go to them, "Is that yellow?" And
0: you
1: they look at me like I'm insane.
0: And you bend over and
1: I've got to get as close as I can.
0: It's so good to watch.
1: It's horrible.
0: The amount of green bananas I've picked for you, like the dark green bananas. I'm like, "Yeah, mate, that is good to go. That is cherry ripe." Get a whole bunch.
1: And you only know when you crack it and the and skin is like painted on.
0: Yeah.
1: Anyway.
2: Will, surely there's an app for that.
0: Oh.
1: What?
2: Like that you put your camera in front of the banana and it'll show it in a different color profile.
1: It just seems like, look.
0: That'd be cool.
1: It seems like a little bit too much effort. But anyway.
0: What do you want to do? What's your idea?
1: I was just thinking like if there are other things that other people who are functioning adults in society are so bad at that they don't think they should be allowed to do it anymore.
0: Oh, yeah.
1: Like, what are you so bad at that you're like, "I just don't think I should do that because I'm that bad"?
0: Yeah.
1: Like my partner, Sam, can't turn left. Oh, sorry, she doesn't know She's not Zoolander.
0: She's not Namby Turner.
1: she does not know left from right. Like, she does not. It doesn't matter how many times I've been over it with her. It doesn't matter how many times she holds up the L's in front of her.
0: Can't do it.
1: If we're in a car and I say to her, "Turn left," she cannot do it.
0: Overthinks
1: I
0: it.
1: I have to point to which directions she's going to go. I don't think she should ever take directions.
0: My wife should never be allowed to put a load of washing on, ever.
1: Is she that bad at it, though?
0: Like,
1: I'm talking about, like, you've got to be awful at it.
0: She loses a sock every time. Like, how can you be so consistent at losing a sock?
1: That's a big...
0: So that is just a ban. You should be banned from all grocery shopping, though, as well.
1: I've been banned. You know I have been.
0: Yeah, good.
1: I've been banned from supermarkets.
0: Good. I should be banned, I think, from recipes. I should be banned.
1: You should be banned from anything in the kitchen.
0: I once tried to make... when I lived in a share house. We'd rotate the cooking. Mm. I made my share house... I called it sous-fry, which was a stir-fry sushi...
1: Mm.
0: Which meant that I put sushi in an oven. Like, I bought sushi from a store and put it in an oven with a pre-made stir-fry that I got from the butcher. And I was like, this is genius. Stir-fry and sushi in one. Amazing.
1: Mm.
0: Anyway, everyone behind my back threw it in the bin.
1: Yes.
0: I didn't know that.
1: You should be banned from driving, I think.
0: That's a fair point. If Vic Rose
1: you
0: is listed,
1: are a
0: like,
1: really bad driver.
0: And if the authorities are listening, the artist
1: really, really bad.
0: There's
1: a number of times I've been in the car with you and I've feared for my life.
0: Annalise, you want to talk about Will's driving?
3: Yeah, I want to pipe in a little bit. You should be banned from driving, Will.
1: You reckon?
3: Yeah, after you got back from Europe, you've been...
1: Well, I was driving on the right side of the road.
3: Wrong side of the road.
0: That's a flag. That's a real red flag.
1: Confidently, I was driving the right side of the road.
4: Also on Dad Venture, you got lost coming out of the hotel car park.
3: Twice!
0: Yeah.
3: Twice!
0: Yeah, boom. Look at that, mate. Look at that. Don't take a shot at the king.
1: Well, there's going to... Are you the king?
0: I'm the king now. I like this. 13-106-5 is the number. Is there something you are so bad at? Or you can dob someone in. That's fun. Is there something that someone you know or you are so bad at that you should be banned from it?
1: Like just take yourself out of the game.
0: Yeah.
1: Put your hand up and go, I can't do that. And I don't know why I keep trying to do that. It never goes well for me.
0: Yeah. Drinking for me at the moment.
1: Oh, that might get
0: not
1: a
0: good
1: bit,
0: at
1: that
0: it.
1: Might get a bit serious.
0: Not good at it.
1: We'll take your calls up next. 13 1065, Will and Woody.
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2: They say the holy water's watered down, and this town's lost its faith. 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Oh my, my, oh my, my love, I take one look at you, you're taking me out.

0: cons you've ever been to. 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
2: They may take our lives, but they'll never take Kobe.
1: Okay, so every Friday we get 10 minutes to do whatever we want to do on the show without the producers telling us whether it's good, bad, whatever it is. Yeah. Today, I want to know, 131065, my idea that didn't get in the show is, what are you so bad at you just think you shouldn't be allowed to do it? And this is a full honesty session. Yeah. Just, it doesn't necessarily need to be out and about, like in society, but I just... This is just an honesty session. What you shouldn't, you know, there might even be something that you do at home that you're like, I just shouldn't do that anymore.
3: Yeah, that's fair. It's good to cleanse your system and also just move forward with your life. There's so many other things you're good at. I'll throw one in the ring for myself. I just shouldn't be allowed ever to book anything.
1: Yeah,
3: ever.
1: No, you're bad. Didn't you have a date night recently with Mim where you booked like wrong night, wrong hotel room, wrong restaurant? You got the trifecta?
3: No, we rocked up to an experience, a sensory experience, and they were confused as to why the booking wasn't in the system. And then they found us because I'd booked it for 11 a.m. that day.
1: And you, Mim's the same though, right? Like, yeah, she's so done this with flights.
3: We've got a problem with booking thing. We've rocked up to the airport before, and they've like, your flight left a month ago.
1: You've got kids. That's crazy.
3: No, it's mental. Sometimes, honestly, my 3-year-old is in charge of the plans. She has to be. She's the only one who can figure it out. She's like, get online, love.
1: Yeah, you're also not only, I think you should be banned from booking things, you should be banned from ordering things as well.
3: Yeah, I do stuff that
1: you
3: up
1: make
3: a lot.
1: Really
3: yeah.
1: bad purchases.
3: Oh, yeah. yeah.
1: Online.
3: Yeah.
1: You
3: yeah.
1: make awful purchases.
3: Recently,
1: in restaurants. One time I went to a restaurant with you and you ordered half a loaf of sourdough and half a dozen oysters. The worst order I've ever seen
3: all
1: in my life.
3: I could have on the menu.
1: The worst order ever. But they were like, sir, please, just help, please, get something.
3: No,
1: this
3: know.
1: Is pathetic. The chef nearly turned it away.
3: Yeah, well, the chef should have better options on his menu. Sorry.
1: Wow.
3: I'm sorry, but if someone has issues with dairy, gluten, onion and garlic, you should be able to allow for that. Let's go to Armana here.
1: It's the shittest dinner I've ever seen.
3: It's always bad, mate. It's always bad.
1: Armana.
3: Armana.
1: The oyster on your bread.
3: You've got a suggestion for Will. Talk to me, Armana. What do you want to suggest?
1: Oh, yes. Armana, sorry. I should give everyone context. The thing I should be banned from doing is picking bananas. I literally, I can't do it. Yeah, I'm colorblind. Yeah. Green and yellow bananas, I literally cannot tell the difference.
3: If you see a man with his nose like in the bananas, that's Will.
1: I brought home a bunch of bananas that could have been a bunch of limes. Like last week. It was crazy.
3: Armana, what's your suggestion to Will?
4: Okay, my suggestion is take a photo, upload it to ChatGPT, and just mention to ChatGPT you are colorblind. Can you tell me if this is yellow or green?
1: Nice, Armana. Thank you. That's really good. You know I'm off the AI. I'm off the AI.
3: Well, get on it, mate.
1: I'm not helping the apocalypse on its way.
3: Get on
1: it.
3: I'm not doing it. The apocalypse is coming anyway. You may as well live a convenient life.
1: Can I just say, I think producer analysts should be banned from taking photos publicly.
5: Sorry?
1: It's always just such an ordeal. You never get the right one.
5: No, I do.
1: We always end up taking 25.
3: You took a photo at Abbey Road walking the wrong way.
5: Yeah, but that was one photo. That was one time. And that looked amazing.
1: I think you should be banned from like that sort of level of sightseeing as well.
5: Okay.
1: It's just too much.
3: Okay.
1: Yeah. It's too much.
5: Yeah, it is a lot.
1: It's a lot.
5: It's pretty full on. But I'm
1: Let's go to Paul. Let's
5: okay.
1: go to Paul.
3: I'm willing to improve as Will cuts you off. Paul, this is your wife. What should she be banned from?
6: Oh, yeah, my wife should be banned from replacing the toilet roll because she always puts it on backwards. Oh,
3: okay, so which way is the right way for you? Under or over?
6: No. The over, not under.
3: I prefer under.
1: I prefer under as well. I'm an under guy.
3: Paul, you get more leverage. You get more leverage.
1: Now, guys, let's not fall into a classic trope of a commercial radio topic that has been done.
3: Fair enough.
1: Good on you, Paulie.
3: Fair enough,
1: Paulie. That is a pain in the ass, though. That does suck.
3: It'd be annoying if you and your partner had differing views on over or under. That's almost got to get two toilets.
1: Got to sort that out.
3: Let's go to Megan here, 131065. Megan, this is the confession. You think you should be banned from something because you're so bad at it.
7: Yeah, so there's a confession that I'm very bad in dancing and also singing, so I should definitely be banned from both.
3: Interesting.
1: So, I would love a banning. Like, I would love a dance band that was just understood. So, you know when you get to it, because I'm an awful dancer.
3: You are. It's
1: and
3: horrific.
1: You get to a place and everyone's like, let's go dancing. I would just love like a little card or something that was just like, I'm exempt.
3: Yeah.
1: You can't guilt trip me. You can't make me feel bad for not dancing. I'm so happy not dancing.
3: And you're weird to dance.
1: Just
3: with
1: leave
3: too.
1: Me alone.
3: Yeah, totally. Well, what happens there? Because you kind of go for some stuff and
1: no, I haven't just... gone for a move in since I had kids. I mean, 5 years ago, I reckon I would have gone for a move, and that's probably the night that we conceived Max. I reckon I was like, I just need to move on to the next chapter of my life.
3: Can't believe anything was conceived after you danced because that
1: she didn't say it.
3: That is
1: no,
3: a turn
1: she didn't say it.
3: But you went for some moves at Club 237 in Townsville, and what's going on there?
1: No, well, I told you I don't want to go down there. Now, Megan, the other thing that you said that you. What did I go for? Did I try the sprinkler? Did I? I like the sprinkler.
3: Yeah, you did go for the sprinkler.
1: Megan.
7: Yeah.
1: What? So the singing's that bad?
7: It's horrible.
1: Okay. Can we?
7: Not only the singing is bad. I can't remember the lyrics either. So.
1: Megan, can we? Yeah. Can we get a bit of a sample?
7: Yeah. No.
3: Please. Megan, say this is your send off. Megan, this can be your final send off.
1: Final song.
3: After this, we'll never sing
1: song.
3: Again.
1: No. And you can say, look, I've agreed with the radio station.
7: Any glass or anything in your studio,
1: Megan, I'll give you. Megan, are you giving something to Dad for Father's Day? No, not currently. I'll give you a $100 jockey voucher to spend on Dad or your partner or whatever it is if you give us a bit of your singing.
7: I can't even remember lyrics.
1: Okay, what song do you know?
7: That's the thing. I don't know when the lyrics.
1: All right, what's the most well-known song we could play at Buttonbushy, Tommy?
7: Adults. I know Adults song. I'm listening to them constantly, but I don't remember any lyrics.
3: Adele.
7: Yeah.
1: Okay. Oh, yes. Okay. I mean, gee whiz. Oh. Go set the you've really degree of difficulty 10.
3: We're going to play.
1: It though. Got to shoot for the moon, Megan.
3: Someone like you? Is that like. Oh. Here you go, God. Megan. Join in.
7: No, I can't. It's just so bad.
1: You just can't even get into it. You can't even start.
7: No, I can't even. I can't even. Like,
1: Megan.
7: Really?
1: Megan.
7: Yes.
1: We're not going to go to the traffic until I hear a bar from you.
7: Okay. Just go to the dead at the table turning.
3: The what's that? Table turning? What's turning of tables?
7: That one in the adult.
3: Okay. Here it is.
7: Oh my god.
1: You were so close. You tried.
3: What about like Twinkle Little Star? What do we say that one? Let's go. Like Twinkle.
7: Okay, that's what I know.
3: Go.
7: Twinkle. Okay, it's so bad, guys.
1: Okay, here we go.
3: Go on, here
7: twinkle,
3: we go. Here we go.
7: Twinkle Little Star. I don't know the rest.
1: Absolute basket case. Nugget and Al driving
8: you home. 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

0: mates that just want to keep going. It's Will and Woody keeping you up.
1: In the lead up to Father's Day, Woods, you and I took our daughters to Movie World, all thanks to Chemist Warehouse on a dad venture. If you missed any of it, have a listen to this.
2: It's Will and Woody's dad venture.
3: Woody, we just completed our second dad venture, taking our daughters to a theme park for the very first time.
4: This was a definite step up from the camping trip we did last year.
3: Our partner set us some rules.
5: No sugar, please.
6: What is that?
7: It's a snow cone.
6: Can I have one?
4: Yeah, just don't tell mummy.
8: All right, I reckon we're going to get an ice cream.
6: Yay!
7: Chocolate?
6: Yeah.
3: Now, Maxie, remember, we don't tell mum about the ice cream.
5: No saying when I was your age more than 3 times a day.
4: Hey, did you know your daddy went on this ride when he was a little boy?
9: When I was your age, we used to get straws with our snow cones.
5: No more than one souvenir.
9: Oh, you want a bat cape?
4: Or you could get a Superman tutu.
6: And a Batman toy.
7: Should we try and win some of these big chilies?
6: Is this an ice girl too?
9: We might be able to have a look in here for a toy if you would like a toy.
6: Yeah. Me too.
4: We needed all the help we could get.
10: Hello.
4: Hey, Remy. I reckon this is our first ever ride.
9: You can only go on this ride if you've got enough sunscreen on.
6: Yeah, but then is it my face?
9: No, I didn't touch your face paint.
4: Hey, Remy.
6: Just stop talking and listen.
4: You ready?

0: I spat on you.
1: Wow, what do we think, Banksy?
2: Was that gross?
3: Yeah.
2: Would you guys like one of those stuffed toys over there?
3: Yeah, and the dog.
2: Okay, let's
3: try. I want a dog too.
0: Yeah, okay, well, stand back, girls, because all dads need to do here is get one in the hoop. Oh, I didn't quite get it. And, oh. Not a problem. Not a problem. We're just warming up. Oh, oh.
3: That was not funny.
0: Oh! Who's getting a puppy dog? Who's getting a puppy dog?
4: Don't worry, we're going to get one. Don't you worry. We're going to get one.
0: We're going again. Hey, we're not going to leave here without that dog, all right?
4: Looks like he's trying for you now.
2: Don't worry. Yeah? Don't worry, we're gonna get one.
3: We have one more, Daddy.
0: And there it is.
2: And there it is! And there it is!
4: Oh, he got it.
0: Your daddy. He's done it again.
2: It feels good.
0: It feels good to be the better dad.
5: But the pressure was on. I promised my daughter she would meet Batman and drive the Batmobile.
3: But when Batman is here and eats with me, I'll be hungry.
0: You'll be hungry if Batman eats with you?
3: Yeah.
0: I don't think we'll be eating with Batman.
2: Will our daughters finally meet their hero, or does Woody have some serious explaining to do?
5: She was in bed crying because she wasn't sure if Batman was going to say that he loved her back.
3: Go,
2: where is he?
3: Go,
0: my gosh.
3: It's Batman.
2: Hi, Batman.
3: Hi.
6: What was your name, sweetie?
3: Maxie.
6: Your name is Maxie?
3: My name is Remy.
6: Nice to meet you, Remy.
0: You want to go in the Batmobile?
3: Yeah.
0: Okay.
4: Oh, my gosh.
3: Vroom, vroom, vroom, vroom.
0: See you, Batman.
3: I think Batman is my friend now. He said I'm a part of a crew and he loves me. He loves me and I didn't realise.
2: All right, here we are at the junior driving school. Woodrow, Bethany, loser, has to go on the big roller coaster. So to drive, press your foot on that pedal there.
0: Are you ready?
3: Yeah.
0: We're in a race against Max.
3: Max is our friend.
0: Of course Max is our friend. We're just having a friendly race. The key is we'll never hit the brakes.
4: You're going to eat our rubber. Let's do this thing.
2: Let's go, Maxie. Woo-hoo! Put your foot down, Muffin. You've got to keep your foot down.
0: Cheating, cheating.
3: You have to be our friend, okay?
2: That's it, Maxie.
0: Should we go left?
2: Have they gone the wrong way?
0: Whoa.
2: They went the wrong way.
0: Right, turn left, turn left, turn left.
2: Quick, let's go.
0: I think it was a draw.
2: Might mean that both daddies have to go on the roller coaster.
0: And we recorded all that audio on a GoPro, which went missing.
4: At the start of the show was missing.
0: At the start of the show was missing. The great news is, it has been found by the hotel we were staying at, which also suggests that it was actually Darcy who lost the GoPro.
7: Well, can I offer some new information?
0: Yes,
4: if it involves your mum.
0: Oh, that's a weird comment with no...
7: It actually doesn't.
0: Weird comment with no context. Very weird comment with no context. Yeah, go on, yeah. Darcy. Go on, Darcy.
7: No, you know what? I don't even feel like it anymore.
0: Fair enough. Let's go to traffic.
7: No, I don't want to hear it. It was Joe's fault. It was in Joe's room.
0: Oh! Shots fired.
8: Darcy has a hot mum.
0: Yeah, he does.
2: Hard to escape. All right. Thanks so much for everybody that listened to the Dadventure. I hope you guys enjoyed it. 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Memories everywhere on that trip. 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
2: Harry, how did you get to the point where you tried Oreos with Dijon mustard? Did, like, the Oreo fall into the Dijon mustard jar? How did we get here?
3: How did someone look at a chicken and say, the next thing out of its bum, I'm eating?
2: Yeah.
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2: The weekend is on, and so are these guys. This is Gayley and Emily J.
3: Hi there. Look, coming up, I'm going to tell you about this guy that had something cut off, and you don't want this cut off.
4: Okay.
3: You don't want it cut off, and hopefully you can get something reattached okay. in that spot.
4: Sounds Ooh. Very naughty. Mm. I did something a little naughty. I got changed in a car park, so I hope there's no CCTV. But I'll tell you why and how and what happened.
3: That'll get out if there is CCTV. Everyone will be talking about that.
4: You're welcome, just as long as you put it on a site that pays. And then give me a cut. Thank you.
5: It's all coming up. 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

0: Gaylee and Emily Jade here for your weekend. Shortly, we'd love to hear your stories of when you've left the door open. But right now, Gaylee.
1: Right, here's the thing that guy got cut off. all right. After losing almost his entire nose. See?
2: Boo.
1: Yes.
2: Now I'm not interested.
1: He lost his nose in a high voltage electrical accident. Surgeons grew a new one on the patient's forehead before preparing to move it into his place. It's true.
0: Why?
1: Because that's where you grow them. Okay. Your forehead is like a nose farm.
2: I have heard.
1: Put
2: this.
1: It on your business card, right?
0: True, actually.
1: The groundbreaking reconstruction was performed in this year, in fact, by this doctor in Iraq, in the Kurdish region, using rib cartilage and the patient's own forehead skin to create a new nose with a healthy blood supply.
2: Wow.
1: And once the tissue fully matured, surgeons plan to transfer it to its neutral position in the final stage of reconstruction.
2: Oh, my God.
1: So that's kind of like cutting off his nose to spot his face. It was there all along.
2: I know. Good for you.
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0: Gayle and Emily Jade here for your weekend, and we want to hear from you on the phones right now, EJ.
1: So I had a bit of a big day. I had my girlfriend's 40th birthday, and I had to leave straight from there to go and host an event that night.
2: Yep.
1: And there was no time to sort of fluff about because of the timing. So I chucked the evening gown in the back of the car, and I had to wear one outfit to the 40th, and then I was going to get changed just in the car or wherever. And I decided, I got this park and there was an area where it was kind of secluded. And I was like, you know what?
2: I know what you're going to do.
1: No, I don't think you do.
2: No.
1: So I got changed in the car park,
2: that's
1: right?
2: That's what I mean. It's just like.
1: Yeah, but that's not the funny bit, right? So the dress I was wearing was a big, flowy, bejeweled, navy blue, had a cape thing, right? So I jump out of the car and I'm actually running late because my friend's party was fun and
3: you didn't
2: leave. How do you explain that? How do you explain that to the organisers that are paying you?
1: I know. So I'm like, ah! So I jump out of the car and I get the dress, which is in the back seat of the car, open that door. Then I run to the back of the car, open the boot.
2: Yeah, I do it all the
1: time. You know, we make the car change room with the car doors and whatever. Then I'm getting into this dress and this frock. But I've never worn it before. I've never even tried it on before. I just borrowed it for the event. And I can't do the zip up. So I'm twisting and turning. I can't get this zip up. The dress is scratchy. And then I see a woman and she's walking to go to the stairs. And I just, you know, chicks have got each other, right? Yeah. I was like, can you zip me up? And she was like, she was actually American. She's like, oh, car, sweetie. Oh, okay. And she's zipping me up and then she's fluffing my hair up and then she's straightening.
2: Lovely.
1: She's tucking the tags in. She's like, you're Cinderella. Off you go. And I was like, thank you, fairy godmother. Like, this is amazing. Anyway, I then just went to the function. I left my car door open, my boot open. I left my whole car open. I was just so happy I was Cinderella going to the ball.
2: But you were at the boot. I get the car door, but not the boot.
1: No,
2: you're right
1: to
2: there.
1: Get to her, I had to walk around the car because I had to wave her down.
2: Got you.
1: And I was like, hey, and she did me up and I was like, I'm ready to go. I just walked away from the car. 12 o'clock that night from the ball, I'm walking towards the car and I'm like, oh, my car's been broken into. My car's been broken into. The boot's open. The door's open. And I get in. Nothing has moved. I mean, it looks like it's been stolen, like been broken into. Yeah. I've got kids. But I was like, oh, my God, not a thing was stolen. Nothing. I just can't believe, like, no one. Not a person. Just not. The cameras showed no one even came near it.
2: I wish someone went in it and fell asleep.
1: Yeah. It's just the fact that I thought it'd been broken into. And then my brain went, oh, yeah, no, I just walked away from it. I just walked away from it. So I just want to open up the phones and ask a question. Anyone else as dumb as me?
0: Have you been like EJ and left your car door open? Give us a call and we'll chat to you next. It's Gayle and Emily Jade.
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0: It's Gayley and Emily Jade here for your weekend.
1: Now, I left my car door open and my boot open because I got changed in the car quickly. I was running late for the function I was hosting and I just walked away from the car. So I'm just asking the question, has anyone else done the same thing? What about you, Shannon? Did you do it?
2: Yeah, not a car door, but the garage door at home all night.
0: Oh, yeah, I've done that.
1: What happened?
2: I just took the bins out one night and I think I just got distracted going back to the house and not realising closed the door into the house and woke up at 4 a.m. to go to work and the garage door's open. So I just made sure my motorbike with my key was still there. the car was still there. Everything was still there. But as I was putting on my gear, some teenagers walked past and mustn't have seen me. But I heard him say, "Oh, this guy's garage door's open. I wonder if he knows."
1: Oh.
2: So I lifted my helmet up and said, "Yeah, it's all good."
1: Oh, I'm so glad you rang, Shannon, because I thought this would be like just a dumb girl thing to do, but to hear like a guy ring up and say they've done it, thank you. I really appreciate you.
3: At any given time, I think anyone's done it. Yeah. They haven't done it as well as you with like a full change of clothes at the back.
1: All right, Pete, you left something open?
4: Oh, I did one step further than you, EJ. I got home at about 6:30 one night. And I'm on the phone with my parents. I've got my earbuds on. I switch off the actual lights off, go out, go into the house, and then next morning about 4 o'clock I wake up, I walk out, and my car's still running. I forgot to switch it off.
3: That's been done before too.
1: All night. Could that cause a problem? Like, could that put too many exhaust fumes in your garage?
0: Depends on the airflow of your garage, I suppose.
3: Yeah, that's true. Is the garage door still open?
4: No. It was on the street. I parked it on the street.
1: Oh, my God. Someone's taken it.
3: Even criminals are going, "This is a trap."
1: Yes. Well, that's what I thought about my car. Yeah. Like, maybe opportunists were like, "Oh, she's in there," or something. Like, you know?
3: Yeah.
1: Like, what would happen? All right, let's go to Tracy. Tracy, did you leave something open?
5: Yes, I left the passenger seat door open, the passenger side door open.
1: Yes.
5: We were going to my daughter's musical and we had to get to school. Got there, it was a primary school one, so we had to take costumes and things with us. And there were a lot of moving bits. She was getting stuff, I was getting stuff. And anyone that knows me knows I always check the car. So it was just so out of character for a start. Jumped out of the car, we grabbed stuff. I ran to one side, she ran to one side, blah, blah, blah. We were running up, hit the button, didn't even realise the car didn't lock because it won't lock with the door open.
1: Yeah.
5: And went up. I thought, I'll go back if we need anything else. Didn't even think about it. Got back to the car hours later and the door was open and I thought, oh, gosh, someone's broken in. Someone's done something. And no, nothing had happened.
1: Exactly the same story.
3: Yeah, yeah.
1: Why do we not blame ourselves first?
3: Well,
1: that's the question.
3: Because it is so stupid. You won't be able to live with yourself.
6: Dear Mikey, I've been dating a lady for about 6 weeks and it's going really well. There's one little problem though. I play footy in a third division team here on the coast and it dawned on me that after a previously undefeated season, we have not won a game since I started dating her. I mentioned this to a mate and he joked that maybe she's a jinx. Now I can't get that thought out of my head. Surely I can't end a relationship over this. Help, Dave.
0: Oh my gosh. 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
0: yes.
6: I'm not superstitious. 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So that's what Dave's going through at the moment.
0: I don't know what any of that means, but sounds great. 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

0: Gailey and Emily Jade here for your weekend. Gailey?
1: Actors who were banned from doing normal things. Now, I suspect that you may both know some of them, but I also suspect that some of them you will not know. All right? So Paramount would not let Henry Cavill shave his moustache, so Justice League had to erase it with CGI.
2: Now, I did not know that.
1: I didn't know that either, and I didn't know why.
2: Okay.
1: They didn't let him take his moustache off. Maybe it was something else he had to do, but there you go.
2: Yeah, another movie.
1: They had to erase it. So that was interesting. Now, Tom Holland, he's all the talk at the moment, said he could not ski because his contract kept him ready to work.
2: Yes.
1: Right, so there you go. Was not allowed to ski.
2: We'll probably do, skiing would be one of them. I reckon there'd be a lot of adrenaline-based sports.
1: Yes, I'd say so.
2: You'd not be allowed to. Don't hurt yourself.
1: Which is surprising because he's Spider-Man. Like, he'd be able to
3: chess boxing land on his foot.
1: All right, so Kit Harington, Game of Thrones. I don't know. I don't think you ever got into it, but you know who it is.
2: I don't know who Kit Harington is.
1: His contract, it's the obvious one, did not let him cut his hair for years. So he had to keep that look going. And it went.
2: That's not hard.
1: Filming went over for a long time.
2: He looked good.
3: He did.
1: It suited him better than short hair, that's for sure.
2: Yeah.
1: All right, we know this one. Will Smith cannot attend the Oscars or any other Academy event until 2032. So they're going to invite him back.
2: Yeah.
1: He's just got to time a nomination for an Oscar.
2: Yeah.
1: That he can attend.
2: But would you go back, though, ever, out of respect for the Oscars and what you did?
1: I think he should host them.
3: I would love to see
1: Imagine
3: that.
1: Imagine he comes back and just starts saying in acceptance speeches, you take word thank you out of your mouth. Okay, Ben Affleck was banned from playing blackjack at the Hard Rock after staff caught him counting cards.
3: Oh, wow.
1: He's very bright, Affleck, but. There you go. Didn't know that one. Pedro Pascal and Bella Ramsey were told not to play The Last of Us before filming the show because it's a game. So they were told not to so that it wouldn't probably affect their performance because they would have a preconceived idea of what other people see them as. They wanted to be able to tap into what they thought.
2: Oh.
1: So that's pretty cool. Jenna Ortega said Tim Burton told her not to blink while playing Wednesday.
2: And that's
1: so that
2: brilliant.
1: She could always have the. But you know, after a while, when your eyes start burning, when you've got the open for the whole time,
2: that burning look is her look,
3: right?
2: You know, if you now do the Jenna Ortega in the mirror, you will. If you don't blink looking in the mirror, you'll see that's her look in Wednesday.
1: Yeah,
2: like that piercing. Oh my God, I'm going to watch it so differently now.
1: I know.
2: I'm like, that poor girl's eyes are so dry.
1: And how do you concentrate on keeping your eyes open and remember your lines?
2: Yeah, exactly.
1: Sydney Sweeney said most of her contracts do not let her practice her martial arts. Oh. So I didn't know she even did martial arts. Margot Robbie said acting insurance would not let her keep playing ice hockey. Did not know she played ice hockey.
2: When did she play ice hockey?
1: Well, she might have taken ice hockey up around the time she was doing the figure skating, but still, even different skates, speed skates versus figure skates, she's skating on different skates. Ryan Reynolds could not improvise new lines while filming Deadpool and Wolverine during the writer's strike. So the writers wouldn't let him change it because it's kind of like thought upon that you're writing.
2: Yeah.
1: That's pretty full on. So that was the last one.
3: Nice.
1: But at least that gave us a reason. But some of them. Ben Affleck's the one I didn't know. Counting cards.
2: I didn't know he was a cheater.
3: Yeah, well.
2: In cards.
1: Yes. Well, his ex-wife might have something to say about that.
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6: Good morning at Chick of Those Roads for your Saturday morning. Nicklin Way moving to speed through Arana and Bocarina at the moment. Maroochydore Road untroubled through Cunder Park and Budrum. King Street is looking fine. Steve Irwin Way flowing nicely through Beerwire and the Glasshouse Mountain. Sunshine Motorway moving well through Sippy Downs, Twin Borders and Mount Coolum. And it's a smooth run on the Bruce Highway to and from the Sunshine Coast. 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
12: Good morning, Alana McIntyre here with the latest. Things are heating up along the East Coast this weekend. A hot and windy forecast has prompted authorities to issue a total fire ban for Greater Sydney. And the Bureau of Meteorology says Brisbane's on track to record its hottest start to spring since 1999. While much cooler temperatures are expected along southern Australia thanks to a cold front. Two teenage girls have been charged after another teenager was allegedly stabbed in Western Sydney outside a school. It's understood the victim had to go into the school grounds in Blacktown for help. The 17-year-old girl was taken to hospital in a serious condition with multiple stab wounds yesterday. More cases of the H5 bird flu, this time in a fox southwest of Melbourne, while a dolphin that was found at Lawn is also believed to have died from the virus. Overseas, another mistrial has been declared by a judge in the US, jurors failing for a third time to reach a verdict on whether Lindsay Clancy is criminally responsible for killing her children. US President Donald Trump believes there will be another trial.
13: She did a horrible, horrible thing. Can't be worse. But you'll find out what the price to pay is. There'll be a price.
12: Police in Queensland have charged three people with almost 100 drug trafficking related offences across South Brisbane. And even as property prices fall, housing affordability is still at an all-time low. According to realestate.com.au, households with a typical income can only afford about one in every 10 homes sold across the country.
5: Sport.
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12: More than 40,000 people have packed Allianz to celebrate Jai Arrow's 100th game for the Bunnies, the Rabbitohs beating the Roosters 50-20. Cam Murray says it was an emotional night, calling Jai an exceptional, selfless person following his recent diagnosis of motor neurone disease.
14: He's still the same bloke as he was when he was running out there with us. He just doesn't want it to be about him.
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15: Check of the forecast now. A mostly sunny day today with a top of 27 degrees. Overnight it goes down to 16. Then a nice big top of 32 tomorrow and a sunny day there. Mostly sunny on Monday, 24 the expected top.
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5: This one is Gailey.
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5: This one is Emily Jade.
2: Oh, darling, everyone's doing shilajit.
5: These two are Gailey and Emily Jade.
2: Okay, your dog might be communicating with you through something that I've never seen before, and now scientists are researching it, and you're going to go and want to look at your dog.
1: All right.
2: And see if they're communicating with
1: you. I want to communicate with my dog.
2: I know.
1: I probably don't want to know the truth.
2: Of what it's trying to say to you.
1: Yes.
2: Yes, but it's more than a dog wag tail. Like a, you know, it's
1: okay.
2: It's very interesting research. I can't wait to share it.
1: I hope they sound like Scooby-Doo. Hey, also, speaking of dogs, I'm going to do something where, you know, when did you name your pet or child after a sports star?
2: Okay.
1: Yeah.
2: Speaking of dogs. I don't know how that went in together.
1: Well.
2: Oh, pets. Okay, pets, gotcha.
1: That's
2: right.
1: Right. A dog is a pet.
2: I thought you were calling sports stars dogs for a second there.
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0: to you.
1: Kaylee and Emily Jade. Well, here on your weekend, surely we want to hear if you've named your kid or pet after a sports star. But right now, EJ.
2: If you've got a dog, you've been missing an entire conversation happening right in front of you. This is really exciting research from the University of Parma in Italy. Now, if you're ever going to get a degree, mate, you've got to go there, my Parmy-loving friend.
3: Study how to make them perfectly.
2: Yes. But no, it's obviously an all-round university. So they have been studying dogs blinking at humans.
3: Right.
2: Okay. And they showed 35 dogs short videos of their owners and then strangers. Now, in some of the videos, this is where it's technical, the humans blinked regularly. In others, they just stared at the video. Okay.
3: Mm.
2: The dogs blinked more when they watched their owner blinking. When their owner didn't blink, they didn't blink either.
3: Okay.
2: Right? Yeah. But when the strangers were blinking and whatever, they weren't caring about the stranger. They weren't blinking. They weren't nothing. It was all about their owner. If their owner blinked, they blinked. If their owner didn't blink, they didn't blink.
3: Okay.
2: And they researchers think this could be a subtle social communication between dogs and the humans that they've bonded with. And so it's not out of nowhere, this particular research. The same research team tested 54 dogs watching other dogs. And they found that they blinked more when they saw another dog blinking, almost like facial mimicry. Mimicry.
3: Yeah.
2: That's what it is, isn't it?
3: Is it about connection?
2: It is. And their heart rate measurements, they measure their heart rate as well. And it suggested that they weren't blinking because they were stressed. They're literally blinking as a form of communication with the other dog. And therefore, the communication with the humans as well. Now, the scientists are saying they don't quite know what the blink means, so they're going to research more into it. But basically, for me, I'm saying I think that they want to be like their owner. They want to say, you're my owner, so you blink, I blink.
3: Yes.
2: You sit, I sit.
3: I see you're doing that. I'm doing it.
2: Yeah, yeah. It's like a submission, like dogs do that.
3: Yeah.
2: You know, don't, it's like you're mine.
3: Yeah.
2: And I'm showing you my mind. I'm showing you I'm mine, you're mine by doing what you do.
3: That's right.
2: Is that, do you know what I mean?
3: What you haven't noticed through this whole thing is every time you've blinked, I've blinked.
2: Have you blinked?
3: That's right.
2: Did you just do that to try and psych me out or?
3: No. I'm just letting you know that you're mine.
2: Yes. Well,
3: and can I please have another cup of tea?
2: We kind of are. Well, I was about to say, that's what dogs are blinking at us. I need better food, girl. I'm sick of this crap you're giving me. What's the steak you're eating? Give me some of that. You weirdo. And is that also you calling me a bitch?
3: I wasn't going to say.
2: No tea for you. No tea for you.
3: Estelle has just called through. Estelle, have you got a dog with you right now?
4: I do have a dog, but I'm not with the dog at the moment. So I'm out walking. So I thought I'd stop and chat to this guy with a dog.
2: Oh.
4: And when I did, the dog doesn't blink at me. But the thing was, all it kept doing was looking up at its owner, but I didn't see it blink. But no, it didn't blink at me when I leaned down, patted it or anything like that.
3: You're a great case study. Well, just straight into it.
2: I can hear you still walking, Estelle. Is there another dog you could do the research on?
4: No, there's no other ones in front of me at the moment.
3: Well, don't get too close to a strange dog either. You might get your face bitten off.
4: I did ask if I could pat the dog.
2: I hope you said, I'm doing some research for Gailey and Emily Jade. Can I see if your dog blinks at me?
4: I think I'm a lunatic.
2: Yeah, I'm sure he would have been quietly calling 000 on his phone. Yeah,
3: you know what we're doing as soon as we get home, Estelle. We're going to be blinking at our dogs.
4: Oh, okay. Not a problem.
3: And they'll be staring at us like Wednesday.
1: Thanks, Estelle. 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

0: It's Gailey and Emily Jade here for your weekend, and we'd love for you to get involved on the phone. Give us a call.
1: Now, I'm a sentimental man, and this is a little bit embarrassing. But I am going to admit that I often get teary when footballers, and it's not just the club that I support, but footballers, when they announce their retirement and they might have kids around. It's usually to do with when they start talking about their wife or their kids. And because I'm an avid supporter of the game in largest form, I realise that I've been watching that person for 18 years or 20 years and you're kind of reflecting it. And then all of a sudden I get a little bit emotional. So admitting that. So the other day, one of my favourite players from Collingwood has announced his retirement and he's played 18 seasons. He's second in the game's record, but he's also got one of the all-time greatest names.
2: What is it?
1: Steel Sidebottom. Oh. You've even heard me talk about him before. It's one of the great football names.
2: Parents had fun with the SS.
1: Yeah, Steel Sidebottom. And one of those players, he's one of a heart and soul player, probably one of the most popular players in the competition. You know, there's not many people from other teams that hate Sidey. He's more of one of those ones, oh, we'd love to have him. And he's one of those players too that always plays like with a smile on his face.
2: Okay.
1: You know, he just runs back to his position and you go, he's this big smile on his face. Anyway, I was seeing a thing where they showed him watching his kids say, we're proud of you on a video. Collingwood did it on purpose for sure. And his wife saying, we're proud of you, and they're all talking and everything. He starts bawling his eyes out. So I'm in my car before I go in to order my Chinese food. I start crying in the car. And I had to wait 5 minutes after I watched the video so my eyes wouldn't be red just so I could order some fried rice. Anyway, I got myself together, ordered my three dim sims and fried rice ready for a football night. But I did also realise that Steel Sidebottom, my friend Richard Wells, who we did the Gailey to the Rescue for after he had his terrible accident where he fell off the roof, he's got three boys, great names. He's got Maverick, Diesel and Steel as his boys' names, and Steel was named after Steel Sidebottom because he's in our Collingwood group. So then I thought, well, a lot of people do this. They name their children or their pets after their favourite sports people. So I want to open up the phones, and I don't know how many years and years ago, how many dogs people would go, that's Nathan Buckley, or that's Buckley, my dog.
2: Okay.
1: So give us a call. Who do you know, or is it you that has named a child or a pet after a sports star?
0: We'll chat to you next. Give us a call. It is Gailey and Emily Jade.
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0: It's Gailey and Emily Jade here for your weekend.
1: Well, Steel Sidebottom, he plays for Collingwood, has announced his retirement, and a friend of mine has named his son after him, Steel Sidebottom. So he's got little Steely Wells, and I thought we should go to the phones and find out who has named their pet or their child after a sports star. We've got Mark. Did you name a child or pet after a sports star?
2: My wife actually named her son Charlton after the football club Carlton because they're all massive AFL fans.
1: So she still didn't go all the way. She wanted a chit instead of a kurt.
2: Yeah, Charlton instead. Yeah, and they all still love Carlton. Yeah, that's their team.
3: That's so funny. She could have just done Carlton.
1: Carlton
3: anyway.
1: Is a name, like Carl for short.
3: Yeah, yeah. Charlton sounds like the posh version.
1: But that works.
3: Sounds
1: that
3: like you could be a character in Bridgerton.
1: Yeah.
3: Charlton's really here to see you.
1: Oh, you never know. Hopefully he gets as much action. Ryan, did you name a child or a pet after a sports star?
4: Yeah. I named a pet. We had a staffer who had a lot of white on his coat around his lips. He must have had a cross in him. So we called him Roy after Andrew Simons.
1: Because of all the zinc cream that he wore. Yeah. That's cool.
0: That's good.
1: And Roy is a good name for a dog.
3: It is. Mm. I love
1: and
3: that.
1: And a dad.
4: You're yelling out in the park, people look around.
3: Yeah, Roy. Oh, I love it.
0: I bet it was good at chessing a ball as well, old Roy.
3: Yeah.
0: For sure.
3: R.I.P. Maddie, have you got a pet or a child named after a sports star?
5: Yeah, look, it's not me. It was one of my best mates I used to play football with. We're both massive Liverpool fans, the Reds. And back when our kids were born in 2005, Liverpool was, good team. And he named his son, it's a pretty old name, after the Liverpool legend, Gerrard.
0: After Steven Gerrard.
5: Yeah, so, imagine going to school. What's your name, mate? Gerrard. Like, it's pretty sad. It's an old man's name. Like,
3: Maddie.
5: I couldn't believe it.
1: Over to you, EJ.
3: That is the name of my husband, who is 8 years younger than me. And there's a little flex.
1: There you go, Maddie. Anyway, thanks for digging that hole with the shovel there, Maddie.
3: He also has a cousin with the same name who's also a young man too.
1: It's a family name.
3: Yeah, it is. Yeah. Anyway, here's Craig. Did you name your pet or child after a football star?
6: Yeah, it was years ago, a mate of mine. He loved the Winter Olympics, and he got the dog of his dream, a beagle, and he named it Eddie. Eddie the beagle, as opposed to Eddie the eagle.
1: Oh, yeah. That's the way to finish off for sure.
3: That is well phenomenal. 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
1: I've got a little situation where my beautiful daughter is handing out our address to complete and utter strangers.
0: 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Can't wait to hear about it. Are you safe? 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
0: 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We're doing a fact and we've also got Sound Sleuth coming your way. 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
1: Gayle and Emily Jade for your weekend. 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
2: People with home gardens are less likely to develop type 2 diabetes.
3: Are you serious?
2: I am serious. And this is a University of Queensland study.
3: Is it because they're out exercising, basically?
2: I reckon, yeah. They said here, people with a substantial garden had a 6.8% lower risk of developing type 2 diabetes than those that didn't have a garden. The research also revealed that people were 5.7% less likely to have type 2 diabetes if they lived near multiple parks. So once again, exercising, but being out in nature. Maybe there's something to do with the air and the, you know, the like fresh, I don't know, what do you call it? What is it when you're breathing in, not carbon monoxide? Research also says, Emily, it's dumb. Researchers say, oh, my God.
3: No research required for that one.
2: Researchers say the findings on plant fresh evidence that gardens and green spaces should be a major priority in urban planning to keep as well. More than 500 million people worldwide are living with diabetes. That's a lot. And that number is expected to double to 1.31 billion by 2050.
3: That's a big pickup, isn't it? It's a soft drink.
2: Yeah, it's the sugars and the drinks and the lack of exercise because everything's so easy. So get out there and garden. It's good for you.
3: All right.
2: Don't worry about if it's not cool. It'll save you.
3: Yeah, that's good. That's positive.
2: That is positive.
3: Way better than what you were trying to say before.
2: I should stop trying to be smart. It's never worked.
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6: Good morning. A check of those roads. We'll kick off your Saturday. Nicklin Way starting to see some delays starting to build up there through Warana and Bocarina. Rootshill Road, untroubled through Kunda Park and Budrum King Street, looking good. Steve Irwin Way flowing nicely through Beerwah and the Glasshouse Mountain. Sunshine Motorway moving well through Sippy Down, Twin Waters and Mount Coolum. And it's a good run on the Bruce Highway to and from the Sunshine Coast. Police are making Queensland safer. They have an important job to do, so there's no excuse for abuse. Authorised by the Queensland Government, Brisbane. It's Nathaniel with another update in an hour on 91.1 Hot FM.
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11: Good morning, Alana McIntyre here with the latest. With a heavy heart, a judge has declared a mistrial in the US on whether Lindsay Clancy murdered her children in Massachusetts. Jurors have failed to reach a unanimous decision for a third time. The woman has not denied killing her children, but her lawyer argues she was suffering from postpartum psychosis. Defence attorney Kevin Reddington has indicated one of the 12 members of the jury didn't agree.
16: One man, for whatever his agenda was, who stole 7 weeks of the life of these other jurors that were so attentive.
11: Fire weather warnings have been issued for Greater Sydney, where temperatures are set to rise and westerly winds are expected. While the Bureau of Meteorology says Brisbane's on track to record its hottest start to spring since 1999, where the mercury is set to reach 33 tomorrow. Much cooler temperatures are forecast across southern Australia this weekend. A fox has been diagnosed with the H5 bird flu southwest of Melbourne, while the virus is believed to have killed a dolphin that was found at Lawn. Queensland Premier David Crisafulli has invited the US Vice President to visit the Sunshine State. And even with the value of houses dropping with recent interest rate hikes and the Albanese government's changes to tax, housing affordability is at a record low. Realestate.com.au saying households earning $125,000 a year are only able to afford around one in every 10 homes across the country.
5: Sport.
0: Darwin Lee Timbers, the Sunshine Coast's hardwood and timber specialists.
11: Jai Arrow has been celebrated at his 100th and final game with the Bunnies. The player, who suffers from motor neurone disease, led the team out last night to a roaring crowd of about 40,000 at Allianz Stadium. The Rabbitohs then beating the Roosters 50-20. Cam Murray telling Nine it was a big occasion.
17: I'm just so happy that everyone's been able to get around him and he's been able to feel all the love.
11: The Dolphins defeated the Titans 24-20 on the Gold Coast in the other game.
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18: Checking the forecast now, a mostly sunny day today with a top of 27 degrees. Overnight it goes down to 16, then a nice big top of 32 tomorrow and a sunny day there. Mostly sunny on Monday, 24 the expected top.
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2: Good morning, Hot Property with Jade Harrison. We're talking all things real estate and property in here this morning. Now, we've had some new data come out. We know that some of the housing prices across the country are experiencing some downturn. There are so many headlines. It's so hard to understand the data, and it's hard to understand what to believe, I guess. To kind of help us filter it all out this morning, I've got Jared from Cotality joining me. How are you, Jared?
3: I'm great, thanks.
2: Becoming quite the regular here on Hot Property. It's so nice to have you back. Just want to get across the latest, I guess, data that's come through from you guys there at Cotality, Jared. The headline reads, housing downturn spreads as 93% of capital city suburbs record winter value falls. Now, there's a lot in the headlines about falling prices at the moment. There's a lot of nervousness out there. It's kind of hard to understand. Can you walk us through this latest data?
3: Sure. So what we've seen is this downturn that's been underway now for 5 months nationally has started to spread more widely across the country. I guess initially it was very concentrated in Sydney and Melbourne and very much in those highest value suburbs in both of those cities. But as those demand side pressures have continued to build over the past few months, really, it has now spread more widely. So those previously seemingly bulletproof mid-sized capitals of Perth, Brisbane and Adelaide are now in decline as well. And we've started to see it spread through the mid-tier into some of the lower value suburbs as well. So that leads us to this situation of 93% of suburbs across the capital city is going down over the winter.
2: You were right. Sydney, Melbourne, of course, they got all the headlines, you know, quite a few months ago, pretty much off the back of the budget and all the changes that happened there, sort of coordinated all at the same time. And I think a lot of people did speculate that, you know, what happens in Melbourne and Sydney does generally sort of spread and infiltrate to the other cities and stuff. So we're not really surprised by this, are we? Like, were you surprised by this data?
3: No, look, I think we've been seeing this build for some time. I think perhaps the only surprising aspect is how quickly it has come to those lower value suburbs. You know, I think a lot of people thought that first home buyer demand might be enough to keep those suburbs in a degree of strength. But I think it perhaps speaks to the impact of the budget changes with fewer investors targeting those opportunities for capital growth in less expensive suburbs.
2: So let's actually look at what numbers we're talking about here. So in this latest data from you guys, we're going to look at Brisbane, obviously in southeast Queensland. That's our closest capital city. Brisbane, we've got here in the month. So we've got a 1% drop for the month. We've got negative 2.7 drop for the quarter. The interesting thing here, Jared, and again, I'd love to get your thoughts around this, is the 10.8% in positive still year on year. So this time last year, we're still 10%, over 10% growth. How do we know what to look at? Because 1% across the month, I mean, is that considered a lot? 1% doesn't sound like much.
3: Look, it's a reasonably significant decline, but certainly we've seen larger monthly changes across history. And it really does come down to that point of perspective of where you've been looking. For homeowners across, you know, southeast Queensland, we have seen this remarkable period of growth over the past 5 years. And so if you bought right at the top of that market and you're looking at the prices coming down, you're going to feel some apprehension. But if you've held your property for an extended period of time, you can sort of cope with movements through the cycle a little bit more easily.
2: And it's interesting you say that, because I guess the sentiment at the moment for homeowners is to hold. Like, now is the time to sort of be holding your property. And I guess we're seeing that in a reflection of the amount of properties that are on the market, because there is data to support that there are less listings at the moment than usual.
3: That's right. We're starting to see this pull back quite significantly. And it sort of speaks to that idea that potential vendors are increasingly sitting on the fence. I guess if they're looking out at this market, seeing the weaker demand, seeing values coming off, they're probably going to think to wait until the cycle turns. Why sell in a cooler market where there's that level of uncertainty when potentially you could see more buyers appear when market conditions improve?
2: Do you know what? It feels like a wait and see situation. We do enjoy getting all this data from you guys at Cotality. We'll wait to see what happens next month, and no doubt we'll keep talking to you here on Hot Property. Jared from Cotality, thanks for joining me this morning.
3: No problem. Always happy to have the chat.

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2: Good morning, Hot Property with Jade Harrison. We've been talking all things real estate and property in here this morning. Now, we were just talking about some data that's come out from Cotality. We know that there's been some dips in the property market, but look, what does it all mean? We've got joining us this morning from the Real Estate Institute of Queensland, their CEO, the wonderful Antonia Mercarella, joining me this morning. How are you?
3: Well, thank you. Good morning. Nice to be with you again.
2: Antonia, we kind of know the headlines are out. We see the, you know, we know that the property market's taking a bit of hit. We kind of expected it. What's your perspective on this and what's happening at the moment, especially focused on Queensland property market?
3: Yeah. Well, look, I think it's impossible to switch on your television or radio and not hear a story about property. And there is a lot of doom and gloom out there, and even I try and keep off social media, but sometimes I can't help myself. Look, there's no doubt that we are seeing a shift in the property market, but I think it's really important to get some good objective perspective on this and look at the facts. So firstly, the media does tend to talk about the property market as a whole. And when we talk about the Australian property market, that becomes very dangerous because obviously Australia is a big place and there are different things happening across different jurisdictions. And then when we go closer to home and we look at the Sunshine State, the same could be said about the Queensland property market. Again, it's a big geographical chunk of land and there's different things happening. But look, overall, what I'd say is what we have seen, the latest quarterly data. So this is June quarter, which covers April, May and June. This is our first set of data since the federal budget announcement. So we've all been eagerly awaiting this. And what it tells us is what we are probably feeling, that across most parts of Queensland, we are seeing a slowdown, but it's not nearly as bad as some reports would have you believe. So what we've seen is that the majority of our markets have remained quite flat. Some have shown some growth, but at a far more modest level than what we've been accustomed to seeing. And then there's only been a couple, depending on how you want to define them, I think there's four or five that we've seen a slight dip in the market. So, we divide that up into what's happening in the regions, what's happening in those tourism centres, and of course, what's happening in the southeast corner and in our capital city. So, certainly things are stabilising or slowing down, whatever language you want to use. But important to remember that what we have been seeing is pretty extraordinary price growth over success.

0: that not just one single thing, but we know that interest rates are really biting hard. And of course, those federal budget reforms have had a very material impact also on the market. And of course, we're all waiting with bated breath to see whether the RBA has another shot at lifting that cash rate as well. So there's plenty going on.
1: There is. It is such an interesting market, isn't it? And I think, you know, I love your insights today because it is very easy to get wrapped up in the massive headlines that are taking place at the moment. When you do look at the data that's come through, like you said, Antonia, there's a couple of regions that have experienced very slight dip, and I'm talking 1%, you know, even under. So I think, you know, getting some perspective on the fact that the last 5 years, I mean, we've been in a heyday and it's just been like a freight train rolling in a particular direction. So, Antonia, I'm really keen to get your thoughts around and hear some data about how growth or property has performed over the last 12 months. We're going to jump to some music. We'll be back on the other side. Let's unpack that then. You're hanging out with Jade this morning. Hot Property.
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2: Good morning. You're on Hot Property with Jade Harrison. We've been talking all things real estate and property in here this morning. We've got the wonderful REIQ CEO, Antonia Mercarella, joining us this morning. We're very grateful to have her here. Now, we've been talking about some recent data which has shown a slight dip in some property markets. But look, I really want to shift the focus. Let's have a look at what's been going on, Antonia, year on year, because the growth over the period is still quite good, isn't it?
3: Yeah, that's right. So important to understand that obviously we are still waiting to see the ramifications of those federal budget changes. This isn't a full quarter of data post that announcement. But that's a really important point you make. It's really dangerous to focus on just a quarter. It's only a mere 3 months. When you look at the annual change in Queensland, there are still some extraordinary figures in there, double-digit growth, in some cases edging close to 30% growth, couple even where there's slightly over. So that's pretty extraordinary. And I think, again, that just the last, we're talking about what's happened in the last year. As I've already mentioned, we've been seeing successive years of growth, double-digit growth. So when we start talking about the market slowdown, I think it's really important to understand that what we've been living through has been, I think, by any definition, rather extraordinary. And probably now what we're seeing is a return to what is a more normal or ordinary market. Now, time will tell whether this is something that continues. And again, we're hearing lots of stories about fear about massive property price dip. I can understand the fear around that. But at this stage, the data doesn't indicate that we're seeing that we're taking a nosedive in Queensland. And again, we think, and again, we are very careful about predicting the future. That's always a dangerous sport. But the reality is that we think there are still some very, very strong fundamentals that are likely to continue to underpin our market and its growth. When you think about our population growth here in Queensland, when you look at interstate migration levels, they're still very, very high. When you look at how strong demand is for housing in Queensland, and of course the fact that our construction levels aren't anywhere near what they need to be to satisfy that demand and that growth, all of those things tend to suggest that there's going to be continued competition and need for established housing. And that tends to suggest that property prices might not grow at the pace that we've been accustomed to seeing. But similarly, I wouldn't expect that we're going to see enduring reversals for too long. Certainly, I understand the predictions about other cities and understand that, again, as I said at the outset of the interview, every state and every city is unique and needs to be assessed on its individual merit.
2: Absolutely. I think there's over 2,000 micro markets in Australia, so we can't put them all into one. Antonia Mercarella from the Real Estate Institute of Queensland, absolute pleasure getting your insights this morning. Thank you so much for joining us.
3: Always a pleasure. Thank you.
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8: Good morning. Light nor'westers across the coast beaches. There is only half a metre or so of east-southeasterly swell, but it is at 13-second intervals, and it is a dead low tide. It should get that tiny bit bigger as the tide starts filling in. 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
2: Good morning. You're on Hot Property with Jade Harrison. We're talking all things real estate and property in here this morning. I've got Paul from Broker Co joining me about all stuff lending. How are you?
3: Great, Jade. How are you doing?
2: You're the money man. You're the one that everyone comes to when they want money.
3: Sure am.
2: Hey, what's I think a lot of people need money right now. It's tight out there. What are some tips, Paul, that you have or things that you've noticed people are sort of doing in order to sort of release the squeeze a little bit?
3: Well, look, I think first things first, I think if you've got a 6 in your rate, it's worth reviewing.
2: Ooh, okay.
3: All right. So there's some sneaky 5s getting around.
2: Oh, I like that.
3: Which is always good. But look, other tips, I think if you're looking for a project, it's always possible to pull the equity, tap the equity, as they say, in your home, and you can use those funds to, you know, update a kitchen or a bathroom, or look at, you know, at putting in a granny flat.
2: Yes, okay, extensions, yeah. And maybe bringing in other income through, you know, leasing another room or whatever you might be able to do in your home.
3: Yeah, so just home improvements, which, you know, all stacks up on the existing valuation of your owner-occupied property, which is all capital gains exempt.
2: So what are some things people can do at home? Like if you've got a loan at the moment, and if usually as a homeowner you've got a rough idea of what you think your house is worth, some quick math here, how much equity do you need to have to be able to borrow, say, 50 grand or 100 grand? Like, is there some sort of rough back of envelope things that people can do at home before they come and see someone like yourself just to see if it's viable? Like, do you need to have like hundreds and hundreds of thousands of dollars worth of equity? Or if someone feels like they've got about 100 grand of equity, is it too little for them?
3: Oh, look, it's always going to be a conversation with your broker as to what you can do. Quite often it's going to be different to what you first think, probably in your favour, particularly if you've owned property for the last couple of years and taken advantage of all the growth that we've had. Everyone has equity.
2: Yeah, that's true. What about someone who's only owned something for like 2 years? Still applies, so long as I've got equity?
3: Oh, look, it's worth having a chat. We can do a valuation and establish how much available equity there is, but then it all comes down to, you know, doing the numbers and making sure that you can service a loan.
2: Because I think too, people are freeing up money through equity to do all sorts of different things too. What about, you know, rolling in things like car loans and also credit cards? Because they're the nasty ones, especially when that bites like it's biting at the moment. Pretty easy to reach for the credit card, but it gets you with the interest, doesn't it?
3: Yeah, absolutely. So we can consolidate all of that into a home loan. That's what we call a debt wrap, and you can increase your cash flow substantially by doing that.
2: Okay, so a couple of great tips there this morning. So check your rate. If you're paying something for the 6 in it, there's potential to get that interest rate revised.
3: Correct.
2: And the other one is look at the equity that you have. You might be able to pull some of that equity out of your home loan at the moment to ease some pressure, even if it's over the next couple of years. But also look to add value to your home. You might be able to do some renovations or extensions, add an extra room on or something like that with the equity that you have. So really open your mind to some of these things to ease the pressure and see what's possible.
3: Absolutely, Jay. You've nailed it.
2: Okay, there you go. Little bit of inspo there this morning. Paul from Broker Co. We love having you in here. Thanks so much for joining us.
3: Thanks, Jade.
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4: Good morning, a check of those roads once again for you. Horton Crave with slight delays through Maroochydore. At the moment, Nicola Way seeing delays too through Runner and Bock Arena. Otherwise, Maroochydore Road remaining delay-free through Cunner Park, Steve Irwin Way, running smoothly through Veewa and the Glasshouse Mount. Sunshine Motorway also moving well through Sippy Downs, Twin Waters and Mount Coolum. 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
15: Good morning, Alana McIntyre here with the latest. A new report has found national housing affordability has hit a new record low, even as house prices plummet. Angus Moore from realestate.com.au says a typical household earning $125,000 a year can afford to pay the mortgage on just 12% of homes.
16: That's the lowest we've ever seen, and that's well down from the sort of 44% that was true a few years ago in 2020.
15: Victoria is now considered the most affordable state. Fire weather warnings have been issued across Greater Sydney, where temperatures will rise and westerly winds are forecast. The Bureau of Meteorology says Brisbane's on track to record its hottest start to spring since 1999, while much cooler temperatures are expected along southern Australia thanks to a cold front. Another mistrial has been declared in the US in the Lindsay Clancy murder case. Jurors failing for a third time to reach a verdict on whether the mother is criminally responsible for killing her children in Massachusetts in 2023. The 36-year-old has admitted to strangling her three children. However, her lawyers argue she was suffering from postpartum psychosis. The Queensland Premier has secured a rare meeting with the US Vice President, and the Australian Sleep Association is worried about new so-called sleep-maxing tactics that are being shared on social media, saying there's no good evidence. Some influencers have been telling insomniacs to tape their mouths shut, which could actually be dangerous for those with sleep apnea.
1: Sport.
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15: More than 40,000 people have packed Allianz Stadium to celebrate Jai Arrow's final game. South Sydney celebrating his 100th game with a huge 50-20 victory over the Chooks. The 31-year-old was given a guard of honour before being subbed following his diagnosis with motor neurone disease. Chooks player Connor Watson says it was a moving night.
17: It was emotional. It was very touching. Yeah, I think things like that, bigger than rugby league.
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18: Check of the forecast now. A mostly sunny day today with a top of 27 degrees. Overnight it goes down to 16. Then a nice big top of 32 tomorrow on a sunny day there. Mostly sunny on Monday, 24 the expected top.
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0: morning. Happy Saturday. You're with Jade this morning. Hot weekend. I hope you're having a cracking weekend so far here on the sunny coast. Hey, you know, I'm always going to get you around what's going down so you can plan the ultimate weekend. Now, I told you about this event last week. It kind of leaked a little bit online and we wanted to get to the bottom of what was really happening. I'm talking about Coolum Live. Basically, Coolum is going to come alive on the night of the 31st of October. It is Halloween. There's too much to unpack here. So I've got James and Lee from Coolum Business and Tourism hanging in the studio this morning with me. How are you?
1: Good. Thanks for having us.
2: Good.
0: My pleasure.
2: Thank you.
0: Now, let's just unpack what's happening here because this is a killer event. From what I understand, Coolum's like shutting down the main street and taking over all the cafes and restaurants. Walk me through it.
1: Okay, so basically we have Potbellies coming and doing a DJ set on one of our rooftops in Coolum. And it's being live streamed throughout venues, cafes and restaurants on the main street. And we're even trying to take it out into the industrial area. So it'll be a whole town takeover that we want everyone to participate in.
0: Okay, so the event itself is on a rooftop. And then are you going to have like a lot of different businesses and cafes and restaurants and stuff all sort of buy into the event as well? James, is that the concept?
2: Correct, that's right. There's a lot of venues throughout Coolum that will all have their own parties and it's connected through this live stream event of the rooftop party.
0: Which is happening in real time.
2: That's right.
0: In the street, pretty much.
2: Yes.
0: Okay, so let's talk about the town of Coolum and obviously locals who want to get around this because this is going to be amazing. Never been done before, from what I understand.
1: Not that we've found.
2: Never been done before.
1: Yeah.
0: How's the stress levels, guys?
1: I know, there's been a lot to put together, but we're doing it. It's been a big year in Coolum, not to mention, you know, just what's going on economically and financial stress for everybody. So October is Mental Health Awareness Month. So we are encouraging everyone, come out, make the most of this, connect with people, enjoy the sunshine and, you know, have a break from life.
0: Get amongst it.
1: Yes.
2: Yeah.
0: So what's the deal with if we want to come along? Like, is it ticketed? Is it just you walk around and you book into like a cafe or a restaurant that might be doing something on that night? Like, how does that work?
2: So it's a free event.
0: Okay.
2: Tickets will only be for the silent disco on the beach in front of the surf club. Other than that, you basically pick your favourite venue in Coolum, rock up and enjoy the sunset.
0: And I reckon you should get a book now because as soon as like word gets out, all of these like that night will get really busy, wouldn't you say?
1: Yes, yep. We are going to have a registration page link come up so that people can register just to let us know, you know, where you're intending to go. But yeah, definitely book into your favourite restaurant or venue if you'd like to. But we're encouraging everyone, just get around. There'll be screens up at, you know, even Hot Chili Bean, Coolum Seafoods.
0: I saw the beach bars. There's like
1: the
0: lots
1: beach
0: of
1: bars.
0: Yeah, people getting involved.
1: Yeah, Coolum Surf Club and Coolum Beach Hotel. There's more coming up every day. So
2: yeah.
0: It's a vibe. It now, is. I want to circle back quickly to the beach party. Did you say silent disco? Because I touched on this last week on the show, but we didn't have a lot of details.
1: Yes. A link will be coming up next week.
0: Okay.
1: It will be free, but obviously we'll need to register because their spots are limited.
0: That's right. So you only do a certain capacity.
1: Mm-hmm. Yes.
0: And that's taking place on the beach, what, near the surf club there?
1: Yes, right in front.
0: Oh, this is going to be epic. All right, now we just need a full moon on the same night. It's going to completely go off.
2: Totally.
0: All right. Well, this is called Coolum Live. I know we've got lots of great sponsors. I know I'm holding you up, James. You're a busy real estate agent. Haven as well, I think.
2: Haven Property, correct.
0: Yeah.
2: Thank
0: Let's
2: you.
0: Get that plug in there
2: Time
0: today.
2: Time to do some open homes.
0: So drop the mic and head off and do that, make some sales. But hey, look, Awesome. Thanks so much for joining me this morning, guys. Coolum Live's going to go off. We'll probably get you back before the event rolls around, get a few more updates.
1: But
0: should we jump on a Facebook page at this stage?
1: Yes, we're both on Facebook and Instagram, so follow there. Sunrise Sisterhood will be also sharing the links on their page also.
0: Oh, they're
1: so
0: amazing too.
1: And follow all the sponsors, honestly. They're putting on a free, making this free for everyone by putting on this event. So please just follow and support all the local businesses that are helping bring it together.
0: Absolutely love it. Thanks so much, guys. Have a cracking Saturday.
2: Thank you very much.
1: Thank you.
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0: 91.1. You're with Jade this morning. Hey, if you want to go do something cool today, there is a really cool event happening down at Black Flag Brewing at Coolum. Yeah, it's all about the dogs, right? It's a doggo day out. How cool is this, though? Sausage dog races. I want to go just for that. That is going to be so cool. There's fashions on the field. Of course, all for the dogs, though. You've got to dress your dogs up. There's a Smart Pups play zone. There's markets for dogs as well. There's prizes, there's raffles, there's live music, there's food trucks. This is going to be epic. Kicking off at 12 today, goes till 5. Black Flag Brewing at Coolum. Something you can get around today. There's quite a few things happening on the sunny coast this weekend. I'm going to get you around it here this morning. I hope you're having a really great weekend. 91.1, we've got the biggest hits, the best throwbacks.
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6: Good morning, light nor' nor'westers across the coast. Only half a metre of east-south-easterly swell, but it is at 14 second intervals. We passed a low tide about an hour ago. Should get that little bit bigger as the tide pushes up. It's going to be worth checking the open beaches or more southerly facing beaches between Perugian and Sunshine, down around Twin Waters and the Kiwanis Stretch. 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
1: I've got a little situation where my beautiful daughter is handing out our address to complete and utter strangers.
0: Oh, that sounds fun. Can't wait to hear about it. Are you safe? That's the main thing.
1: Oh, to be determined.
0: Plus all the usual suspects, scroll stoppers. We're doing a fact and we've also got Sound Sleuth coming your way. We'll see you back this Sunday from 8. Thanks to Harvey Norman Electrical on 91.1 Hot FM. 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

0: The biggest hits, the best throwbacks. All weekend you're hanging out with Jade here this morning on Hot Weekend. Hey, I'm getting you around all the events this morning that are going down. Now, we just talked about Doggo Day Out happening in Coolum today at Black Flag Brewing. You can take your dog along. Sausage dog races amongst all the shenanigans going on there. But hey, if you're in Mooloolaba area, great free event happening there too. 11 o'clock, so it kicks off very soon till 4 p.m. along Mooloolaba foreshore there. It is Nurture Festival. Now, this is all celebrating youth mental health. I love this. It's drug and alcohol free, and there's just live music. There's beach activities for our youth. Obviously, families are invited all to go along and enjoy the experience. There's activations. There's activities down on the beach. There's workshops. There's speakers. Just a beautiful free event from 11 till 4 today. It is called Nurture Festival. So get around that if you're in and around the Mooloolaba sort of area and you're looking for something to do this afternoon. Nice free community event. Get around Nurture Festival. But there's plenty more going on here on the Sunshine Coast. We've got some really great artists coming to town too to play some big gigs. Now, you might have heard last week the breaking news that Post Malone no longer coming to the Sunshine Coast to headline Strumming Bird Festival. That was huge music news. We were really looking forward to having Post Malone here on the sunny coast. But Strumming Bird Festival is still going ahead the 18th of October at Kwinana. We'll keep you across updates there. But you know I'm going to get you around what is happening here on the sunny coast this morning. In amongst the biggest hits, the best throwbacks. Thanks for joining me. Hanging out with Jade. 91.1 Hot FM.
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3: Good morning. Check out those Sunshine Coast roads once again for you. David Lowe, seeing a few delays north and southbound through Mount Coolum. Port Praia with slight delays too through Maroochydore. Nick Way now busy both ways through Warana and Bock Arena. Sunshine Motorway is still moving well through Sippy Downs and Water. Lounge Road looking good too through Little Mountain. And it's a good run on the Bruce Highway to and from the Sunshine Coast. Census night was Tuesday the 11th of August. There's still time to complete in the census every answer matters, authorised by the Australian Bureau of Statistics Canberra. It's Nathaniel with another update in an hour on 91.1 Hot FM.
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6: Good morning, Alana McIntyre here with the latest. It's warming up along the East Coast as modelling from the Weather Bureau shows we could be in for an unusually hot spring. Fire weather warnings have been issued for Greater Sydney today, where temperatures will rise and strong westerly winds are expected. It's staying much cooler along the country south due to a cold front. A judge has declared a mistrial in the US, with jurors failing to reach a unanimous verdict for a third time around whether Lindsay Clancy murdered her children. The 36-year-old has not denied strangling her three children, but her defence lawyer argues she was suffering from postpartum psychosis and unable to distinguish between right and wrong. District Attorney Timothy Cruz says it's been a hard time for everyone.
7: But in the end, I bring it all back to the child victims in this case. Cora, Dawson, and Callan, this was and has always been about getting justice for those three little babies.
6: Housing affordability has reached an all-time low in Australia. Angus Moore from realestate.com.au says even as house values drop, it's actually becoming harder to buy.
8: Housing affordability nationally is at its worst level on our records, which go back to 1995. To kind of put that in some context, affordability today is worse than it was in 2008 when mortgage rates exceeded 8%.
6: And Queensland Premier David Crisafulli has secured a rare meeting with US Vice President JD Vance.
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6: More than 40,000 people have celebrated Jai Arrow's 100th game for the Rabbitohs at Allianz. The Bunnies beating the Roosters 50-20. Cam Murray says it was an emotional night. He's called Jai Arrow an exceptional, selfless person.
9: He's still the same bloke as he was when he was running out there with us. He just doesn't want it to be about him. He wants it to be about his teammates. He wants the boys to play well.
6: And the San Francisco 49ers have arrived in Melbourne ahead of their season opening NFL game.
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10: Checking the forecast now, a mostly sunny day today with a top of 27 degrees. Overnight it goes down to 16, then a nice big top of 32 tomorrow and a sunny day there. Mostly sunny on Monday, 24 the expected top.
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0: 91.1. You with Jade. Good morning. Hope you're having a really good start to the weekend. Lots of kids out there in sport. It's finals time too. If that is you this morning on your way to play any type of final around here on the Sunny Coast, best of luck. But if you're looking for some live music, I did promise you a bit of an update on who's playing where and when. Do you know there's a bit of a throwback, a bit of a nod, I guess you'd say, to Australian Idol, because when you go onto the Caloundra Event Centre's page, we've got the Guy Sebastian two-date tour is sold out now. That is no more tickets. They're exhausted. But I can see here Casey Donovan. She's doing a gig there on the 7th of November. This is Me Tour. So you can see Casey Donovan live there Saturday, 7th of November. And the weekend after, on the 14th of November, Anthony Kalia is playing there as well. So two fantastic vocalists, incredible Australian vocalists, live at the Caloundra Event Centre. So if you want to jump online, grab those tickets, go for it. Like I said, some great artists playing that venue. Kate Sobrano's the night after on the 15th, Sunday the 15th of November. She's playing there as well. So get around it, Sunny Coast, as we head on into Christmas and summer here on the Sunshine Coast. How good. I'll get you around more events so you can start planning. Make your weekends last even longer here on the Sunny Coast. We got the biggest hits, the best throwbacks for you.
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0: is the weekend. Happy Saturday, everyone. You're with Jade this morning, 91.1. Hey, look, there's a few events I want to get you around. One is happening tomorrow at Budrum Village Park. It's a free family-friendly event, which I always love. Good to go somewhere you don't have to pay. This is called the Fairy Festival. Obviously a great one for kids and for the family to go to. It is in the park. It is free. There will be food. There will be music. There will be markets, workshops. I think there's even going to be some face painting for the kids, some giant bubbles, all of those types of things. This is a really fantastic event, and it is, you know, a community event. It is free. It is a family-friendly festival. So it is called the Fairy Festival, happening tomorrow from 10 till 4 up in Budrum Village Park. So make sure you get around that if you're looking for something to do tomorrow. Now, also, if you love your sport and you love a good sports lunch, I've got you. There's one coming up. Going to get you around the details next. We got the biggest hits, the best throwbacks this weekend.
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0: 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It's

0: 91.1, you were Jade this morning. Now, as I mentioned, sports lunch. Have I got your attention? I'm so down for this, but let's add in the fact that it's a Friday and it includes a two-course lunch, premium drinks package, and it's called the Women Making Waves event. It's happening at Alex Surf Club, and we're talking about Liz Watson, we're talking about Ali Brigginshaw, and we're talking Kate Campbell. This is going to be incredible. It is hosted by our own Ash Gerke as well. It is going to be a cracking event. Now, there's not a lot of seats left to this, as you can imagine. I jumped on before and got my tickets. There are a few. I suggest get in. It's happening next Friday, 11th of September at the Alex Surf Club. They're great excuse to get the girls together, listen to these absolute legend sportswomen up on stage. It is going to be a cracking event. So get around it. It is called Women Making Waves event. Alex Surf Club next Friday, 11th of September, 12 to 3:30. All right, well, enjoy the rest of your weekend. That is it for me. We've got the biggest hits, the best throwbacks. You're on 91.1 Hot FM.
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3: Good morning. A check of those Sunshine Coast roads once again for you. Northbound delays now building on the Bruce through Caboolture. Sunshine Motorway, it's under speed northbound now through Mountain Creek and Little Mountain. Caloundra Road getting busy. Nicklin Way still seeing delays through Warana and Bocarina in both directions. Horton Parade with slight delays through Maroochydore and Main Street slow through Budrum. If you're in an accident that contacts a power pole, wires or pillar box, stay in the vehicle if safe. 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It's Nathaniel with another update in an hour on 91.1 Hot FM.
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10: Good morning, Alana McIntyre here with the latest. With a heavy heart, a judge has declared a mistrial on whether Lindsay Clancy murdered her children in Massachusetts. Jurors have failed to reach a unanimous decision for a third time. The woman has not denied killing her three children, but her lawyer argues she was suffering from postpartum psychosis. Defence attorney Kevin Reddington has indicated one of the 12 members of the jury didn't agree.
11: One man, for whatever his agenda was, who stole 7 weeks.
10: Fire weather warnings have been issued for Greater Sydney today, where temperatures are set to rise and strong westerly winds are expected. Much cooler temperatures are forecast across southern Australia this weekend. The Premier of Queensland has secured a 10-minute meeting with US Vice President J.D. Vance. David Crisafulli is in the United States, where he's discussing the Sunshine State's critical minerals. Even with the value of houses dropping with recent interest rate hikes and the Albanese government's changes to tax, housing affordability is now at a record low. Realestate.com.au says households earning $125,000 a year are only able to afford around one in